0: at their Merritt, BC home in 2008. He'll now report to a psychiatric clinic and live under supervision, but must return to the Coquitlam, BC Forensic Psychiatric Hospital if ordered to do so. A family spokesperson worries that Schoenborn's violent tendencies and unwillingness to participate in drug and alcohol counseling could pose a risk to the public. Mayors of Canada's big cities say fixing homelessness should be considered a nation-building project by Ottawa, just as major infrastructure and energy ventures are. The Federation of Canadian Municipalities' Big City Mayors Caucus is calling on Ottawa to spend $3.5 billion per year to address the issue. Mayor of Montreal Soraya Martinez-Ferrada says it's an issue seen in downtowns across the country and will only be solved if governments work together.
1: When governments work together, we get results. Ending homelessness will not be simple. It is not simple. It's very complex. But it needs effort, and it needs effort that are coordinated within our governments.
0: The Federal Housing Minister Gregor Robertson's office says it agrees that all levels of government need to work together to tackle the issue, and that a number of federal programs designed to address homelessness have shown positive results so far. This is the Canadian Press. In sports, Maxime Crépeau will be Canada's starting goalie at the FIFA World Cup. Canada coach Jesse Marsh announced the decision at a press conference today, handing Crépeau the number one job after a month-long battle with Dane St. Clair. The Golden Knights have an opportunity as they face the Carolina Hurricanes in Game 2 of the Stanley Cup Final. A win tonight in Raleigh, North Carolina would send the Golden Knights back to Las Vegas with a 2-0 lead in the best-of-seven series. Vegas is after its second Stanley Cup title in just its ninth season in the NHL. The Toronto Blue Jays look to avoid a sweep when they finish a three-game series with the Braves in Atlanta tonight. The Jays are on a four-game losing streak after a run of eight wins in 10 games. The National League East-leading Braves have won five of the last six games. Rugby Canada has signed men's coach Stephen Meehan to a contract extension. The deal keeps Meehan at the helm through next year's Men's Rugby World Cup in Australia all the way through to 2028. From the Canadian Press, I'm John Kennedy.
2: CJBQ's radar weather. Overnight tonight, partly cloudy, a little breezy, and a low down to 14. Sun and cloud for the most part tomorrow. Another warm day, 26, with a humidex 29. Clouds roll in later in the day. 70% chance of rain near midnight. Overnight low, make that 16. Showers on Saturday with a high of 22. Sun and cloud and slight chance of a shower on Sunday. Another warm day. High 27.
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2: 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I am your host. Can't wait to move you from the place you are right now
10: in your life to the place you were meant to be. 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It's all access to all my courses, plus live Zoom coaching calls. People are loving this. We already have 100 people doing it. And you can check it out at Tesh.com. And you know from listening to this show that volunteering or doing good deeds can make you happier, right? That's the way it works. But to get the biggest happiness buzz, experts say we need to spread our good acts around. I will explain. Just like the thrill of a new car can wear off, so can the good feelings we get from doing the same good deed over and over again. This is according to psychology professor Dr. Sonia Lubomirsky. Love her stuff. In a recent experiment, she had some people do the same charitable act for 10 weeks. Another group of people volunteered for different charities. One week they'd deliver meals to people who were homebound. Other weeks they'd walk shelter dogs, for example. The folks who switched up their acts of kindness, they grew happier with every passing week. Think about that. And even after they finished the experiment, their happy buzz lasted another full month, 30 days. But the group who did the same good deed over and over, they ended up becoming less happy as the experiment wore on. So our expert says do this. Pick a few good deeds to do instead of just one. You will, in fact, feel happier and you'll want to keep going.
11: Intelligence for your life.
10: And coming up, should you trade cannonballs for cardio? I'm going to tell you which exercise is scientifically better for your heart, running or swimming. CJB.

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1: From the National Newsroom of the Canadian Press, I'm John Kennedy. Prime Minister Mark Carney is hoping to improve AI literacy, training, and trust in Canada through the nation's new AI strategy. Ottawa says it plans to make those improvements through free AI training and legislation, hoping to ease concerns among Canadians around surveillance pricing and chatbot safety. Speaking in Toronto today, Carney says Canada has a major AI adoption gap compared to other nations around the globe. The new strategy focuses on building AI trust is a key factor, with a $2.3 billion price tag attached to the plan. Manitoba Premier Wab Kanoo says a massive artificial intelligence data center southeast of Winnipeg will not go ahead. Kanoo says the economic benefits aren't enough to outweigh the environmental impacts and that there's better ways to use the power. He says the project would use many times more power than a steel mill northeast of Winnipeg.
2: If we could do 100 Selkirk steel mills or a data center, which one is going to create more long-term benefits? Which one is going to create more happiness? Which one's going to create more jobs and careers and help more communities? Seems like there's other uses for the power.
1: Vancouver-based Consensus Core Technologies says it doesn't require energy to be supplied by Manitoba Hydro and would provide millions of dollars in tax revenue. Ottawa is backtracking on a plan to change the review process for major projects, saying the proposed legislative changes will instead be introduced in the fall. Last month, the federal government released two discussion papers which proposed approving major projects before they're reviewed, while also suggesting to exempt certain projects from laws that are meant to protect species at risk. A public consultation period on the possible changes had originally been set to wrap up next week, but Ottawa has decided to extend the deadline to July 22nd. A Toronto-area lawyer accused of advising the murder of a federal witness in an alleged international drug smuggling ring will stay out on bail.
3: Lawyers for the Attorney General of Canada asked the Ontario Court of Appeal to order Deepak Paradkar's detention until his extradition hearing. The appeal court agreed to admit new evidence from the Crown and defense, including revised documents from U.S. authorities. But the court dismissed the Crown's application for review, finding no errors in the judge's approach and decision. Paradkar was one of several Canadians arrested in connection with one of the FBI's then most wanted fugitives, former Canadian Olympic athlete Ryan Wedding. Jason White, The Canadian Press, Toronto.
1: Donald Trump's efforts to get his name put on the Kennedy Center are being rolled back. The Washington Performing Arts Institution says it has begun removing references to the president after a federal judge ruled the change was illegal. Staff have been directed to use the venue's official name, the John F. Kennedy Center for the Performing Arts, on official documents. The dispute marks another legal setback for the president's broader push to reshape prominent Washington landmarks under his image during his second term. This is The Canadian Press. In sports, the Vegas Golden Knights are expected to have their full lineup for Game 2 of the Stanley Cup Final as they look to take a 2-0 lead in the best-of-seven series against the Carolina Hurricanes. Coach John Tortorella confirmed all players who took part in Game 1's victory are good to go. Forwards Mitch Marner and Mark Stone did not take part in the team's morning skate. The 2026 CFL season is underway. The Hamilton Tiger Cats are hosting the Montreal Alouettes in the opening game. It's a rematch of last year's East Division Final, which Montreal won before losing to Saskatchewan in the Grey Cup. Nick Taylor is in the hunt after the first round of the PGA Tour's Memorial Tournament in Dublin, Ohio. The golfer from Abbotsford, BC is one shot off the lead after the opening round at 4-under-68. England's Tommy Fleetwood and Americans Wyndham Clark, J.J. Spahn, and Ryan Gerrard opened with the 67. From the Canadian Press, I'm John Kennedy.
4: CJBQ's radar weather. Overnight tonight, partly cloudy, a little breezy, and a low down to 14. Sun and cloud for the most part tomorrow. Another warm day, 26, with a humidex 29. Clouds roll in later in the day. 70% chance of rain near midnight. Overnight low, make that 16. Showers on Saturday with a high of 22. Sun and cloud and slight chance of a shower on Sunday. Another warm day, high 27.
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16: Welcome to the John Tesh Radio Show. As usual, you are plugged into Intelligence for Your Life. 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If you'd like to follow up or you need me to send you a piece of intel, here's my email, john@tesh.com. 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And here is another reason we should not be eating our meals in front of the television. It makes you snack more later on. This is the gist of new research from the UK's University of Birmingham. Study volunteers watch TV on two different days, once while eating lunch, another while not eating, and several hours later on both days, they were offered cookies. The result, on eat in front of the TV days, volunteers ate 25% more cookies. The researchers believe it's because TV is so distracting, it keeps us from registering or remembering what we've eaten, causing us to overeat. However, if eating in front of the TV is your only option or you love it, the researchers suggest snapping a before photo of your meal. And when you start thinking about a snack, you look back at what you've already eaten that day. Research shows being reminded of the calories we've already consumed will curb our appetite.
7: Intelligence for Your Life.
16: Just ahead here on the program, could doing a crossword puzzle, going to a museum, or having a library card actually delay Alzheimer's? A major new study says yes, and by more than you would think. And the details, the science, is up next.
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1: From the National Newsroom of the Canadian Press, I'm John Kennedy. Prime Minister Mark Carney says Canada's international work on artificial intelligence aims to build an alternative to American big tech. The government's long-awaited national AI strategy promises to expand a sovereign technology alliance launched with Germany in February. The strategy looks to get more Canadians to use and trust AI, with legislation safeguarding against some of the bigger concerns with the technology. It also looks to build on Canada's existing clout in AI research, pledging to strengthen Canada's network of national AI institutes and putting $500 million towards establishing a Canadian tech growth fund. Algerian-born Mohamed Harkat has won a round in his long-running legal battle to remain in Canada. A federal court judge says a 2018 government decision that Harkat should not be allowed to stay in the country is unreasonable. He says key findings that Harkat was complicit in acts of terrorism committed by Chechen extremists is not adequately supported by the record or the decision-maker's reasoning. The judge has sent the matter back for redetermination by a new delegate of the immigration minister. Nearly 5 years after a gruesome slaying in Ontario, a national Muslim rights group is urging Ottawa to follow through on past recommendations to fight Islamophobia. Canadian Muslim Healthcare Network advocate Afnan Cade says the current hate crime data in Canada is flawed.
2: The report being released today is critical because it forces the government to stop treating hate as a vague social ill and start treating hate as a measurable institutional crisis. We cannot fix a system we refuse to measure accurately. Our current hate crime data is fundamentally flawed due to profound mistrust in institutional reporting mechanisms.
1: Saturday will mark the anniversary of the death of the Afzal family in a truck attack in London, Ontario. Advocates for Black Canadians say the Carney government is reinforcing barriers they face by launching an inclusivity council that does not include any Black people. Nicholas Marcus Thompson, as co-chair of the National Employment Equity Council, says anti-Black racism was left out when the council was announced and again when its membership was unveiled earlier this month.
3: And the council's membership does not include any Black representation or expertise focus on addressing anti-Black racism. At some point, omission becomes difficult to distinguish from indifference.
1: Amnesty International's representative for English-speaking Canada says the decision was a major oversight and a sign of how fighting racism is a lower priority for Prime Minister Mark Carney than it was for Justin Trudeau. The United States is imposing sanctions on the Cuban president, his wife, and three other individuals. The Trump administration's latest efforts come to pressure the island's leadership. U.S. President Donald Trump has been threatening military action in Cuba since ousting Venezuelan leader Nicolas Maduro in January. This is the Canadian Press. In sports, Maxime Crépeau will be Canada's starting goalie at the FIFA World Cup. Canada coach Jesse Marsh announced the decision at a press conference today, handing Crépeau the number one job after a month-long battle with Dane St. Clair. The Golden Knights have an opportunity as they face the Carolina Hurricanes in Game 2 of the Stanley Cup Final. A win tonight in Raleigh, North Carolina would send the Golden Knights back to Las Vegas with a 2-0 lead in the best-of-seven series. Vegas is after its second Stanley Cup title in just its ninth season in the NHL. The Toronto Blue Jays look to avoid a sweep when they finish a three-game series with the Braves in Atlanta tonight. The Jays are on a four-game losing streak after a run of 8 wins in 10 games. The National League East-leading Braves have won 5 of the last 6 games. Rugby Canada has signed men's coach Stephen Meehan to a contract extension. The deal keeps Meehan at the helm through next year's Men's Rugby World Cup in Australia all the way through to 2028. From the Canadian Press, I'm John Kennedy.
4: CJBQ's radar weather. Overnight tonight, partly cloudy, a little breezy, and a low down to 14. Sun and cloud for the most part tomorrow. Another warm day, 26, with a humidex 29. Clouds roll in later in the day. 70% chance of rain near midnight. Overnight low, make that 16. Showers on Saturday with a high of 22. Sun and cloud and slight chance of a shower on Sunday. Another warm day. High 27.
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12: Get ready to move from the place you are right now in your life to the place you were meant to be. It's our mission, our purpose in life here at the John Tesh Studios. I'm here to tell you, let's talk Alzheimer's, shall we? Because we're going to beat it together. One of the best ways to protect your brain against Alzheimer's is being open to new experiences. It can be that simple. This is the latest from the journal Neurobiology of Aging. Now, they studied people between the ages of 20 and 80 years old. They found that those who had high levels of openness or who had a wide range of interests, imagination, and curiosity, they had stronger brain resilience. They performed better on tests related to vocabulary, thinking speed, and memory, too. The study authors say it's because people with those qualities are more highly engaged, and they enjoyed learning. I love learning. I do a lot of it on YouTube these days. So these people, they found, are essentially using their brains more by learning new things. And that openness and that are protecting the brain from decline, protecting it from dementia, so to speak. So keep learning, keep being open to new experiences, and you will protect your brain from Alzheimer's.
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12: And coming up, turns out boomers have mastered a very specific texting skill, delivering news in a way that sends your nervous system into full panic spiral. We'll discuss the so-called boomer bad news drop next.
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1: From the National Newsroom of the Canadian Press, I'm John Kennedy. Ottawa's new artificial intelligence strategy includes helping build an alternative to American big tech. The long-awaited AI strategy includes free training for all Canadians as well as legislation to tackle safety and privacy concerns. It also points to Ottawa's work on building international agreements related to AI and promises to expand a sovereign technology alliance it launched with Germany in February. Prime Minister Mark Carney says the goal is to offer an alternative to U.S. big tech and notes Canada is one of only a few countries with a large language model of its own. Directors Guild of Canada National Executive Director Alistair Hepburn doesn't believe that taxpayer funding is a substitute for streamers' 15% contributions.
2: $600 million, you know, thumbs up, right? Like, that's good. And nobody in this industry is going to say that that support is unwelcome. But it's, is taxpayer funding an absolute substitute for a sustainable framework that requires all the participants in the marketplace to contribute? Because that feels like two very different policy approaches.
1: The DGC is part of a creativity industry slamming the government on the move to dismantle CanCon obligations for streamers. Child killer Alan Schuenborn has been granted a conditional discharge, and a spokesperson for the family of his victims calls it baffling. Schuenborn was found not criminally responsible for the first-degree murders of his three children at their Merritt, BC home in 2008. He'll now report to a psychiatric clinic and live under supervision, but must return to the Coquitlam, BC Forensic Psychiatric Hospital if ordered to do so. A family spokesperson worries that Schuenborn's violent tendencies and unwillingness to participate in drug and alcohol counseling could pose a risk to the public. Mayors of Canada's big cities say fixing homelessness should be considered a nation-building project by Ottawa, just as major infrastructure and energy ventures are. The Federation of Canadian Municipalities' Big City Mayors Caucus is calling on Ottawa to spend $3.5 billion per year to address the issue. Mayor of Montreal Soraya Martinez-Ferrada says it's an issue seen in downtowns across the country and will only be solved if governments work together.
3: When governments work together, we get results. Ending homelessness will not be simple. It is not simple. It's very complex. But it needs effort. And it needs effort that are coordinated within our governments.
1: The Federal Housing Minister Gregor Robertson's office says it agrees that all levels of government need to work together to tackle the issue and that a number of federal programs designed to address homelessness have shown positive results so far. This is the Canadian Press. In sports, the Hamilton Tiger Cats had quite the surprise for Brandon Banks. The Tie Cats announced that Banks, the CFL's outstanding player in 2019, will be inducted into the Canadian Football Hall of Fame this fall. It came during a stoppage in play in the second quarter of the 26th season opener between Hamilton and Montreal's Alouettes. The Los Angeles Chargers agreed to terms with first-round draft pick and Ottawa native Akir Mezidor. The outside linebacker from Miami was the 22nd pick overall in the first round of the NFL draft. Casey Schmidt homered on the game's first pitch. Eric Haas hit the Giants' fifth grand slam in a 17-game span as they opened a 9-run lead, and San Francisco beat the Milwaukee Brewers 12-9 in a 4-game split. The Giants' 5 grand slams in 17 games is the shortest span in team history. They hit 5 over 23 games from April 14th to May 10th in 1970. From the Canadian Press, I'm John Kennedy.
4: CJBQ's radar weather. Overnight tonight, partly cloudy, a little breezy, and a low down to 14. Sun and cloud for the most part tomorrow. Another warm day, 26, with a humidex 29. Clouds roll in later in the day. 70% chance of rain near midnight. Overnight low, make that 16. Showers on Saturday with a high of 22. Sun and cloud and slight chance of a shower on Sunday. Another warm day. High 27.
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11: My name is John Tesh with Intelligence for Your Life, and here now I'm going to teach you how to harness your nervous energy. Don't fight your nerves anymore. 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Now, this is the advice of Dr. Kelly McGonigal, who wrote the book, The Upside of Stress. Not many books like that, right? She says, when you're about to go into a challenging situation, your heart rate speeds up to deliver more energy to your brain and your body in the form of oxygenated blood and glucose. That means your brain and body are on alert and ready to perform at their peak. 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Instead, use the stress response to your advantage and know that it will help propel you through hardcore situations. Just making that mental shift from letting nerves get the best of you to thinking they're empowering you is all it takes. It's worth a try, right?
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11: Coming up, I'll tell you about a new study that has found a hidden factor that could be making your chronic pain much worse.
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0: We just need a minute to stretch our legs. 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

0: Hey, it's Audrey Peretz, and on the next Acoustic Storm, we'll unplug with Van Halen in the Eye of the Storm, with both incarnations of the band, featuring David Lee Roth and Sammy Hagar. 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
3: From the National Newsroom of the Canadian Press, I'm Rob Westgate. Treaty chiefs representing First Nations across the West say they are willing to carry out acts of civil disobedience, if necessary, to fight Alberta Premier Danielle Smith's separation vote. Treaty 8 Grand Chief Trevor Mercredi says Smith needs to put a stop to the upcoming referendum on the matter without full consultation and consent from Treaty 8 First Nations.
4: The courts have determined time and time again our rights. Yet we have a premier that seems to think that our rights don't matter, that treaty rights don't matter, that our people don't matter.
3: Smith has said that she supports the province staying in Canada, but that Albertans deserve the opportunity to go to the ballot box and resolve the long-running debate over its role in Confederation. Now, next door to British Columbia, where Jordan Keeley, an independent member of BC's legislature, says he is innocent of the accusation of sexual assault against him and will prove it in court.
5: The BC Prosecution Service released a statement saying Keeley had been charged with sexual assault for allegations that date back to before he was elected in October 2024. The service says the alleged offenses occurred between January 1st and September 20th of that year in Fort St. John. Keeley's statement says he will continue to advocate for his constituents and the region. The service says a special prosecutor was appointed to oversee the case after an investigation by the RCMP. Terry Theodore, The Canadian Press, Vancouver.
3: Now, south of the border we go as the Trump administration targets Cuba's president with new sanctions.
6: The United States has imposed sanctions on Cuba's President Miguel Díaz-Canel, along with four other individuals, including Alejandro Castro Espín, the son of former President Raúl Castro. Trump has ratcheted up talk of a regime change in Cuba after pledging to conduct a friendly takeover of the country if its leadership did not open its economy to American investment and kick out U.S. adversaries. Secretary of State Marco Rubio has said Trump's preference is to reach a deal with the island's socialist leadership, but has said he is doubtful the U.S. can reach a diplomatic resolution with the island's current government. I'm Lisa Dwyer.
3: And finally, the finishing touches are being applied to the Toronto Stadium set to host the FIFA World Cup. Don Hardman, Executive Director, Stadium and Venue Management, FIFA 26 Canada, says preparations are on track for next week's opening.
7: The fence line is in place. The scanners are in place. So we're really happy about where we're at in advance. You know, we kick off open gates 11 o'clock next Friday, so we're going to be good to go. The pitch has been quiet, no football on it since the 10th of May, so the team here at MLSC has done a great job to get that pitch top-notch.
3: The venue, normally called BMO Field, will host six games during the tournament, including Canada's first against Bosnia-Herzegovina. This is the Canadian Press. In sports, starting off at the Stanley Cup Final with the Carolina Hurricanes downing the Golden Knights 4-3 in overtime. The seven-game series now tied at a game apiece. Game 3 is set for Saturday in Las Vegas. Now onto the diamond, where Chad Dallas allowed one run in 3 2/3 innings in his Major League debut, combining with five other Toronto pitchers on a four-hitter as the Blue Jays beat Chris Sale and the Atlanta Braves 7-2, ending a four-game losing streak. The CFL is back in action with the Montreal Alouettes defeating the Hamilton Tiger Cats 30-27 in overtime, giving credit to Jose Maltos Diaz and his timely 17-yard field goal for the win. And finally, from the NFL, the Los Angeles Chargers agree to terms with first-round draft pick and Ottawa native Akeem Mezidor. The outside linebacker from Miami was the 22nd pick overall in the first round of the NFL draft. From the Canadian Press, I'm Rob Westgate.
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0: Good morning. It's 5:30. I'm Tim Durkin with your CJBQ News Update. Sunshine today, the high 26, a high UV index. Here's what's making news this hour. A new grocery store on the way for Quinney West. Staco's Homes issued building permits for two commercial buildings in the West End near 2nd Dug Hill Road in Trenton, worth a total of almost $16 million last month. One of the buildings leased to a national grocery chain, and an announcement identifying that business is coming soon. Quinney News has been told by more than one source that it's no frills. However, we have not received official confirmation. The other will be set aside for retail businesses, and one section has already been leased to a national retailer. The Staco's projects made up the lion's share of planned construction activity in Quinney West last month. In total, 70 permits issued with a total of $25.2 million. Statistics Canada expected to release labor market reports for the month of May this morning.
1: Economists expect employers added 10,000 positions last month after a loss of nearly 18,000 jobs in April. They also expect the unemployment rate will remain the same at 6.9%. Economists have said the first few months of the year so far have been challenging for employers who are grappling with the conflict in the Middle East that has hiked prices of everyday goods and ongoing uncertainty with U.S. trade as the renewal deadline of the North American Free Trade Agreement nears in July. Michelle Zedekian, The Canadian Press.
0: A Toronto area lawyer accused of advising the murder of a federal witness in an alleged international drug smuggling ring will stay out on bail.
2: Lawyers for the Attorney General of Canada asked the Ontario Court of Appeal to order Deepak Paradkar's detention until his extradition hearing. The appeal court agreed to admit new evidence from the Crown and defense, including revised documents from U.S. authorities. But the court dismissed the Crown's application for review, finding no errors in the judge's approach and decision. Paradkar was one of several Canadians arrested in connection with one of the FBI's then most wanted fugitives, former Canadian Olympic athlete Ryan Wedding. Jason White, The Canadian Press, Toronto.
0: The Catholic School Board for Northumberland County is set to implement a balanced school day schedule. Instead of the traditional morning and afternoon recess and a longer lunch break, the balanced school day will introduce three longer instructional blocks separated by traditional morning and afternoon recess and a longer lunch break. The balanced school day will introduce three longer instructional blocks separated by two nutritional

0: eSmile will be offering essential dental services free of charge to individuals and families who might otherwise not be able to access care. Free Dental Day runs from 8 in the morning until 4 in the afternoon at You Make Me Smile Trenton. First come, first served. John Spitters, Quinty News.
1: And that's the news. In sports, in the Stanley Cup playoffs last night, Carolina defeated Vegas 4-3 in overtime to tie the series. Game 5 of the Eastern Conference Final for the AHL tonight. The Toronto Marlies host the Wilkes-Barre Scranton Penguins. That series is tied. Maddox's Ben Danforth plays for Toronto. In baseball, the Jays beat Atlanta last night. Trey Savage gets the ball at home against Baltimore tonight at 7:07. The NBA final continues tonight. The Knicks at San Antonio, New York, leading 1-0. Tip-off 8:30. In the CFL tonight, Calgary at Winnipeg at 9 o'clock. The season got underway last night with Montreal beating Hamilton. The PGA Tour's Memorial Tournament in Ohio and the LPGA's U.S. Open both continue today. Sunshine today, the high 26, a high UV index. Increasing cloudiness tonight, chance of showers overnight, the low 16. Tomorrow, mainly cloudy, chance of showers, risk of an afternoon thunderstorm, a touch of sun here and there, windy at times and 24. Sunday, sun and cloud, a chance of showers and 27. Monday, sunny and 26. Right now, 12. 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
3: And welcome at 5:36. Hey, we're almost at the first weekend here, first full weekend of June, and we're at Friday the 5th, so we made it to a Friday sun cloud mix, as you heard Tim say, 26 to high. Another beauty temperature-wise right now, 12 degrees with Genesis on CJBQ to get us into Friday.

0: That's Grace Atkins, Honky Tonk by Donka Donka. It's 5:47. Also in there, Ian Thomas and Genesis. And that's all to get us on a roll for a Friday. It is 5:47. Brian DeCare, and good to have you along. Hey, a big weekend fundraising. It is the ALS Walk, and it's happening tomorrow at the Lions Pavilion, Wicks Park. And registration time is 10 o'clock. Opening ceremonies, the start time there at 10:30. So there's a free parking on site, and the walk itself will take place around the park. There'll be prepackaged food and beverages available for you to enjoy. And so come on out. And if you need more information, the website to go to is ALS Canada Walk to End ALS.ca. It'll have all that information there for you. And as far as the weekend weather, we're looking at sun cloud mix today, 26 your high, mainly cloudy, maybe running into some shower activity this evening, 16 the overnight low, overcast, showers, risk maybe of an afternoon thunderstorm, and breezy the high, 24, cloudy, sunny breaks, and maybe some showers for Sunday, and 27 the high. And it looks like a clear sailing for Monday, at least at this point. Sunshine and 26. It's 12 degrees right now. It was game two last night of the Stanley Cup Finals, and the Carolina Hurricanes evening things up. It took overtime. Seth Jarvis getting the winner. 4-3 win over the Vegas Knights, and so it's all knotted at one, and they're headed back to Vegas for game three, and that goes tomorrow. Well, what goes on right now is, hey, I need some qualifiers. Big draw coming up on Monday. AC unit with Crozier Heating and Air. I'll take five right now. 969-1545. Give me a ring.
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That's Chris Cummings, the kind of heart that breaks. Hey, we got our five AC qualifiers with Crozier Heating and Air, Wayne Gibbs, Sheila Martin, Eric Vandenbosch, Jessica Edwards, and it was Beth Montes, all qualifying. News is ahead with Tim Durkin, and a new grocery store is headed to Quinte West Way. Tim will have that and more ahead with your news at 6. Classic country memory, Patsy Cline, CJBQ.

0: Morning at 6 o'clock. I'm Tim Durkin with your CJBQ News Update. Nice sunshine today. 26 are high. A high UV index as well. 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
0: A new grocery store on the way in Quinte West. We get more details from John Spitters.
2: Stakos Homes Limited was issued building permits for two commercial buildings in the west end of Trenton worth a total of almost $16 million last month. One of the buildings has been leased to a national grocery chain, an announcement identifying that business coming soon. The other will be set aside for retail businesses. One section has already been leased to a national retailer. The Stakos projects make up the lion's share of planned construction activity in Quinte West. In total, 70 permits were issued last month with a value of $25.2 million. John Spitters, Quinte News.
0: Now, we've been told by several sources the grocery chain is no frills. However, that has not been confirmed by the municipality Stakos or No Frills. A lot of people want the Milltown Bridge in Tioga Township reopened. Mayor Claire Kennelly telling Quinte News the bridge over the Salmon River had to be closed in late 2024 because it was declared structurally unsafe. On Wednesday night, Township Council presented a petition with 70 names asking it to be reopened.
3: Well, we put in the budget this year to have somebody tender it, to remove it, to get ahead of the game. Unfortunately, we had to do another bridge first. Our money has gone for this year and next year to replace that bridge first because it's on a main thoroughfare.
0: The bridge Kennelly is referring to is Taylor's Bridge on the heavily traveled Shannonville Road or Shannonville Gravel. The township's road manager will present an update on Milltown Bridge to council in a few weeks. Ottawa says Canada's AI problem stems from a slow adoption of the technology. The Fed's looking to roll out free AI training for Canadians, promising new laws on chatbot safety, deepfakes, and data privacy as part of a $2.3 billion strategy. The Prime Minister says Canada trails other countries in AI literacy and trust. Critics, meanwhile, argue the plan lacks details on privacy protections and job losses. The strategy also looks to build a Canadian-led alliance to challenge the dominance of major U.S. tech companies. Russian President Vladimir Putin says his country will strengthen its air defenses to counter the recent Ukrainian drone attacks. Those latest attacks have reached deep inside Russia, casting a cloud over Putin's showcase economic forum in St. Petersburg. Speaking from the forum's sidelines, Putin made the comments hours after a Ukrainian drone attack set ablaze an oil terminal in the city and also hit a nearby naval base. Canada's big city mayors say the plight of homelessness should be tackled with the same gusto Ottawa is bringing to nation-building projects. Montreal Mayor Soraya Martinez-Ferreira, taking part in the Federation of Canadian Municipalities Big City Mayors Caucus being held in Edmonton. She says every major city has its share of homelessness and all levels of government from top down need to work together. The caucus is pushing for Ottawa to spend $3.5 billion a year to address the issue. The Prince Edward County Memorial Hospital Foundation has received a $21,000 grant from the Gay Lee Foundation in support of the mammography campaign for the new Prince Edward County Memorial. The funding contributed toward the foundation's successful $1 million campaign to purchase a state-of-the-art mammography machine, helping ensure patients in the county will continue to have access to leading-edge breast screening technology locally. That's the news. Sunshine today, the high 26, a high UV index. Increasing cloudiness tonight, chance of showers overnight, the low 16. Tomorrow, mainly cloudy, chance of showers, risk of an afternoon thunderstorm, a touch of sun here and there, windy at times, and 24. Sunday, sun and cloud, a chance of showers in 27. Monday, sunny and 26. Right now, 12. 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
6: Good morning. It's a clear drive on the 401 heading out of Belleville and Trenton towards Napanee or Brighton. It's a clear drive so far. Highway 49 looks good up towards Marysvale or even out towards Picton. Highway 62 and 37 are also smooth sailing. 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
0: It is day number two of the All-Ontario AA Girls High School Soccer Championship. It is going on at Marianne Sills Park. 20 teams are in town. Bayside and Centennial are both taking part. It's an off day in the NHL. Last night, the Carolina Hurricanes were down, but they never quit.
8: Gostisbehere gave it back to Svechnikov. Gostisbehere scores! Tipped in by the captain, Jordan Staal.
0: Seth Jarvis would then blast home a one-timer on the power play in overtime, a 4-3 final for the Canes. The series now shifts to Vegas for Game 3 tomorrow night, all even. Former Vancouver Canucks forward Manny Malholtra has been named the next head coach for the Canucks. The 46-year-old from Mississauga says he has high expectations.
9: The teams that I've coached and the way I want them to play, they are going to be very structured. They are going to be very intense with a very high premium on execution and doing things the right way.
0: The hiring also marks the first time an NHL team has had a head coach of South Asian descent. In baseball last night,
10: and it's hit on the ground over the mound into center field. Okamoto scores. Getting the wave behind him, McAdoo, who will speed home. A two-run single for Miles Straw. And it's 3-0 Blue Jays in the third.
0: That would be the hit that would end up being the final winning hit for the game. Toronto would win it 7-2. Trey Savage gets the ball for Toronto. Baltimore countering with Brandon Young. The New York Knicks look to keep their playoff win streak alive in Game 2 of the NBA Finals tonight in San Antonio. ESPN reporter Justin Tinsley says he expects the young Spurs team to perform better.
11: They really looked rattled in a lot of parts of the game, even though they were up 14 at one point. So I expect calmer nerves. I expect cooler heads to prevail for San Antonio in Game 2, but that does not guarantee a win in Game 2 either.
0: Tip-off is set for 8:30 tonight. In the CFL this evening, the Calgary Stampeders welcome the Blue Bombers of Winnipeg. Kickoff is set for 9 o'clock. Last night, the CFL season got underway in Hamilton. The Montreal Alouettes defeated the Tiger Cats 30-27. Maxime Crépeau will be Canada's starting keeper for the FIFA World Cup. Canadian coach Jesse Marsh announced the selection at a media conference yesterday. He currently plays for Orlando City in Major League Soccer. Belleville's Jack Dever has announced his commitment to the Carleton Ravens men's hockey program. A Quinny Red Devils grad, Dever played the majority of his OHL career with the Ottawa 67s before being traded to Kingston at the trade deadline this past season. The University of New Brunswick Reds adding Teo Artichuk for 2026. The 21-year-old has signed a U Sports letter of intent. He was the OJHL MVP last season and the top point getter for the Trenton Golden Hawks. And that's sports.
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0: 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A strong wind warning in effect. Wind southwest 10 knots early this evening, increasing to southwest 10 tomorrow morning. Winds will diminish to west tomorrow evening. Waves a half meter or less, building to 1 meter tomorrow morning.
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23: Alrighty, it is 6:12. Yes, it is a Friday. Sun cloud mix and 26 your high right now. 12 degrees, getting it underway. Level 42. Something about you. 800-CJBQ.

0: KCJBQ's Own Town Radio, 800 CJBQ 620. Brian DeCare, welcome to a Friday morning. Good to have you along. Tragically Hip with Bob Cajun. And hey, don't forget, it is two nights in July, two great nights of entertainment. And on the second night, and that is going to be a good one, the 25th, Paul Langlois of the Tragically Hip going to be on the bill with Kim Mitchell. And the first night is Finger 11 and Ash Molloy. So get your ticket information there. And that's theempiretheater.com. Two nights in July, July 24th and 25th. And with more hip news, and of course, World Cup soccer. First Canada game is next Friday. So we're a week out, but Canada's World Cup album comes out today with a stacked roster of Canadian talents such as Alicia Cara, Nelly Furtado, and the Tragically Hip. Grammy-winning Toronto producer Boy Wanda says there's just too much talent in Canada to only showcase one or a couple of artists. And apparently Canada Soccer approached him about putting out a few songs to accompany the 2026 FIFA soccer tournament. The album entitled What If It All Goes Right, and it's a genre-spanning album as Team Canada prepares for its first ever World Cup match on home soil. Again, as I mentioned, that's a week away on the 12th. Well, it is Hot Dog Day, and you're invited to come on out and join the folks at the Frankfurt Post Office for a yummy hot dog barbecue with fixings and a drink, just $5. That's on from 11 till 3 today, and all the proceeds to help out the Canada Post Community Foundation in support of children's charities locally and across the country. Well, setting you up with the weather picture for the day, and the weather is brought to you by Eyes and Optics in Trenton and Brighton, online at eyesandoptics.com. You won't believe your eyes. Cloudy with sunny breaks today, a high of 27. Maybe some shower activity for overnight and 16 the low. And for Saturday, overcast, showers, possibly even an afternoon thunderstorm, and a touch of humidity, the high 24. Right now, 11 degrees at CJBQ.
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0: Good morning. It's 6:30. I'm Tim Durkin with your CJBQ News Update. Nice sunshine today. Kevin Williams' full weather forecast coming up. 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
0: A new grocery store on the way for Quinney West. Stakos Homes issued building permits for two commercial buildings in the West End near 2nd Dug Hill Road in Trenton, worth a total of almost $16 million last month. One of the buildings leased to a national grocery chain. Quinney News has been told by more than one source that it's no frills. However, we have not received official confirmation. The other will be set aside for retail businesses, and one section has already been leased to a national retailer. Treaty chiefs representing First Nations across the West say they're willing to carry out acts of civil disobedience if necessary to fight Alberta Premier Danielle Smith's separation vote. Treaty 8 Grand Chief Trevor McCready says Smith needs to stop the upcoming referendum on the matter without full consultation and consent from Treaty 8 First Nations.
3: The courts have determined time and time again our rights. Yet we have a premier that seems to think that all our rights don't matter, that treaty rights don't matter, that our people don't matter.
0: Smith has said she supports the province staying in Canada, but that Albertans deserve the opportunity to go to the ballot box and resolve the long-running debate over its role in Confederation. Statistics Canada expected to release labor market reports for the month of May this morning.
4: Economists expect employers added 10,000 positions last month after a loss of nearly 18,000 jobs in April. They also expect the unemployment rate will remain the same at 6.9%. Economists have said the first few months of the year so far have been challenging for employers who are grappling with the conflict in the Middle East that has hiked prices of everyday goods and ongoing uncertainty with U.S. trade as the renewal deadline of the North American Free Trade Agreement nears in July. Michelle Zedekian, The Canadian Press.
0: A Toronto area lawyer accused of advising the murder of a federal witness in an alleged international drug smuggling ring will stay out on bail.
5: Lawyers for the Attorney General of Canada asked the Ontario Court of Appeal to order Deepak Paradkar's detention until his extradition hearing. The appeal court agreed to admit new evidence from the Crown and defense, including revised documents from U.S. authorities. But the court dismissed the Crown's application for review, finding no errors in the judge's approach and decision. Paradkar was one of several Canadians arrested in connection with one of the FBI's then most wanted fugitives, former Canadian Olympic athlete Ryan Wedding. Jason White, The Canadian Press, Toronto.
0: The Catholic School Board for Northumberland County is set to implement a balanced school day schedule. Instead of the traditional morning and afternoon recess and a longer lunch break, the balanced school day will introduce three longer instructional blocks separated by two nutritional breaks. The instructional blocks would be 100 to 120 minutes, with the nutritional breaks being between 40 and 50 minutes. The Peterborough, Victoria, Northumberland, and Clarington District, 100 to 120 minutes, with the nutritional breaks being between 40 and 50 minutes. The Peterborough, Victoria, Northumberland, and Clarington District School Board

0: times in 24. Sunday, sun and cloud, a chance of showers in 27. Monday, sunny and 26. Right now, 12. 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
1: These gentlemen would quiet all the critics wondering where they've been if they score the game winner in overtime. Gostis Bear, they score! Seth Jarvis quiets the critics and ignites the crowd!
0: It was a one-timer winner. Carolina down 2-0, come back to win 4-3 in overtime. And now the series moves to Nevada for Game 3 tomorrow night, all square.
2: Riley with a liner, left center field, and the Blue Jays take the finale with a barrage of hits in the ninth inning and a dazzling debut from Chad Dallas. They win it 7-2.
0: Tonight, Treya Savage gets the ball for the Jays as they welcome the Baltimore Orioles as they begin a homestand. We turn to the NBA Finals where Victor Wembanyama and the San Antonio Spurs will be out for vengeance to even the final. ESPN reporter Justin Tinsley.
3: If you're the Knicks, you did exactly what you were supposed to do in game one. You stole one on the road. So at the very worst, when they go back to Madison Square Garden for game three on Monday, the series, at the very worst, would be 1-1.
0: Tip-off tonight is 8:30. In the CFL, the Calgary Stampeders host the Winnipeg Blue Bombers. Both teams have their sights set on stronger seasons after being ousted in the opening round of the playoffs last year. Last night, the Montreal Alouettes defeated the Hamilton Tiger Cats 30-27 to kick off the season. Maxime Crépeau will be Canada's goaltender for the World Cup of Soccer. Head coach Jesse Marsh announced the decision yesterday.
4: This is the hardest decision I've had to make in my coaching career. I think that both of these men, Dane and Max, gave everything from the first day I came here. Had performed at every moment that they were asked to play for the national team, have committed to each other, to support each other and push each other in the entire process. And I trust and believe in both of them 100%.
0: Canada opens play next Friday against Bosnia-Herzegovina. In Bay of Quinte Men's Soccer League, Quinte FC beat Moira Santos 7-0. Dylan Tolan scored 3 and Juan Da Silva with the brace. Brighton Orange and Trenton Soccer's tied at 0. Quinte FC, you make me smile, are the only undefeated team so far at this point of the year. We turn to South Hastings baseball. Aaron Brennan with 5 innings and 9 strikeouts. Joe Blakely, 3 doubles, 4 ribbies. The Rhino Lining Rockies defeated the Melrose Farrell Excavating Shamrocks 10-0. Ewan's Poline beat the Parkhurst Trips Pirates 9-7. Marcus Sullivan drove in the winning run. John Davis went 4 innings, getting the win. In Belleville senior men's fastball, Trish Clark Young Bucks 7. Hannon Systems Mets 4. Will Claus got the win. Terra Vista Rockies beat Danford Contracting 11-1. Craig Clausen with the win and Ben Struthers going 4-for-4. And we finish in golf, the PGA's Memorial Tournament in Ohio and the LPGA's U.S. Open in California continue. And that's sports.
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7: I'm always being asked how much water do my outdoor plants actually need, and I guess this has something to do with wells running dry and the price of water continually on the rise. According to AI, your plants need 1 inch of water per week, but here's why that isn't a good rule. First, it totally depends on your soil. In sandy soil, 1 inch of rainfall dries out much faster than it does in clay soils. It also depends on the age and the size of your plants. Older trees have much larger and deeper root systems than a younger seedling. The younger the plant, the more frequent you have to water to make sure it doesn't dry out. You also have to factor in whether the plant produces fruit like an apple or tomato. These plants need more frequent watering than leafy greens like cabbage or hostas. So the best answer to how much do I need to water is to pay attention to your plants. If the leaves are wilting, turning yellow, or the fruit falls off, then they need more water.
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0: That's Andy Gibbs, Shadow Dancing, CJBQ. And a good Friday morning. It is 6:44. Brian DeCare. And hey, we're into the weekend again, and first weekend in June, and time for a look at the radar weather with Kevin Williams, and it is brought to you this morning by Eastern Overhead Doors. No one knows garage doors and openers like the Big E, online at easternoverheaddoors.com. And I say good morning to you, Kevin.
1: Hey, good to be with you, Brian. Good morning to you, and a very good morning to all.
0: And yesterday, just another beauty, a summer-like day. You could really feel the warmth yesterday as far as, if you were doing gardening work, maybe hopefully you took a little break and cooled off with some lemonade. But it was definitely one of those days that you needed a cool drink.
1: Yeah, well, you know, we've been acclimated to a cool spring. And so Then when you turn the calendar and it gets warm, you know, you feel it. It wasn't that warm yesterday. I think we topped out at the base. I'd have to check. I'm going to check as I talk to you here. But, you know, when the body, you know, is used to cool and then you warm it up,
0: yes,
1: it's more of an impact. The high yesterday was 26, which nowhere near the record. It was a couple degrees above average. But, you know, it's just a change of pace. And we'll be on the warm side again today, another dry day. Not as sunny. The sun will be in and out today, but still a pleasant day. Unless, though, this is where the nice weather ends. All good things come to an end at some point, and so will our good weather. We have some showers coming late tonight and tomorrow. I'm not suggesting tomorrow is a washout, so, you know, in terms of your outdoor plans, if they are flexible, you have a shot at getting them in, but, you know, if not, you may be dodging some raindrops tomorrow. I've got a drier day Sunday. The front that delivers scattered showers tomorrow will move away. Drier air moves in. I've got Sunday as the nicer of the two weekend days this go round, and nice weather is due early next week. So the call for this day, partial sun in and out, and warm. The high 27, bit cooler near the water's edge. Tonight, balmy, some cloud, maybe a late night shower, low 16. Tomorrow, some humidity in the air as you head out the door. A little muggy, mostly cloudy, a few scattered showers, maybe a rumble of thunder. The high 24, less humidity for Sunday, a mix of clouds and sunshine, and a high temperature up 26. Brian?
0: Alrighty, thank you very much, Kevin. You have a great Friday, and enjoy your weekend ahead.
1: You too, my friend.
0: Right now, 11 degrees with Edward Bear. That's next on CJBQ.
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0: Bears, CJBQ 651. Brian DeCare, good to have you along on this Friday morning. Hey, coming up on the 18th, it is the 33rd annual Surf and Turf Race back at 8 Wing Trenton, and Quinty Broadcasting, a proud sponsor. And come on out. You can participate as a solo, a pair, or even a team of up to six. And the race includes, they have, it's quite something there. 6K run, 4K by canoe kayak, 15K bike ride, 500-meter swim, and a 3.5K sprint. And they'll also be, of course, you're probably going to work up an appetite that way. Yeah, a free barbecue after the race for participants and the community. You can check it all out. Just go to cfbtrenton.com/surf and turf. Well, as you get up, no doubt to you, maybe before you feed yourself, you get the pets on the go there, feeding the dogs and the cats. Here's a little list here of five most popular cat names, according to a new article by Forbes Advisor. It's called, among the female cats, number five, Nala. Four, Lucy. Number three, most popular name, Lily. Number two, Bella. Number one for female cats, Luna. On the male side of things, number five is Max, followed by Simba. Number three is Oliver. Leo coming in at number two. And Milo the cat, number one cat name as far as males go. With our weather forecast, hey, we've got cloudy conditions and some sunny periods today, but a warm one, warm enough. 27 is the expected high, and that's a UV index reading of 9 or very high. So definitely get the suntan lotion on if you're going to be doing work, maybe in the garden, doing something outside. Hey, right now, we have five qualifiers I need to take with, of course, a air conditioner from Crozier Heating and Air on the line. The big draw coming up on Monday. Give me a ring, 969-1545. Bonnie Tyler, ahead to take us to news time.
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0: Good morning. It's 7 o'clock. I'm Tim Durkin with your CJBQ News Update. Cloudy with sunny periods today. A pleasant high of 27, but a high UV index. 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
0: A new grocery store on the way in Quinte West. We get more details from John Spitters.
3: Stakos Homes Limited was issued building permits for two commercial buildings in the west end of Trenton worth a total of almost $16 million last month. One of the buildings has been leased to a national grocery chain, an announcement identifying that business coming soon. The other will be set aside for retail businesses. One section has already been leased to a national retailer. The Stakos projects make up the lion's share of planned construction activity in Quinte West. In total, 70 permits were issued last month with a value of $25.2 million. John Spitters, Quinte News.
0: Now, we've been told by several sources the grocery chain is no frills. However, that has not been confirmed by the municipality Stakos or No Frills. A lot of people want the Milltown Bridge in Tyendinega Township reopened. Mayor Claire Kennelly telling Quinte News the bridge over the Salmon River had to be closed in late 2024 because it was declared structurally unsafe. On Wednesday night, Township Council presented a petition with 70 names asking it to be reopened.
4: Well, we put in the budget this year to have somebody tender it, to remove it, to get ahead of the game. Unfortunately, we had to do another bridge first. Our money has gone for this year and next year to replace that bridge first because it's on a main thoroughfare.
0: The bridge Kennelly is referring to is Taylor's Bridge on the heavily traveled Shannonville Road or Shannonville Gravel. The township's road manager will present an update on Milltown Bridge to council in a few weeks. Ottawa says Canada's AI problem stems from a slow adoption of the technology. The Fed's looking to roll out free AI training for Canadians, promising new laws on chatbot safety, deepfakes, and data privacy as part of a $2.3 billion strategy. The Prime Minister says Canada trails other countries in AI literacy and trust. Critics, meanwhile, argue the plan lacks details on privacy protections and job losses. The strategy also looks to build a Canadian-led alliance to challenge the dominance of major U.S. tech companies. Russian President Vladimir Putin says his country will strengthen its air defenses to counter the recent Ukrainian drone attacks. Those latest attacks have reached deep inside Russia, casting a cloud over Putin's showcase economic forum in St. Petersburg. Speaking from the forum's sidelines, Putin made the comments hours after a Ukrainian drone attack set ablaze an oil terminal in the city and also hit a nearby naval base. Canada's big city mayors say the plight of homelessness should be tackled with the same gusto Ottawa is bringing to nation-building projects. Montreal Mayor Soraya Martinez-Ferreira, taking part in the Federation of Canadian Municipalities Big City Mayors Caucus being held in Edmonton. She says every major city has its share of homelessness and all levels of government from top down need to work together. The caucus is pushing for Ottawa to spend $3.5 billion a year to address the issue. For 14 of its 25 years in business, a local dental practice giving back to the community. You Make Me Smile Dental Center in Trenton is hosting their free dental day today. It's going 8 to 4 today at You Make Me Smile in Trenton. 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That's the news. 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Sports, weather, and traffic coming up.
5: CJBQ Radar Weather. Here's our forecast for the Quinney area. The sun will be in and out today. Partial sun and warm, the high 27. Cooler this afternoon near the water's edge. Tonight, mostly cloudy and balmy. Perhaps a late night shower, the low 16. Rather cloudy and humid tomorrow with a few scattered showers. Maybe thunder and lightning and spots, the high 24. Not as humid on Sunday, a mix of sun and clouds and a high of 26. From the CJBQ Radar Weather Center, I'm Kevin Williams.
6: Right now, it's 13 degrees at 800 CJBQ.
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0: It is day number two of the All-Ontario AA Girls High School Soccer Championship. It is going on at Marianne Sills Park. 20 teams are in town. Bayside and Centennial are both taking part. It's an off day in the NHL. Last night, the Carolina Hurricanes were down, but they never quit.
11: Gostisbehere gave it back to Svechnikov. Gostisbehere scores! Tipped in by the captain, Jordan Staal.
0: Seth Jarvis would then blast home a one-timer on the power play in overtime, a 4-3 final for the Canes. The series now shifts to Vegas for Game 3 tomorrow night, all even. Former Vancouver Canucks forward Manny Malholtra has been named the next head coach for the Canucks. The 46-year-old from Mississauga says he has high expectations.
12: The teams that I've coached and the way I want them to play, they are going to be very structured. They are going to be very intense with a very high premium on execution and doing things the right way.
0: The hiring also marks the first time an NHL team has had a head coach of South Asian descent. In baseball last night,
13: and it's hit on the ground, over the mound, into center field. Okamoto scores. Getting the wave behind him, McAdoo, who will speed home. A two-run single for Miles Straw, and it's 3-0 Blue Jays in the third.
0: That would be the hit that would end up being the final winning hit for the game. Toronto would win it 7-2. Treya Savage gets the ball for Toronto. Baltimore countering with Brandon Young. The New York Knicks look to keep their playoff win streak alive in Game 2 of the NBA Finals tonight in San Antonio. ESPN reporter Justin Tinsley says he expects the young Spurs team to perform better.
14: They really looked rattled in a lot of parts of the game, even though they were up 14 at one point. So I expect calmer nerves. I expect cooler heads to prevail for San Antonio in Game 2, but that does not guarantee a win in Game 2 either.
0: Tip-off is set for 8:30 tonight. In the CFL this evening, the Calgary Stampeders welcome the Blue Bombers of Winnipeg. Kickoff is set for 9 o'clock. Last night, the CFL season got underway in Hamilton. The Montreal Alouettes defeated the Tiger Cats 30-27. Maxime Crépeau will be Canada's starting keeper for the FIFA World Cup. Canadian coach Jesse Marsh announced the selection at a media conference yesterday. He currently plays for Orlando City in Major League Soccer. Belleville's Jack Dever has announced his commitment to the Carleton Ravens men's hockey program. A Quinny Red Devils grad, Dever played the majority of his OHL career with the Ottawa 67s before being traded to Kingston at the trade deadline this past season. The University of New Brunswick Reds adding Teo Artichuk for 2026. The 21-year-old has signed a U Sports letter of intent. He was the OJHL MVP last season and the top point getter for the Trenton Golden Hawks. And that's sports.
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16: 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Good Friday morning to you. Yeah, hey, it's Soul Sister Train on CJBQ.

0: Lee's Hometown Radio, 800-CJBQ. At 7:13, and it is a train there, and that's a good stuff. Brian DeCare in a Friday morning. We'll have a look at your weather in just a second. Hey, coming up on Sunday, which is the 7th, it is Voices Under Northern Skies Concert, and it's put on by the Canadian Military Wives Choirs out of Trenton, and they invite you to their year-end concert. Again, it is 2 o'clock. Admission will be by donation, and a selection of delicious baked goods will also be available for purchase by donation, cash and debit accepted, and the concert going to be held at the Eight Wing Chapel. That's 91 Nemeo Drive in Trenton. Again, it's happening. Voices Under the Northern Skies concert this Sunday afternoon between 2 and 4. Well, on this date in history, for June the 5th, it was in 1752 that Benjamin Franklin, in his kite-flying experiment, discovered that lightning is the same as static electricity. In 1832, the city of Montreal was incorporated, and in 1897, then Prime Minister Wilfrid Laurier sailed from Canada to attend Queen Victoria's Diamond Jubilee celebrations, and he returned from London as Sir Wilfrid Laurier. And in 1980, a 19-year-old guy by the name of Wayne Gretzky, first-year center of the Edmonton Oilers, he won the Hart Memorial Trophy in the Lady Byng, making him the youngest player to win two individual NHL awards in one season. He won the Lady Byng Trophy for sportsmanship 5 times over his career, and the Hart Trophy for most valuable player a record 9 times. With the weather for this day, Friday, and heading on into the first full weekend of June, we have cloudy skies, sunny periods today, 27 the high, maybe running into some shower activity tonight with a low of 16, and here's how the weekend shapes up. Overcast and showers, risk of a thunderstorm by the afternoon for Saturday, and it'll be a touch of humidity there, 24. Cloudy with sunny breaks on Sunday, the high 26, and sunshine for Monday, and again the high 26. 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
0: It's the birthday bash for a Friday now. It is June the 5th, and leading it off, it just simply says, Happy 40th out to Rick Love Candy. Time flies when you're having fun. Happy birthday, it says, out to Judy Blimke, and that's on your special day, and that's love from Trudy and Al. A very happy birthday wish it reads to a guy who's always puts family first and works so hard for us. That would be Alex Parker, celebrating number 39 today. Says, we love you, Daddy, and hope you have an extra special day. And that's love from Rachel and Sammy, Hunter and Amelia, and special birthday love coming from Monty Murphy and Gary the Gecko. Without you, we would starve, it says. Happy 11th to Nicole Prashad. Nicole says, hope you have a great day and may your wishes come true. Love from Penny, Kenny, and Mike. And an anniversary wish for this 5th. Happy anniversary reads to Doug and Cheryl Karnreich, and wishing you both a wonderful day. Enjoy. And that's love from Carol. Well, if you're celebrating your birthday today, you are celebrating it right along with these folk on our celebrity list. A former Canadian Prime Minister, Joe Clark, is 87. From the world of country music, Don Reed of the Statler Brothers is 81. We'll hear from them shortly. Another country singer of note, Gail Davies, is 78. Financial expert, Suze Orman of the Suze Orman Show, is 75. Saxophone player, Kenny G, the big 70. We have actor-singer Mark Wahlberg turning 55. And out of Peterborough, former Ottawa Senator, Nashville Predators star, and now, of course, married to Carrie Underwood, country singer, Mike Fisher turns 46 today. And from the past, 1850, was born out of the American Old West, lawman Pat Garrett, and NHL enforcer with the Detroit Red Wings, among the teams he played for. Born in 1965, Bob Probert would have celebrated a birthday today. Well, let's make the draw, making a couple of bits of business here and there to take care of. First up with the birthday cake, congrats to Alex Parker. You're our cake winner. And Alex, either you or a family member, you can drop by our studios at 10 South Front and pick up the voucher. Head on over to McDowell's and they'll present you with your birthday cake to help you celebrate your special day. And of course, it is Friday, time to make the draw for the anniversary couple of the week. And that is good for a $50 gift certificate for use at the Boathouse Seafood Restaurant right here on beautiful Victoria Harbor. Wow, it must be wedding season. Had lots of entrants this week. In fact, I think I counted up 10. So having made the draw, congrats to the couple this week, Randy and Suzanne Emery. And you folks as well, you can drop by our studios at 10 South Front and to pick up your Boathouse gift certificate and enjoy your time at the Boathouse. 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

3 to the Statlers, 81 today. Big hit of theirs from the early 80s. And Atlanta Blue, Toronto Blue Jays making the Atlanta Braves a little blue. They had a 7-2 win, got out of Atlanta with at least a game out of their three-game series, having won that one. They welcome Baltimore tonight in Toronto. Trey Savage getting the ball for the Jays. News is next. It's Glass Tiger on CJB.

0: Good morning. 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I'm Tim Durkin with your CJBQ News update. Cloudy with sunny periods today, the high 27, a high UV index. 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
0: A new grocery store on the way for Quinney West. Stakos Homes issued building permits for two commercial buildings in the West End near 2nd Doug Hill Road in Trenton, worth a total of almost $16 million last month. One of the buildings leased to a national grocery chain, and an announcement identifying that business is coming soon. Quinney News has been told by more than one source that it's no frills. However, we have not received official confirmation. The other will be set aside for retail businesses, and one section has already been leased to a national retailer. The Stakos projects made up the lion's share of planned construction activity in Quinney West last month. In total, 70 permits issued with a total of $25.2 million. Statistics Canada expected to release labor market reports for the month of May this morning.
2: Economists expect employers added 10,000 positions last month after a loss of nearly 18,000 jobs in April. They also expect the unemployment rate will remain the same at 6.9%. Economists have said the first few months of the year so far have been challenging for employers who are grappling with the conflict in the Middle East that has hiked prices of everyday goods and ongoing uncertainty with U.S. trade as the renewal deadline of the North American Free Trade Agreement nears in July. Michelle Zedekian, The Canadian Press.
0: A Toronto area lawyer accused of advising the murder of a federal witness in an alleged international drug smuggling ring will stay out on bail.
3: Lawyers for the Attorney General of Canada asked the Ontario Court of Appeal to order Deepak Paradkar's detention until his extradition hearing. The appeal court agreed to admit new evidence from the Crown and defense, including revised documents from U.S. authorities. But the court dismissed the Crown's application for review, finding no errors in the judge's approach and decision. Paradkar was one of several Canadians arrested in connection with one of the FBI's then most wanted fugitives, former Canadian Olympic athlete Ryan Wedding. Jason White, The Canadian Press, Toronto.
0: The Catholic School Board for Northumberland County is set to implement a balanced school day schedule. Instead of the traditional morning and afternoon recess and a longer lunch break, the balanced school day will introduce three longer instructional blocks separated by two nutritional breaks. The instructional blocks would be 100 to 120 minutes, with the nutritional breaks being between 40 and 50 minutes. The Peterborough, Victoria, Northumberland, and Clarington District School Board will implement the changes in the fall for Peterborough area schools, the remaining areas including Northumberland the following year. For 14 of its 25 years in business, a local dental practice will be giving back once again to the community.
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1: These gentlemen would quiet all the critics wondering where they've been if they score the game winner in overtime. Gostis Bear, they score! Seth Jarvis quiets the critics and ignites the crowd!
0: It was a one-timer winner. Carolina down 2-0, come back to win 4-3 in overtime. And now the series moves to Nevada for Game 3 tomorrow night, all square.
2: Riley with a liner, left center field, and the Blue Jays take the finale with a barrage of hits in the ninth inning and a dazzling debut from Chad Dallas. They win it 7-2.
0: Tonight, Treya Savage gets the ball for the Jays as they welcome the Baltimore Orioles as they begin a homestand. We turn to the NBA Finals, where Victor Wembanyama and the San Antonio Spurs will be out for vengeance to even the final. ESPN reporter Justin Tinsley.
3: If you're the Knicks, you did exactly what you were supposed to do in game one. You stole one on the road. So at the very worst, when they go back to Madison Square Garden for game three on Monday, the series, at the very worst, would be 1-1.
0: Tip-off tonight is 8:30. In the CFL, the Calgary Stampeders host the Winnipeg Blue Bombers. Both teams have their sights set on stronger seasons after being ousted in the opening round of the playoffs last year. Last night, the Montreal Alouettes defeated the Hamilton Tiger Cats 30-27 to kick off the season. Maxime Crépeau will be Canada's goaltender for the World Cup of Soccer. Head coach Jesse Marsh announced the decision yesterday.
4: This is the hardest decision I've had to make in my coaching career. I think that both of these men, Dane and Max, gave everything from the first day I came here. Had performed at every moment that they were asked to play for the national team, have committed to each other, to support each other and push each other in the entire process. And I trust and believe in both of them 100%.
0: Canada opens play next Friday against Bosnia-Herzegovina. In Bay of Quinte Men's Soccer League, Quinte FC beat Moira Santos 7-0. Dylan Tolan scored 3 and Juan da Silva with the brace. Brighton Orange and Trenton Soccer's tied at 0. Quinte FC, you make me smile, are the only undefeated team so far at this point of the year. We turn to South Hastings baseball. Aaron Brennan with 5 innings and 9 strikeouts. Joe Blakely, 3 doubles, 4 ribbies. The Rhino Lining Rockies defeated the Melrose Farrell Excavating Shamrocks 10-0. Ewan's Poline beat the Parkhurst Trips Pirates 9-7. Marcus Sullivan drove in the winning run. John Davis went 4 innings, getting the win. In Belleville senior men's fastball, Trish Clark Young Bucks 7, Hannon Systems Mets 4, Will Claus got the win. Terra Vista Rockies beat Danford Contracting 11-1. Craig Clausen with the win and Ben Struthers going 4-for-4. And we finish in golf, the PGA's Memorial Tournament in Ohio and the LPGA's U.S. Open in California continue. And that's sports.
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Let's light up the phone lines here. Take some qualifiers. If you want to win an AC unit from Crozier Heating and Air, I need five qualifiers. Give me a ring. 969-1545 is the number. This is Robin Scott, Middle of the River, CJBQ.

0: That's going to be another good day to be out on the water in that respect. Middle of the river with Robin Scott on CJBQ. And time to check the weather at 7:46. And the weather this hour brought to you by Belleville Toyota. Your next vehicle is closer than you think. Belleville Toyota on Millennium Parkway. And I say good morning to Kevin Williams.
1: Hey, Brian, thank you. Good morning, and a good morning to all. What a week it's been weather-wise, right? And we're going to end it on a pleasant note today. The sun will have to share the skies today, though, with some clouds, but still, it's a dry day, it's a warm day, it's a pleasant day. Tomorrow, though, not as much. It'll be humid. It'll be sometimes wet and not very sunny. We've got a cold front coming in. Now, I don't expect tomorrow to be a washout, but I do expect scattered showers and maybe some thunder. So tomorrow, for outdoor plans, you may have to be flexible. Then Sunday, an infusion of drier air should mean brighter skies and a diminished chance of any showers. In forecast form for the day today, partial sunshine and warm. The sun will be in and out today, but a pleasant day. High 27, cooler by the water's edge. Tonight, some cloud cover, maybe a late-night shower. The low, a balmy 16. Rather cloudy and humid tomorrow. A few scattered showers, maybe some thunder. High 24. Not as humid, more pleasant Sunday, a mix of sun and cloud, but high 26. From the CJBQ Radar Weather Center, I'm Kevin Williams.
0: Right now, it's 13 degrees at 800 CJBQ.
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0: That's a great memory from Billy Preston. Will it go round in circles? 6 away from 8 o'clock, your major morning look at news, weather, and sports ahead. Hey, our 5 latest qualifiers that we had for, of course, the big big draw coming up on Monday, by the way, and a lucky listener who has qualified so far going to win an AC unit valued at $5,500 from Crozier Heating and Air. It's a Keep Right N4A 2-ton central AC unit. And let me just see here. Well, I misplaced my sheet. Isn't that lovely as far as the qualifiers go? But you know who you are, and congratulations on qualifying for the round there. And hey, keep it here. Your chance to qualify could come at any time. There's a Pi Social coming up. It is on Sunday at White Lake Bethesda United Church, and that's from 1 till 3. It'll be at the Veterans Hall in Ivanhoe. Admission $10 per person to get you in, and music provided by the Country Travelers. And let's see here. Oh, tomorrow, yes, Saturday, it's Dance of Spring 2026, and that'll be with the Quinty Ballet School of Canada, putting that on at a Centennial Secondary School, 160 Palmer Road, and that is tomorrow. Matinee there at 2:30, and the Spring Showcase celebrates the hard work, growth, and artistry of the dancers throughout this past season. For tickets, just go to eventbrite.ca, and all that good information will be there for you. Cloudy, some sunny breaks today, 27 your high, and right now, 13 degrees at CJB.
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2: 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I'm Dr. Julie Galthorpe with In the Moment. 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This includes improved general health, mental health, and sexual health, as well as reduced substance use. 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
13: Good morning. Sunny periods today. The high 27 degrees. A very high UV index, too. Right now, it's 13. I'm Eleni Cameron with your CJBQ News Update. 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
13: Canada's unofficial authority on recessions says it's too soon to use that word despite a pair of economic contractions in recent quarters.
16: The CD Howe Institute's Business Cycle Council is the traditional arbiter of whether Canada is in a recession or not. That council of economists says in a bulletin that 2 quarters of declining GDP in a row are not sufficient to call a recession. Weakness in the economy is not yet widespread or persistent enough to warrant CD Howe's recession label, and recent data will be revised. Over the past week, the federal conservatives have laid blame for what they call a full-blown recession at the feet of Prime Minister Mark Carney, who argues growth will be uneven as the government tries to transform the economy. Craig Lord, The Canadian Press, Ottawa.
13: And we'll soon find out just how the jobs market fared in May. Statistics Canada to roll out the new numbers this morning. It's expected roughly 10,000 jobs were created. Economists have said the first few months of the year have been challenging for employers who have been forced to grapple with the war in the Middle East that's driving the price of just about everything higher. And of course, also the ongoing uncertainty with U.S. trade as the review of the North American Free Trade Agreement nears in July. The Carney government is set to follow through on one of its affordability promises, the Canada Groceries and Essentials Benefit. Starting today, an estimated 12 million Canadians will get a one-time benefit cash boost worth 50% of the annual benefit. That translates into as much as $267 for single adults and $533 max for a couple with two kids. The regular quarterly payouts will also rise by 25% for the next 5 years, starting in July. A new grocery store on the way in Quinty West. Here's John Spitters.
17: Stakos Homes Limited was issued building permits for 2 commercial buildings in the west end of Trenton worth a total of almost $16 million last month. One of the buildings has been leased to a national grocery chain, an announcement identifying that business coming soon. The other will be set aside for retail businesses. One section has already been leased to a national retailer. The Stakos projects make up the lion's share of planned construction activity in Quinte West. In total, 70 permits were issued last month with a value of $25.2 million. John Spitters, Quinte News.
13: A lot of people want the Milltown Bridge in Tiendanega Township reopened to vehicles, and it might happen, but not for a while yet. Mayor Claire Connelly tells Quinte News the bridge over the Salmon River had to be closed in late 2024 because it was declared structurally unsafe. Wednesday night, Township Council was presented with a petition with over 70 names asking it to be reopened.
18: Well, we put in the budget this year to have somebody tender it, to remove it, to get ahead of the game. Unfortunately, we had to do another bridge first. Our money has gone for this year and next year to replace that bridge first because it's on a main thoroughfare.
13: That bridge Connelly is referring to is Taylor's Bridge on Shannonville Road. The township's roads manager to present an update on Milltown Bridge to council in a few weeks. Canada's business community says a trade deal that lets most goods flow to the U.S. unimpeded by tariffs is the top goal as negotiators gear up for a review of the North American Free Trade Pact.
19: Despite being united on clearing those hurdles, corporate leaders disagree on how to get there, diverging on whether a quick and dirty deal or a wait-and-see approach offers the best path towards sustainability. On one side of the debate, associations representing manufacturers, steelmakers, and CEOs say the cloud of uncertainty hanging over North American trade has stifled capital investment, hurt bottom lines, and upped the urgency to lock in a new agreement. On the other side, many small business owners believe that the more time passes, the more pressure mounts on U.S. President Donald Trump to ink a deal as his popularity continues to sag amid rising gas prices in the run-up in the midterm elections. John Kennedy, The Canadian Press.
13: The Federation of Canadian Municipalities Big City Mayor's Caucus was held in Edmonton yesterday, and the group agreed that more needs to be done to help reduce homelessness across the country. Mayor Josh Morgan of London says municipal leaders have solutions but need resources to implement them. Much like key nation-building endeavors, he says Ottawa should view eliminating the issue as being on par with major energy and infrastructure projects. The Federation says Ottawa should spend $3.5 billion annually and make the issue part of the national housing strategy. Opposition politicians say the federal government's AI strategy doesn't do enough to address concerns like privacy and safety. Deputy Conservative leader Melissa Lantzman says the strategy lacks detail and called its announcement a lot of fanfare and hollow words from a podium.
20: I think Canadians are expecting real answers on safety, on security, on privacy, and on the future of AI in this country.
13: Prime Minister Carney focused yesterday's announcement on building trust in AI and says the government plans to do that through free AI training and legislation, tackling concerns like surveillance pricing and chatbot safety. Toronto's environmental advocates are condemning FIFA's decision to ban reusable water bottles at World Cup stadiums and urging the city to push back against the policy. FIFA changed its stadium code of conduct to prohibit bottles, cups, and other receptacles ahead of the tournament's start next Thursday, saying the decision aims to prevent risk and injury to players and attendees. The Toronto Environmental Alliance says the move to ban reusable bottles is short-sighted and environmentally harmful. FIFA says it's working with host cities and local authorities on heat mitigation measures such as hydration stations and cooling tents, and pricing for water bottles at the games will remain consistent with other events at each venue. The Catholic School Board for Northumberland County is set to implement a balanced school day schedule.
21: Instead of the traditional morning and afternoon recess and a longer lunch break, a balanced school day would introduce three longer instructional blocks separated by two nutritional breaks. The instructional blocks would be 100 to 120 minutes, with the nutritional breaks being between 40 and 50 minutes. The Peterborough, Victoria, Northumberland, and Clarington Catholic District School Board will implement the changes at Peterborough area schools at the start of the new school year, with the remaining schools following next year. Zach Begibben, Quinte News.
13: For 14 of its 25 years in business, a local dental practice is... For 14 of its 25 years in business, a local dental practice has been giving back to the community in a big way, and it's happening again today. You Make Me Smile Dental Center in Trenton is again holding its free dental day. The entire staff will be offering essential dental services free of charge to individuals and families who might otherwise not be able to access care. Free dental day running until 4 p.m. at You Make Me Smile in Trenton. First come, first served. And TV and movie actors approved a four-year contract. AP correspondent Donna Warder reports.
0: More than 90% of actors in the Screen Actors Guild and the American Federation of Television and Radio Artists voted for a four-year contract with studios and streaming services. The vote comes a month after union leaders negotiated a deal they say gives protections against actors created by artificial intelligence. Unlike the 2023 negotiations that led to a walkout, this time talks were drama-free. SAG-AFTRA President Sean Astin says the new contract recognizes the reality of how performers work today. I'm Donna Warder.
13: And that's news. 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
22: Here's our forecast for the Quinte area. The sun will be in and out today. Partial sun and warm, the high 27. Cooler this afternoon near the water's edge. Tonight, mostly cloudy and balmy. Perhaps a late night shower, the low 16. Rather cloudy and humid tomorrow with a few scattered showers. Maybe thunder and lightning and spots, the high 24. Not as humid on Sunday, a mix of sun and clouds and a high of 26. From the CJBQ Radar Weather Center, I'm Kevin Williams.
23: Right now, it's 17 degrees at 800 CJBQ.
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24: 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Belleville and Trenton Streets still look good. Highway 62 and 37 are problem-free. Highway 49 is also clear this morning. We're clear over the Quinty Skyway Bridge. 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
26: Sports is brought to you by McAdam Window and Doors. Call McAdam today. Tell them Earl and Harold sent you. It is day number two of the All-Ontario AA Girls High School Soccer Championship. It is going on at Marianne Sills Park. 20 teams are in town. Bayside and Centennial are both taking part. It's an off day in the NHL. Last night, the Carolina Hurricanes were down, but they never quit.
27: Gostisbehere gave it back to Svechnikov. Gostisbehere scores! Tipped in by the captain, Jordan Staal.
26: Seth Jarvis would then blast home a one-timer on the power play in overtime. A 4-3 final for the Canes. The series now shifts to Vegas for Game 3 tomorrow night, all even. Former Vancouver Canucks forward Manny Malholtra has been named the next head coach for the Canucks. The 46-year-old from Mississauga says he has high expectations.
28: The teams that I've coached and the way I want them to play, they are going to be very structured. They are going to be very intense with a very high premium on execution and doing things the right way.
26: The hiring also marks the first time an NHL team has had a head coach of South Asian descent. In baseball last night.
27: And it's hit on the ground, over the mound into center field. Okamoto scores, getting the wave behind him, McAdoo, who will speed home. A two-run single for Miles Straw, and it's 3-0 Blue Jays in the third.
26: That would be the hit that would end up being the final winning hit for the game. Toronto would win it 7-2. Trey Savage gets the ball for Toronto, Baltimore countering with Brandon Young.
1: The New York Knicks look to keep their playoff win streak alive in Game 2 of the NBA Finals tonight in San Antonio. ESPN reporter Justin Tinsley says he expects the young Spurs team to perform better.
3: They really looked rattled in a lot of parts of the game, even though they were up 14 at one point. So I expect calmer nerves. I expect cooler heads to prevail for San Antonio in Game 2, but that does not guarantee a win in Game 2 either.
1: Tip-off is set for 8:30 tonight. In the CFL this evening, the Calgary Stampeders welcome the Blue Bombers of Winnipeg. Kickoff is set for 9 o'clock. Last night, the CFL season got underway in Hamilton. The Montreal Alouettes defeated the Tiger Cats 30-27. Maxime Crépeau will be Canada's starting keeper for the FIFA World Cup. Canadian coach Jesse Marsh announced the selection at a media conference yesterday. He currently plays for Orlando City in Major League Soccer. Belleville's Jack Dever has announced his commitment to the Carleton Ravens men's hockey program. According to Red Devils grad, Dever played the majority of his OHL career with the Ottawa 67s before being traded to Kingston at the trade deadline this past season. The University of New Brunswick Reds adding Teo Artichuk for 2026. The 21-year-old has signed a U Sports letter of intent. He was the OJHL MVP last season and the top point getter for the Trenton Golden Hawks. And that's sports.
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7: And it's Friday, another weekend ahead. Yes, indeed. Sentiments accepted for sure. It is 8:15 with Elvis on CJBQ.

0: It's Elvis. Promised Land on 800 CJBQ. It is 8:18. It's a Friday morning. Brian DeCare, and welcome to it. Stanley Cup action from last night. The Carolina Hurricanes, we'll get that right there. They have evened the Stanley Cup Final Series, doing it in overtime with a 4-3 win over Vegas. So again, the series tied at 1, and the scene shifts to Vegas, and that's Game 3 going Saturday night at 8 o'clock. Coming up on the weekend, hey, if you're up Sterling Way, join them there. The Rotary Club of Sterling inviting you to a little party. Yep, they're celebrating their 30th anniversary, all happening in and around the train station in Sterling. This Saturday goes from noon till 4, so come on out. It's a family-friendly event, little something for everybody there. Lots of kid-friendly games along with face painting and balloons. Balloon animals from Christopher the Twistifer, and some live music to get you into the mood as well. Celebrating again the Rotary Club of Sterling and its 30th anniversary party. Well, new in the movies this weekend, it's a franchise that is back. Marlon and Sean Wayans bringing back the Scary Movie franchise, and Marlon talks about doing just so, bringing the movies back.
1: I mean, it feels good. You know, I mean, for us, it was like, when you make a franchise, you make a movie, that was a big celebration for our family. That was a big victory. And to have it stripped away, and then creatively, it just went in a direction. It was like having your kids taken from lead a house, and all you could do is just sit there and wait till they come home. You know? And so it's good to have our baby back, and I think the world needs a really big laugh right now, so this one is for all y'all that want to laugh.
0: And the movie also stars Anna Faris. You might remember her from the sitcom Mom, and she reflects and talks about auditioning for the original Scary Movie film, the very first one.
2: I made this last minute decision to give LA a year. I was going to wait tables. I didn't know anybody. And through a series of, like, a bit of random events, I sent in a tape for Scary Movie, an audition tape. And Keenan asked if I would fly down. My mom gave me some miles. My aunt was the flight attendant. And so I flew down. I stayed people, some kids in the valley, and bummed rides to audition all week long in front of Keenan.
0: And again, it is Scary Movie opening in theaters today.
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I'm seeing no cares with Great Big C. Hey, I need some AC qualifiers. Crozier Heating and Air. Give me a ring, 969-1545. It's Bob Welch and Ebony Eyes. News is next on CJBQ.

0: Good morning. It's 8:30. I'm Tim Durkin with your CJBQ News Update. 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
0: A new grocery store on the way for Quinty West. Stakos Homes issued building permits for two commercial buildings in the West End near 2nd Dug Hill Road in Trenton, worth a total of almost $16 million last month. One of the buildings leased to a national grocery chain. Quinty News has been told by more than one source that it's no frills. However, we have not received official confirmation. The other will be set aside for retail businesses, and one section has already been leased to a national retailer. Treaty chiefs representing First Nations across the West say they're willing to carry out acts of civil disobedience if necessary to fight Alberta Premier Danielle Smith's separation vote. Treaty 8 Grand Chief Trevor McCready says Smith needs to stop the upcoming referendum on the matter without full consultation and consent from Treaty 8 First Nations.
2: The courts have determined time and time again our rights. Yet we have a premier that seems to think that all our rights don't matter, that treaty rights don't matter, that our people don't matter.
0: Smith has said she supports the province staying in Canada, but that Albertans deserve the opportunity to go to the ballot box and resolve the long-running debate over its role in Confederation. Statistics Canada expected to release labor market reports for the month of May this morning.
3: Economists expect employers added 10,000 positions last month after a loss of nearly 18,000 jobs in April. They also expect the unemployment rate will remain the same at 6.9%. Economists have said the first few months of the year so far have been challenging for employers who are grappling with the conflict in the Middle East that has hiked prices of everyday goods and ongoing uncertainty with U.S. trade as the renewal deadline of the North American Free Trade Agreement nears in July. Michelle Zedekian, The Canadian Press.
0: A Toronto area lawyer accused of advising the murder of a federal witness in an alleged international drug smuggling ring will stay out on bail.
4: Lawyers for the Attorney General of Canada asked the Ontario Court of Appeal to order Deepak Paradkar's detention until his extradition hearing. The appeal court agreed to admit new evidence from the Crown and defense, including revised documents from U.S. authorities. But the court dismissed the Crown's application for review, finding no errors in the judge's approach and decision. Paradkar was one of several Canadians arrested in connection with one of the FBI's then most wanted fugitives, former Canadian Olympic athlete Ryan Wedding. Jason White, The Canadian Press, Toronto.
0: The Catholic School Board for Northumberland County is set to implement a balanced school day schedule. Instead of the traditional morning and afternoon recess and a longer lunch break, the balanced school day will introduce three longer instructional blocks separated by two nutritional breaks. The instructional blocks would be 100 to 120 minutes, with the nutritional breaks being between 40 and 50 minutes. The Peterborough, Victoria, Northumberland, and Clarington District School Board will implement the changes in the fall for Peterborough area schools, the remaining areas including Northumberland the following year. And that's the news. In sports, in the Stanley Cup playoffs last night, Carolina defeated Vegas 4-3 in overtime to tie the series. Game 5 of the Eastern Conference Final for the AHL tonight. The Toronto Marlies host the Wilkes-Barre Scranton Penguins. That series is tied. Maddox Ben Danford plays for Toronto. In baseball, the Jays beat Atlanta last night. Trey Savage gets the ball at home against Baltimore tonight at 7:07. The NBA final continues tonight. The Knicks at San Antonio, New York leading 1-0. Tip-off 8:30. In the CFL tonight, Calgary at Winnipeg at 9 o'clock. The season got underway last night with Montreal beating Hamilton. The PGA Tour's Memorial Tournament in Ohio and the LPGA's U.S. Open both continue today. Cloudy with sunny periods today, the high 27, a high UV index. Tonight, mainly cloudy, and the LPGA's U.S. Open both continue today. Cloudy with sunny periods today, the high 27, a high UV index. Tonight, mainly cloudy,

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2: Breast cancer is the most common cancer among women in the world. And according to a new study out of the University of Washington School of Medicine, an estimated 3.5 million cases a year are expected by 2050. Now, the good news is we've gotten so much better at screening, earlier detection, and cutting-edge treatments in many countries, including here in the United States. But even here in America, black women have a death rate from breast cancer that is 40% higher than white women, a disparity that exists despite our world-class treatment infrastructure. So what can you do to lower your risk? 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Exercise is really important. Cut back on drinking, quit smoking. And remember this, you should start getting mammograms. At what age? 40. That's when you should start. I'm Dr. Sanjay Gupta, helping you live a better life.
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0: 900 CJBQ, Sarah McLachlan's Sweet Surrender. It is 8:46, and it's a Friday morning. Going to take a look at your weather coming up in just a few minutes. Well, CFL action got underway. Big kickoff last night, literally, in Hamilton. Montreal Alouettes defeating the Ticats 30-27. Action continues tonight. Calgary Stampeders welcoming the Winnipeg Blue Bombers out west, and that is a 9 o'clock start. Hey, don't forget that coming up, it is the Pi Social hosted by White Lake Bethesda United Church this Sunday afternoon from 1 till 3 at the Veterans Hall in Ivanhoe. Music by the Country Travelers. Admission just $10 per person.
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2: Good morning. This is Miriam Sercal, broadcasting live from You Make Me Smile Dental Center here in Trenton, 96 Division Street. And I'm here with dozens of patients to celebrate their annual free dental day. So today is the 14th free dental day happening here at You Make Me Smile Dental Center. It's been running for over 14 years and they've catered to over 1,400 patients and provided more than $430,000 in free dental care to people in need and families throughout the Bay of Quinte. So as people are here lining up with their lawn chairs on this beautiful, gorgeous day here in June, registration already started at 7:30. The event kicked off at 8 this morning, and it will run until 4 o'clock this afternoon. Plenty of space to hang around. There'll be barbecue later on this afternoon, so don't have to worry about getting hungry here. 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So for those over the age of 18 who do not have dental insurance coverage, come on down to You Make Me Smile Dental Center for their annual free dental day. This is Miriam Sercal, reporting live from Trenton.
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0: the news on CJBQ, and we are 6.5 away from news, weather, and sports. We'll have a look at your weather in just a moment. Right now, what's ahead on a Friday for the Lauren Brooker Show? Good morning, Lauren.
1: Good morning, Brian. Lots to get to this morning. A big meeting about Tyendinega and the Alto train. My question is, where do you put it? And, of course, this is a question we've been asking a lot, and we'll ask it again this morning. Plus, no water bottles at FIFA, at the World Cup. Why do they just call it FIFA, right?
0: At the FIFA.
1: At the FIFA. No, it's the World Cup.
0: The World Cup.
1: FIFA is the organization that administers professional soccer, right? But it's the World Cup. Like, yeah, anyway.
0: And it's going to cost you $10 a bottle.
1: Oh, at least. I think maybe $200 to $300 for yeah. some water. If you want a carbonation, that's a whole other story. And then speaking of carbonation, we're going to have a lot of fun in our second hour as our Lauren Brooker Show consumption crew, the barbecue extravaganza takes place. Jeff Camacho from Burger Rev will join us. Andre Desjardins, owner of Signal Underground at Signal Brewery, will be in studio. And we'll talk to the guys from Aqua Bay as well. Plus, we'll have our consumption crew in studio and you're going to get some beer.
0: Oh, wow. Early start on the weekend.
1: Early start on the weekend. Lots of fun, lots of barbecue. We'll tell you how to make your weekend plans super enjoyable.
0: That's ahead. The Lauren Brooker Show, 9 to 11, right here on CJBQ. 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Relax, they've got this. And we have a cloudy skies, sunny breaks as well. 27 your high, maybe some showers tonight, overnight low of 16. Overcast, showers, risk of an afternoon thunderstorm, and humid tomorrow, 24. Cloudy with sunny breaks on Sunday, the high 26. Right now, 17 at CJBQ.
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0: Good morning. 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I'm Tim Durkin with your CJBQ News Update. Cloudy with sunny periods, 27 today, a high UV index. 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
0: A new grocery store on the way in Quinte West. We get more details from John Spitters.
2: State Coast Homes Limited was issued building permits for two commercial buildings in the west end of Trenton worth a total of almost $16 million last month. One of the buildings has been leased to a national grocery chain, an announcement identifying that business coming soon. The other will be set aside for retail businesses. One section has already been leased to a national retailer. The State Coast projects make up the lion's share of planned construction activity in Quinte West. In total, 70 permits were issued last month with a value of $25.2 million. John Spitters, Quinte News.
0: Now, we've been told by several sources the grocery chain is no frills. However, that has not been confirmed by the municipality Stakos or No Frills. A lot of people want the Milltown Bridge in Tyendinega Township reopened. Mayor Claire Kennelly telling Quinte News the bridge over the Salmon River had to be closed in late 2024 because it was declared structurally unsafe. On Wednesday night, Township Council presented a petition with 70 names asking it to be reopened.
3: Well, we put in the budget this year to have somebody tender it, to remove it, to get ahead of the game. We had to do another bridge first. Our money has gone for this year and next year to replace that bridge first because it's on a main thoroughfare.
0: The bridge Kennelly is referring to is Taylor's Bridge on the heavily traveled Shannonville Road or Shannonville Gravel. The township's road manager will present an update on Milltown Bridge to council in a few weeks. Ottawa says Canada's AI problem stems from a slow adoption of the technology. The Fed's looking to roll out free AI training for Canadians, promising new laws on chatbot safety, deepfakes, and data privacy as part of a $2.3 billion strategy. The Prime Minister says Canada trails other countries in AI literacy and trust. Critics, meanwhile, argue the plan lacks details on privacy protections and job losses. The strategy also looks to build a Canadian-led alliance to challenge the dominance of major U.S. tech companies. Russian President Vladimir Putin says his country will strengthen its air defenses to counter the recent Ukrainian drone attacks. Those latest attacks have reached deep inside Russia, casting a cloud over Putin's Showcase Economic Forum in St. Petersburg. Speaking from the forum's sidelines, Putin made the comments hours after a Ukrainian drone attack set ablaze an oil terminal in the city and also hit a nearby naval base. Canada's big city mayors say the plight of homelessness should be tackled with the same gusto Ottawa is bringing to nation-building projects. Montreal Mayor Soraya Martinez-Ferreira, taking part in the Federation of Canadian Municipalities Big City Mayors Caucus, being held in Edmonton. She says every major city has its share of homelessness and all levels of government from top down need to work together. The caucus is pushing for Ottawa to spend $3.5 billion a year to address the issue. The Prince Edward County Memorial Hospital Foundation has received a $21,000 grant from the Gay Lee Foundation in support of the mammography campaign for the new Prince Edward County Memorial. The funding contributed toward the foundation's successful $1 million campaign to purchase a state-of-the-art mammography machine, helping ensure patients in the county will continue to have access to leading-edge breast screening technology locally. For 14 of its 25 years in business, a local dental practice giving back to the community. You Make Me Smile Dental Center in Trenton is hosting their free dental day today. It's going 8 to 4 today at You Make Me Smile in Trenton. It is first come, first serve. That's the news. In sports, in the Stanley Cup playoffs last night, Carolina defeated Vegas 4-3 in overtime to tie the series. Game 5 of the Eastern Conference Final for the AHL tonight. The Toronto Marlies host the Wilkes-Barre Scranton Penguins. That series is tied. Maddox Ben Danford plays for Toronto. In baseball, the Jays beat Atlanta last night. Trey Savage gets the ball at home against Baltimore tonight at 7:07. The NBA final continues tonight. The Knicks at San Antonio, New York leading 1-0. Tip-off 8:30. In the CFL tonight, Calgary at Winnipeg at 9 o'clock. The season got underway last night with Montreal beating Hamilton. The PGA Tour's Memorial Tournament in Ohio and the LPGA's U.S. Open both continue today. Cloudy with sunny periods today, the high 27, a high UV index. Tonight, mainly cloudy, a chance of showers, the low 16. Tomorrow, overcast, showers, risk of an afternoon thunderstorm. Humid, breezy, the high 24. Sunday, cloudy with sunny periods at 26. Monday, sunshine and 26. Right now, we're sitting at 18. 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
5: Good morning. This is Miriam Sturkow broadcasting live from You Make Me Smile Dental Center here in Trenton, 96 Division Street. I am here joined with Lori Coltman. She's been working with Dr. Eunice for 16 years, and this is Lori's, well, you're not new, right, to the annual free dental day here. How many years has it been?
6: This is actually my ninth year with Dr. Eunice.
5: 9 years, wow. Yep. And what makes you love your job? Because I'm sure as an assistant to a very busy, popular dentist, you must have your, your work cut out for you.
6: To be honest, when I come here at 6:30 in the morning and I see all the patients lined up, it just makes my heart swell. 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
8: Good morning. Happy Friday.
9: It's Friday.
8: Today, the 5th of June, 2026. And welcome. How did that even start, where you say it's Friday? I don't even remember, Brian.
9: It is Friday.
8: It's Friday. It's going to be a beautiful day.
9: It is. It already is. It's a sunshine, another warm one.
8: We have a great show coming up for you. I am Lorne. Behind the glass today is the Iron Man. And now, father of a tomato plant, Brian Dick Hare.
9: It's going to do great.
8: Let's hope.
9: Oh, I know. You hope. I know it's going to be great. That's the difference.
8: That's why Brian is awesome and I'm not. His optimism is explosive and we love it. Also love the fact that today is going to be a super fun show. As it is a feel-good Friday, you have some good things to talk about, some serious stuff as well. But after the 10 o'clock news, it's going to be the Lauren Brooker Show Consumption Crew, Barbecue Extravaganza with Burger Rev's Super Chef Jeff Camacho, Andre Desjardins, the owner of Signal Underground at Signal Brewery, will join us, and Jamie O'Shaughnessy or Barbecue Naz. We're not exactly sure. One of those guys will come in, and they're experts at actual barbecues, the products, and they're from Aqua Bay. That's coming up after 10. Brian couldn't be more excited because I know you love barbecue, and I know, Brian, you love beer. It looks like we're putting that together for you today.
9: It'll be a great early lunch.
8: Early lunch for you and a late breakfast for me.
9: It's all good. It's all good.
8: Or actual breakfast. we also are going to talk about this Alto train in a few minutes because, Tyendinega Township had a meeting about it yesterday, and it was with a group that wants to put it along the 401, and we'll get to that. But first, I'm not sure if you remember this story. I am not prone to health. You know what I'm like? I am like an old Triumph car. I'm breaking down all the time. I'm like a 1974 Jaguar.
9: It just what kind of, you're in the sputtering stage.
8: Always something wrong. And earlier this year, I had to go to Quinney Health and BGH for surgery. It was a minor surgery, but it was a legitimate surgery. And while I was there, the nurses in recovery, and by the way, the staff in the the whole hospital, but in the surgical unit, pre and post, and hopefully during, are all amazing. So I heard them talk about this situation, and I thought, well, what could I do about it? Could I make a difference? I sit for one more meeting because I've been there for 6 years on the foundation board. And I overheard in my drunken high post-surgical stupor. I don't think I was drunk. I don't think they give you like scotch. I think it's more an actual pharmaceutical.
9: Yes.
8: Yeah. But I heard, so there's an article that was written on the BGH Foundation website. I'm going to read it. Can I read it?
9: Go right ahead. Yeah,
8: I will read. Well, I can. It's my show.
9: You've got the floor.
8: Thank you. If you or a loved one has undergone surgery, you know when you wake up, there can be many emotions, but one goal, recovery. The most successful recoveries rely on our healthcare teams having the right tools. For the recovery team in the post-anesthetic care unit, or PACU, at BGH, this was an everyday challenge. Staff frequently had to track down and borrow a shared bladder scanner from elsewhere in the hospital while caring for post-op patients. The need became especially real to BGHF board member Lauren Brooker. That's me.
9: There you go. Hey, your name's in lights.
8: My name. When he underwent surgery himself and overheard staff talking about how urgently they needed their own scanner. Well, that sparked action. Yes, it did. Thanks. It says thanks to Lauren, but really thanks to everybody and everybody who goes on our CJBQ fundraising cruise, which is hosted by us, of course, and BST Vacations. There's now a brand new scanner.
9: That's excellent.
8: Yes. Today, patients recovering from surgery will receive faster assessments, avoid unnecessary catheter use, and recover with greater comfort, dignity, and peace of mind because we took some action. And thank you. We're grateful to have this essential equipment available to complete our daily work. That comes from the PACU team. And in this picture here with this beautiful new scanner, there is Crystal Wilson, Paula Leone, Krista Silva, and Denise McGuire, all hospital superstars for sure. And let me say, what we did is, the reason we came up with this money is simple. every year, as you know, our cruises that we do two a year now, we raise funds for the BGH Foundation. And so I'm sitting here going, how can we help, Brian? Brian, we can help. And then I thought, the money we raise, you know, $5,000 to $10,000 a cruise, right?
9: Yeah.
8: It just goes to the foundation. And I thought to myself, well, let's focus it. Let's see if we can get it for the scanner, because
9: getting a particular machine.
8: Right. Because the scanner, luckily, is not incredibly expensive. It's like $15,000, something like that.
9: Right.
8: So I thought, well, that's 1 year of cruising between our fall cruise and our winter cruise. We could probably come up with the money. And we did. And so we go.
9: Yeah, and if the equipment's needed, that's all the more power.
8: Right. And there we go. So our cruises, which we do and give you a chance to win, and of course a chance to travel with us, and this year we leave in mid-September, head off to Athens. These do help the community, Brian.
9: It's good. I don't know, it'll be great, and I'm sure the folks that go through there and make use of it, they'll be happy as well, for sure.
8: The most amazing part about the whole thing is how I was able to remember the conversation at all.
9: Yeah, I know, you're kind of groggy, very groggy.
8: Well, they give you this, first of all, the technology now that they use in anesthesia is really quite amazing, and the anesthesiologists, it's so individual how they knock you on your arse out, right? Like, you got to be out. And anesthesia is a fascinating thing. People think you go just to sleep, and you really don't. And we should get an anesthesiologist on the show one time to talk about it. They use this drug mostly now called propofol.
9: Okay. Yep.
8: And propofol is an amazing, amazing drug that works in mysterious ways that aren't mysterious to anesthesiologists. But if you have a scope or a colonoscopy or something like that, you'll get a shot of propofol. But if you have a major surgery, they'll use that too, but just in a different amount, I would assume. But what's very cool about this drug is that you wake up from it feeling fine. There's no grog. Any other grogginess you might have would be from like some when they try to calm you down a little bit,
9: right?
8: Or if you get, you know, a narcotic after to control pain. But the anesthesia itself is quite amazing, this drug propofol. It was so amazing, as a matter of fact, that late singer Michael Jackson used it on a nightly basis to try to go to sleep,
9: which probably is not recommended.
8: Well, it killed him.
9: Yes, definitely.
8: So it's got infamy from there, but it was used so incorrectly, right? It would be like you and I trying to operate a rocket ship. It would not go high. but if used correctly, it can go into space, right? And you know, that's the thing.
9: But you're saying with this one drug, you come right out of it, but you got no effects.
8: Yeah, it's amazing.
9: Because I've only really had to stay in hospital once in my life, and I remember I was like 5 or 6 years old to get my tonsils out.
8: Right.
9: And I remember waking up and just so groggy.
8: Yeah, it's a different time.
9: Oh yeah, yeah, yeah, for sure.
8: Although, if you've never seen Brian Decaire, the reason he's the Iron Man is because somehow he found the Fountain of Youth. I don't know, because Brian is not, I'm not going to be mean to you, but you're not in your 30s.
9: Well, no, not anymore. I still, mentally you feel it. Yeah, you feel like it, but yeah.
8: But is it safe to say you're past 60?
9: Oh, yeah. Even north of that.
8: You don't look like you're more than 51 years old.
9: Oh, yeah, I'll take that. I swear to God,
8: when somebody told me you were over 60, I was like, BS, that's a bunch of crap. There's no, honestly, there's no chance. And listen, I'm being honest. I'm not buttering you up because you have control of my show here. Honestly, Brian, and I've told you this before, I cannot believe how young of a man you look.
9: I try to work out too, you know, as many times, get the 3 times a week, you know, working out. But that's a big thing too.
8: But I know why. And I've told you why on the air before, why you look like you're like 47 years old. You're not married.
9: That saves a few years there.
8: That's it. That is it. That is all, plain and simple.
9: Thank you very much.
8: The Fountain of Youth is that. I'm just saying. You can argue with me all you want, but look at Brian. Brian's a pure example of what happens when you stay away from that calamity. Anyway, listen, if you want to help out of any foundation, not just the BGH Foundation, which, of course, you're welcome to. But if you have a few bucks here and you want to help out the beautiful foundation in Prince Edward County, they're making the state-of-the-art hospital. TMH, if you're living up north, you want to help out Bancroft, they can use that as well. And what happens is that money goes to supply, equipment in the hospital. The provincial government doesn't pay for things the way you might think they pay for things. It's us. So the reason hospitals have these foundations in the first place is because we have to provide the equipment. You would think that a hospital could just say, hey, man, we need a bladder scanner. Let's just order one. And the government will send us, you do a purchase order and the government will.
9: Right.
8: No.
9: Doesn't happen.
8: It doesn't happen that way, which is absolutely wild, but it's true. So, if you know your ABCs, thank the Phoenicians. And if you if you get your bladder scanned, thank the people any other piece of equipment. Thank the people out there who make it possible. Let's take a break. 9:21. I know Miriam Sakal is at You Make Me Smile. They've had I got a message. They've had 49 people through already. That's amazing. Amazing. And when we come back, we'll talk about this train that may or may not ever happen.
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5: 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This is Miriam Sturkow, broadcasting live at You Make Me Smile Dental Center. I'm here in Trenton, 96 Division Street, for their 14th annual free dental day. And this morning, I'm joined by Cheyenne Atkin, a dental hygienist here at the center. Good morning, Cheyenne.
17: Good morning.
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5: 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I'm Miriam Strakal, broadcasting live in Trenton, 96 Division Street, at You Make Me Smile Dental Center.
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8: This will be the sound that you hear when you get on the Alto. Ladies and gentlemen, welcome. Bienvenue aboard Alto train number 7 to Montreal, stopping at Peterborough, Ottawa. And was it stopping in Laval or something? I can't remember. Or welcome aboard Alto train number 3, stopping in Montreal and going through farmland in Center Hastings. Okay. So here's the story. We know about this Alto. If you don't know, why? Why do you not know? The Trudeau government announced that there will be a high-speed rail link between Toronto, Montreal, and Quebec City. And this rail link will essentially stop in Ottawa and Peterborough. So it's going to go up north. But there's other options as well. And there is a northern option, and there is a southern option, which will cut through Hastings County and Tyendinaga and a whole bunch of places. And people are really upset. And I understand why, because these high-speed trains go, you know, almost 300 kilometers an hour, and there's no level crossings. Can you imagine? You're sitting on your bike waiting for the train to go by, and it's gone. Like, you need a dedicated track. They're electrified, and you can't go over it. There are no level crossings. So what do you do? Well, you can do like they do in Japan, I suppose, and build over, like have trusses go along a raised elevated track. I don't think that's the discussion here. I think what they're actually legitimately talking about is you know, blocking off tons of rural roads and farms and lots of expropriation and to get this train done. We are, I'm going to say, 4 to 5 decades behind in high-speed rail in this country. And this should have been thought of, in the 70s and 80s and 90s, not the 2030s, 40s, and 50s. Having said that, there is another idea about going along the current kind of direction that VIA and CP and CN take and kind of going along the 401. And a group wanting financial support to push for high-speed rail in that corridor, they're not getting any money from Tyendinaga Township. The Corridor Train Alliance says putting high-speed rail beside the 401 makes the most sense of any route. And quite frankly, the Premier has mentioned that too. Why can't we just have it go along that whole area? And I don't know. I'm not a train engineer. And I'm not the kind of train engineer that actually rides on the train. but, you know, people who design train routes and the tracking for it and all that kind of stuff. But the mayor of Tyndinnega Township, Claire Kennedy, told our newsroom the council did not support the group's request because land at the 401 interchanges will be attractive for commercial development in future years. Of course, the township is also on record opposing both the southern and northern routes. Claire Kennelly, sorry, not Kennedy, sorry, Kennelly, says that the only high-speed rail route that might make sense for Tyndinnega would be beside existing railroad tracks. And yeah, why can't we not do that? It's all going to be extremely, extremely, extremely expensive. And I am a supporter of high-speed rail, but I don't know at this point if it's even feasible in this country with the cost of things. So when you go to Europe, when you go to most of Asia, the high-speed rail networks, the systems are absolutely incredible. And, you know, you can go, if you're in Italy, you can go from Rome to Florence in like 2 hours and Rome to Naples in 2 hours. And there's like 20 trains a day or whatever the case might be. And those are just kind of main routes. And so people, for a very reasonable amount of money, hop on a train and can get to a major center. Now, Union Station from here is what? A couple hundred kilometers at the most, would you say?
9: Into downtown Toronto.
8: Yeah.
9: Yeah.
8: Okay, well, if you have a train that's going 300 kilometers an hour on dedicated line from here to Union, could be an hour.
9: Wow, that's quick.
8: That would be quick. Now, I'm not exactly sure where stops might be and things like that, but, I mean, if you're just looking at math, that would be cool. To me, I agree. The only way to do this is to figure out how to put these trains along our current corridors. The idea of destroying properties and farms and the ability for vehicles to get to where they need to go, emergency vehicles, all that kind of thing, seems like a really bad idea. However, none of this really is in my backyard per se, but I understand the people that know it is. Also, Mayor Kennelly is talking about the land along the 401 interchanges. Well, the 401 is going to be widened. Maybe before Brian and I pass away, I'm not sure. But the idea is that it will be three lanes in each direction from, you know, where it is now, around the Cobourg area, all the way to the Quebec border. And we all know that if we're talking about infrastructure in this province, that is priority to me number one. Like, I know in Toronto they're doing it. They're building subway extensions and new routes and this and that, and they're building this 413 and all this kind of hoo-ha. That's great. But the reality is that this freaking province needs an expansion of the 401. Now. And apparently it's happening now, but it doesn't seem like it. And I think one of the problems is, and where we get in front of ourselves, is that the Ministry of Environment is going to take an enormous amount of time to figure this out. And maybe this whole project stops because there's a little toad somewhere that might be affected by expanding the 401. I care about that toad, and I don't want to hurt toads, and I don't want to hurt birds, and I don't want to hurt turtles and muskrats or anything else that's living next to the 401. But the reality is it's a dangerous disaster for many reasons, and we need three lanes the whole way. It is so busy on the 401. So that should be job number one. And I know it's happening, but we can't get away from ourselves to make it happen quicker. You know, it needs to happen quicker. And it's not that it's hard where there's nothing to add another lane. As a matter of fact, the what do you call it? It's the side lanes there where you pull off to the side, the shoulders.
9: Oh, yeah. Yeah.
8: Are pretty wide and built up for the 401. So you'd have to essentially turn that into a lane and build another shoulder, right? And so that's, engineering wise, I don't think that hard. It's the bridges and the interchanges,
9: right,
8: that make it hard, because that shoulder will run right into the side of a bridge. So all those bridges, and there are hundreds, need to be fixed, totally redone. Can you imagine that cost? And then while you're redoing it, municipalities like here in Belleville are going to be, the Sydney Street Bridge is very small and there's thousands and thousands of people that live up there. So we're going to expand that to four lanes, which means a bigger bridge. And the MOT is going to have to agree with that. We're talking about our Bear extension. That's a whole other bridge. That's just here in Belleville, putting sidewalks in and ways for people to get across the 401 safely so they don't get hit by an 18-wheeler coming off the side of the road. These are all things that have to be considered when you're completely redoing all this stuff, not to mention underground infrastructure and running water, an 18-wheeler coming off the side of the road. These are all things that have to be considered when you're completely redoing all this stuff, not to mention underground infrastructure and running water.

0: that needs to be done. And of course, the feds are talking about, oh, we're going to build the high speed rail, which is great. Because there's tons of people in Toronto and Montreal and Ottawa go between those cities. Nobody really cares about us, but that's the truth. It's the truth, okay? If you want to have a million ways to get to Montreal, move to Toronto. If you want to get to Montreal from Belleville, you have three ways, four ways. You ready? What are the ways, Brian?
1: You can walk.
0: Walk.
1: Go by car.
0: Car.
1: Train.
0: Train.
1: And bus.
0: Bike.
1: Or bike as well. Well, yeah.
0: I guess, is there a bus to Montreal? Maybe.
1: I don't know if out of here.
0: I don't know. You're going to have to change somewhere probably. I don't know.
1: Yep.
0: That's a good question. So yeah, maybe there's five ways. But the reality is most people going to Montreal are going to hop in their car. Or they're going to take the train. So that's all we have here. But we have less than 100,000 people. So what do you want? I mean, there's a 250,000 if you take in the entire region, I suppose. But it's not the 8 or 9 million in the GTA who have lots of business and family in those two communities. And I understand that. And then, you know, you think, should there not be high-speed rail between Toronto and Windsor with stops in places like London and Kitchener, Cambridge? Those are also heavily populated places. But we got to widen this 401. To me, that is a priority in Ontario. Is it the premier's priority? I don't know. It's on the books. It's getting done. If we had Rick Brzee or the Minister of Transportation in studio, they would say, that's getting done, and we're going to get that done, and we're going through the process ease now, and so on and so forth. But is it? And what's the time frame? It's going to be 20 years. It's going to be two decades. What's the time? Now, the people who are upset about this high-speed rail, first of all, I believe the first rail connection will be between Montreal and Quebec because, you got to pacify that province. So, I mean, how old are we all going to be by the time they're laying track? We're going to be so old that Gordon Lightfoot is going to come back from the dead and write another chorus of the Canadian Railroad trilogy to add the alto. That's the technology that we're going to have by the time they actually put this thing in. We'll be able to raise the dead. Hey, John, you're on CJBQ.
2: Yes, good morning, Lauren. I'm listening to you, all this high-speed rail. How many trips a day are they going to run? Is it going to be every hour? Twice a day?
0: Well, are you asking me, or is it a rhetorical question? Because I don't think they have the exact answer yet. The amount of trains that they'll have a day will be based on demand for travel.
2: Well, you know, you're talking as though we got to have this high-speed rail, and if it goes anywhere near us, how many places is it going to stop? Because every time you stop it, it's going to slow it down.
0: Right. Well, the plan is to stop in Peterborough and in Ottawa and then into Montreal. That's the plan. So we're not part of this. We just might see the trains go by. But there is no – and that's the problem. That's why you're not getting a complete buy-in from MPP Millette, and you're certainly not getting a buy-in from Shelby Cramp Nyman, MP Millette. And MP Nyman, sorry about that, because we don't know, right? Like, there's all these ideas floating out there. So, yes, I think if done correctly, a high-speed rail is a good idea. If it was affordable and people had access to it, it is a wonderful thing in the rest of the world that offers this. But if it's done badly and it destroys people's livelihood and ability to be mobile. So, you know, a few thousand people a day can get from Toronto to Montreal. I'm not sure that's an excellent idea, but like everybody else, I don't know exactly what the plan is.

0: Well, you know, they're talking, you know, we need to have it. It won't mean a thing to Belleville. It'll rear its, whether it goes through Belleville or north of number 7 or wherever it goes.
1: Right. Unless for some reason then they decide to put it down along the 401 corridor or the train corridor as it exists. And what if they make a stop in Belleville? What if they make a stop in Kingston? I don't know if I'd drive to Kingston to get on a train. So,
0: well, you know, you talked about the high-speed rail that you've experienced. How often did it stop?
1: Sorry?
0: Well, you talked about the high-speed rail that you traveled on.
1: Yes.
0: In Europe or wherever.
1: Yeah, yeah.
0: How often did it stop?
1: It depends on the train, but not very often. You know, some trains don't stop at all. You know, they have trains that might go from Paris to Marseille with maybe one stop in Lyon. That's it. And then and it's a very, very different thing. It's a very different thing. And it's been going for decades. Japan, the bullet train, same thing, been going for decades. China has, I think, the fastest trains in the world now. South Korea has extremely fast trains. It's happening. I think they're even building one in Mexico. But, you know, we as you know, John, we are in front of ourselves. We can't move away. We have to stop everything from happening. I understand wanting to, you know, cross your T's, dot your I's, all that kind of stuff. But holy crap.
0: Well, you know, they keep talking about we need better highways. We need this. We need that. We need a corridor for new hydro lines and all. So why don't we put all of these things together in one big corridor, push a high-speed rail down through the middle?
1: Yeah, I don't know.
0: So it doesn't stop. And another thing, in Canada, your freights have a priority over your rail.
1: Right. Right. So which is insane. It's insane to have a train system that is blocked by a 2 kilometer long freight train. So, and that's the system that we run on today. John, thanks for the call. Appreciate it. Got to take a break. 613-969-1545. 1-8. Oh, no. No, no, no. It's just the first one. 613-969-1545. Lauren Brooker's show, our barbecue extravaganza coming up next hour. Looking forward to it on this Feel Good Friday.

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1: Good morning. I'm Miriam Sturkow, broadcasting live at You Make Me Smile Dental Center here on 96 Division Street in Trenton, marking their 14th annual free dental day, serving up to 1,400 patients in the last 14 years. And today at You Make Me Smile Dental Center, I'm here joined with Charity, representing the YMCA this morning. Good morning, Charity.
2: Good morning.
1: And how are you? And why did you decide now to join? It's your first time, I believe.
2: It is. It's my first time being here volunteering this morning. It's such a wonderful event. HIBA Eunice has been involved with the YMCA. And when she first brought this event to us, we couldn't say no. We had to be here to help out as well. It is my first time volunteering. And I did get a bit of a heads up before we got here today about how incredible you would feel being here. They weren't lying. We showed up before 8 o'clock, and there was already a lineup through the parking lot. I've had an opportunity to speak to some of the folks here, taking advantage, but here for the treatments today. And it's been incredible stories. What they're doing here, what Dr. Eunice and his staff are giving back to the community today, absolutely incredible. It's a wonderful day.
1: All right. Well, thank you, Charity, for your time and all the great work that you're doing with the team and Dr. Eunice. And you can join us here at the 14th Annual Free Dental Day at You Make Me Smile Dental Center, which runs up until 4 o'clock this afternoon. This is Miriam Sturkow broadcasting live at You Make Me Smile Dental Center.
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7: 613-969-1545 is the number to call. We're talking about high-speed rail. Where to put this thing? Monday morning, we are back. It is the Roundtable. Ross McDougall in studio and former Member of Parliament, Ryan Williams, will join us on the show as well. He's been doing some traveling and doing a lot of podcasting, a lot of interviews. We'll find out what he's up to and of course, talk about the issues of the day. One of the issues is, of course, the World Cup. And the World Cup starts, what is it, the 12th, right?
8: Next week.
7: No, geez. Canada versus Bosnia-Herzegovina, I think, is the first game. And tickets still available, believe it or not, at a very reasonable $3,000 or so, I think, is what they're charging. Which is why I think everybody is losing their mind at the fact that FIFA has decided to ban reusable water bottles at the World Cup stadiums. And people are really mad, including the mayor of Toronto, who basically said that FIFA is I mean, it's just they're being cheap and they're making a ton of money anyway. And what the hell? FIFA changed its stadium code to conduct a stadium code of conduct to prohibit bottles, cups, and other receptacles ahead of the tournament start, saying that the decision aims to prevent risk and injury to players and attendees. The Toronto Environmental Alliance says it's short-sighted and extremely harmful, environmentally harmful. Apparently, in Canada alone, we could have over 250,000 plastic bottles as waste just from World Cup games if everybody bought a bottle of water, which they're not going to, but you know what I'm saying. When I go to the Jays, what people don't know, you can bring stuff into the game.
8: You know, I was just going to say, if somebody has a backpack and you've got your little thermos full of water or whatever, you should be allowed to bring that in.
7: You can't bring booze in.
8: Yeah. Yeah.
7: Right? You can bring, I bring peanuts.
8: Right.
7: So I'll go to the store and buy a $2 bag of peanuts, right? And then we always have one or two water bottles with us because they have bottle filling stations. But yes, I buy a beer because I enjoy a beer with my peanuts.
8: Yeah.
7: Cool. But I also like drinking water, especially if it's a hot day. So it's absolutely insane. Is this where we are now? That it's one of two things. A, FIFA, the organization that controls international soccer, not just at the World Cup level, but, you know, it's the Premier League and the Champions League and the La Bundesliga and La Liga and all this. They control it all. It's all under the guise of FIFA, which stands for what? Federation International
8: Football Association.
7: Is that what it stands for?
8: I think it is.
7: I think you're exactly right. I think FIFA stands for the Federation of... It stands for the Fédération Internationale de Football Association. So the International Federation of Association Football. And they, yeah, they're the organized, the governing body of football. So they make the rules for this kind of thing. And Thursday is the first game of group stage with Mexico playing South Africa. And South Korea playing Czechia. Then Friday, Canada, Bosnia and Herzegovina. And we have the USA at Paraguay. And Saturday, Qatar and Switzerland. And Brazil at taking on Morocco.
8: Yeah, good action.
7: But saying all that, the idea that you can't bring... So it's either two things. They're so concerned that humanity has got to the level where they're going to take their Yeti flasks and but see, it has to be clear.
8: Clear plastic.
7: Clear plastic.
8: Right.
7: So you can't bring your metal flasks. So we're going to take our $30 clear flask and throw it at a player or somebody else in the stand because that's where humanity is. Or just possibly their affiliation with soft drink maker Coca-Cola. And Coke is saying, hey, we have spent a literal fortune to be associated with FIFA. And guess what? We have your Coke and we have your Sprite and we have your other delicious beverages. But we also sell bottled water. We're in the bottled water business as well. So if you allow people to bring in their bottled water when it's 80 degrees or 90 degrees, people aren't going to buy their bottled water from us at $10 a bottle or whatever.
8: They're going to charge, yeah.
7: And is Coke DeSanti, I think. I think that's their crap. No offense, but all DeSanti and Aquafina are, that's not spring water. It's not like you're opening a delicious bottle of Evian or what's that other stuff? The volcanic delicious water, Fiji.
8: That might have a little bit of a flavoring in it.
7: You're not having that.
8: Yeah.
7: You're not even having the spring on the way to Sterling. You're not even having that. Literally, they take municipal water sources and reverse osmosis it. It's awful. I think we can all agree that, that water is awful. And to the folks at Coke, I love you. I love Coca-Cola. I'm going to be honest. It's my favorite thing to drink besides actual delicious water. It's not good for you. I'm not saying it is. I like it. I like it more than beer, which I love. I like it more than wine, which I enjoy. I like it more than many, many things. So, but I mostly just drink water. And the idea that I have to now pay for it is absolutely insane. So that's your choice. You can believe that this organization, this group, FIFA, who has zero corruption and is totally reliable to be honest and forthcoming, is just so concerned about the people. Or possibly, and this is just me being skeptical, that their association with a major beverage, the world's largest beverage producer, it could be about money. It could be. Now, listen, tickets are $3,000, so why would it be about money? I mean, if it was, $89 could buy you a ticket today online to go see a FIFA game, a World Cup game. And let's stop calling it FIFA. It's the World Cup. It's not the organization that runs soccer. The event is the World Cup. I guess it's the FIFA World Cup 2026. That's what it is. But let's call it the World Cup. That's all I'm saying. That's all I'm going to say. That's all I can say, because quite frankly, we're out of time. You can't tell me I'm wrong, though. Not on this one. Let's break for the 10 o'clock news. When we come back, ladies and gentlemen, it's the Lauren Brooker Show Consumption Crew Barbecue Extravaganza. We're going to eat. We're going to drink. 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Are we winning a barbecue today, or barbecues are on sale? 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We're going to tell you about barbecuing. 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
19: Good morning, it's 10 o'clock. Cloudy today with some sunny periods and a high of 27. Right now it's 20 degrees. I'm Alan Michael Steele with your CJBQ News Update. 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
19: One of the federal Liberals' flagship affordability measures will be landing in the bank accounts of eligible Canadians.
22: First announced by Prime Minister Mark Carney in January, top-up payments for the Canada Groceries and Essentials benefit will start going out today. The program was previously called the GST-HST credit and is usually paid out on a quarterly basis to lower-income households to help them keep pace with the rising cost of living. And amounts vary based on the size of the household, with a single adult with no children getting up to $267, while a couple with two kids could receive a maximum of $533. Canadians who meet the income threshold based on their 2024 tax returns will receive the benefit automatically by direct deposit or by mail. Rob Westgate, the Canadian Press.
19: Opposition politicians say the federal Liberals' $2.3 billion artificial intelligence strategy doesn't do enough to address concerns such as privacy and safety. NDP parliamentary leader Don Davies is calling the strategy reckless and inadequate, leaving Canadians dangerously exposed. He added that the strategy can't be complete until it includes measures to address job losses from AI. Prime Minister Mark Carney's government is hoping to improve AI literacy, training, and trust in Canada through free AI training and legislation. The Catholic School Board for Northumberland County is set to implement a balanced school day schedule. Zach McGibbon has more.
23: Instead of the traditional morning and afternoon recess and a longer lunch break, a balanced school day would introduce three longer instructional blocks separated by two nutritional breaks. The instructional blocks would be 100 to 120 minutes, with the nutritional breaks being between 40 and 50 minutes. The Peterborough, Victoria, Northumberland, and Clarington Catholic District School Board will implement the changes at Peterborough area schools at the start of the new school year, with the remaining schools following next year. Zach McGibbon, Quinte News.
19: A group wanting financial support to push for a high-speed rail project to be routed along the Highway 401 corridor won't be getting any money from Tyendinaga Township. In a letter to council, the Corridor Train Alliance says putting high-speed rail beside the 401 makes the most sense of any route. Tyendinaga Township Mayor Claire Kennelly tells Quinte News council ignored the group's request because land at 401 interchanges will be attractive for commercial development in future years. The township is on record as opposing both the southern and northern high-speed rail routes proposed by Alto. It's a mystery of the missing Lego sets in Oregon. ABC's Andrea Fujii has the story.
24: A YouTuber has gone viral trying to help a family find their valuable Lego collection after they claim it was stolen.
25: Family reached out to me saying that I'm their last hope to get them their life savings back.
24: Ben Schneider, known as Reckless Ben on YouTube, began investigating Brian Mansell's claim about his $200,000 Star Wars Lego set. He says he had a deal with a Bricks and Minifigs resale franchise in Oregon to sell the Legos.
19: The company says the previous franchisee of the store in Salem, Oregon, entered into a consignment agreement with Mansell to sell the collection. Bricks and Minifig says that kind of agreement is barred by the franchise agreement. The company says it appears that much of the collection has actually been sold and that the previous franchisee may have underreported sales of the set to the Mansell family. And that's the news.
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19: In sports. In the Stanley Cup playoffs last night, the Carolina Hurricanes defeated the Vegas Golden Knights 4-3 in overtime. Series is now tied 1-1. Game 3 goes tomorrow in Vegas. It's Game 5 of the AHL's Eastern Conference Final as the Toronto Marlies host the Wilkes-Barre Scranton Penguins tonight. In baseball, the Toronto Blue Jays beat the Atlanta Braves 7-2 last night. Toronto welcomes the Baltimore Orioles tonight. The NBA Finals continue tonight as the New York Knicks are in San Antonio to meet the Spurs. The CFL season got underway in Hamilton last night, with the Montreal Alouettes defeating the Tiger Cats 30-27. Tonight, the Calgary Stampeders will welcome the Winnipeg Blue Bombers. At the PGA's Memorial Tournament in Ohio, there was a four-way tie for first following the first round. And at the LPGA's U.S. Open in California, Kenny Kupcho finished the first 18 holes with a one-shot lead. CJBQ radar weather. Cloudy today with some sunny periods and a high of 27. Looking at tonight, mainly cloudy with a risk of showers, low of 16. Tomorrow, overcast with some showers, risk of an afternoon thunderstorm, and a high of 24. Right now, it's 20 degrees. And remember, you can get the latest news anytime at QuinteNews.com. 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
4: Absolutely, yep. Come on down. 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
3: Oh, it sounds delicious. Thank you, Linda and Dr. Eunice and the team. We're making the 14th annual Free Dental Day a celebration and a day to remember, running up until 3 o'clock this afternoon. 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
0: Well, welcome back, everybody. It's coming up to 10 minutes after 10 o'clock, our second hour of the Lauren Brooker Show. Feel Good Friday. So happy to have you with us today. Monday morning, as I mentioned, we are back with our round table. Former Mayor Ross McDougall and former MP for Bay of Quinte, Ryan Williams, will join us, and lots to get to on Monday and all next week, as a matter of fact. But Brian, this could not be more fun. That's right. We are working for the weekend today. And we are having the time of our life as it is, ladies and gentlemen, the Lauren Brooker Show Consumption Crew Barbecue Extravaganza. Let's hear it. It's the extravaganza. When we have... That's right. And ladies and gentlemen, let me introduce our guest today. Today, the goal is, because it's such a beautiful day, people want to be outside now. They want to barbecue. They want to have some cold ones. And there is the proper equipment you should have and the varied amount of equipment. There is the proper food you should eat, because just throwing a Schneider's Red Hot on the barbecue, that's like the lowest form of barbecue entertainment. Although there's nothing wrong with a hot dog, a good hot. And then you got to have a cold one, right? And there's so many kinds of cold ones. And even if you don't drink alcohol, there's lots of great non-alcoholic cold ones out there as well. So listen, you can have a beer and something great, whether you drink or not. And we're going to tell you all about it today. Ladies and gentlemen, our guests in studio. He is one of Canada's highest ranking, the king of burgers, our own burger meister, but he's also a very accomplished chef. We say hello to Chef Jeff Camacho of Burger Revolution. Good morning.
7: Good morning. Hello.
0: Yes, Burger Rep. Delicious.
8: Representing. Lots
0: of creativity in the burger world. And creativity is how you make beer these days. It is not just a lager and an ale. It's all sorts of wonderful combinations. And we have one of the most beautiful breweries and brewery location and restaurants in all of the province of Ontario. And that is the Underground at Signal Brewery. We say hello to Andre Desjardins. He's the owner. Good morning, Andre.
9: Good morning. How are you?
0: Good. Best patio anywhere.
9: Yes, absolutely.
0: Like, legitimately, you are on a river surrounded by woods next to a historic building serving food and beer.
9: There's nothing more relaxing.
0: That is pretty freaking cool. And you guys you serve beer that's created by a very renowned brewery now.
9: Yeah.
0: Spearhead. Spearhead of Kingston. So that's incredible quality. It is history. It is all sorts of things. What a wonderful experience for everybody.
9: It is.
0: Okay. Yes. We'll get more with you in just a second. Plus, just get closer to the mic there so we can hear you. Andre is a big guy with a soft voice, which scares the hell out of me, by the way. Okay. And ladies and gentlemen, we love people who have no last names. Ladies and gentlemen, or really a first name, from Aqua Bay, Barbecue Naz. Good morning.
10: Hey, you said it well. That's good.
0: Yeah.
10: That's good. I want to get to know the brewmaster a little bit more.
0: Well, who doesn't? if there's a star of the show, it's the guy who provides beer. Naz, you're covered in Broil King. One of the coolest part about Broil King, this is high quality barbecues right here.
10: This is high quality barbecues made in Canada.
0: That's
10: actually
0: it.
10: Made in Canada.
0: Yes, let's
10: hear
0: that.
10: Canada, guys. Never mind just having a facility here and then bringing in stuff from offshore. We make good product here in Canada. We got to start supporting Canada, and we're going to start by selling Broil King at Aqua Bay, who is a Canadian company for over 35 years.
0: Yes, let's hear Aqua Bay, more than just pools. We also have Jamie O'Shaughnessy. He is from Aqua Bay. You have a whole bunch of hello, Jamie. How are you?
11: Hello.
0: I know you don't like talking, but tell us a little bit about, you know, what Aqua Bay. People, I think, just think it's a pool store, but it's so much more.
11: Yeah, I mean, when it started up in 1991, we were just pools. Grew to spas. We also do patio furniture. And, of course, we do barbecue. Started that up in 2012.
10: Then they met me.
11: Yeah.
10: It's like, okay.
0: Now, you guys are having a deal for people listening to the show today.
10: Yes, we were talking about it. I think we're going to give away a whole bunch of stuff here. I tell you what, if you go and you mention that you heard us here, go buy, come with a few cans of beer and Burger Legends burgers and say, hey, we heard ya. Come to the store. I'm going to do $100 off on any Baron that he has in the store. I'm going to do $200 off on any Regal he does at the store. And you know what? You do pools?
11: I do.
10: If you book a pool with Jamie moving forward, I will throw in a pellet smoker at no cost
0: to
10: you.
0: Wow.
10: Nice. I'm in generous mode. Viva Canada, man.
0: That is awesome. Seriously.
11: I believe he's talking about an in-ground pool. Or
10: yeah, not those little blow-up pools.
0: If you are getting a four-foot round that you inflate with a bike thing, you're not getting a free pellet smoker today. Yeah. But if you were thinking of doing this anyway, this now's the perfect day to do it because, you know, that's a great thing.
10: It's Father's Day. Beautiful out. We need to start enjoying life again, you know?
0: Who here is a father? Father. And when I was asked.
10: Yeah, you can tell he doesn't look like he's been sleeping.
0: When I was asked, hey, what do you want for Father's Day? I want to hang out with my kids. I don't care about, you know, any. I don't want to. Physical.
7: Tie? You want a tie?
0: No, I don't want any of that. I want to, like, having a nice barbecue or anything like that. Mm-hmm. That would be perfect for me.
7: Yeah, for sure. Yeah. I agree. I mean, a barbecue would be the best. Or. Maybe one day in the future, my kids will say, here's a pool, Dad.
8: Like, what? Amazing.
0: And guess what? And guess what? We've included a free pellet smoker with it. So that's pretty good. Okay, Jeff, tell us a little bit about yourself, because you really took the opposite road that a lot of people in the culinary world do. You start off, you start off working at a diner or whatever, and you go, this is something I want to do. And you work your way up to, you know, fancy restaurants. You went the opposite way where you were working fancy and you went, I want to cook for the people. And really the most popular food for the people besides, I guess, pizza is burgers.
7: Right. And tacos.
0: And tacos. Yeah.
7: So it's kind of the same thing. I guess when I first started, I was working at a Harvey's. And then as my career went on, it went into fine dining. And then all of a sudden my wife and I were like, we just need to do something where no one's doing it in Belleville. And something that will relate to everybody.
0: Right.
7: And the burgers were like, not a lot of people were doing grilled burgers, what we were doing.
0: Right.
7: And no one was like sourcing local and cutting and grinding the meat and forming it and,
10: beautiful.
7: And like, making it all in house. Right. So, we found that market. And honestly, when we were cooking every day of our lives and with family and friends, we just would be like, okay, we need to create this burger. Like, this has to happen. There's no other thing that's better than a burger in your hand or a pizza or wings or something. But burgers were the one that was for us.
0: You cannot bring – and, of course, you have not only beef burgers. You have chicken. Mm-hmm. You have veggie burgers. You have different kinds of buns. If people are gluten-free, there's choices. You make real French fries, which is hard, right? It's hard to make – real French fries.
10: With the right grill, though, you know, maybe we should get our Broil Kings in your restaurant.
7: Let's talk about it.
10: Let's fuel it by Broil King.
7: Yeah, no, it's, I mean, we've expanded our things where we do have, okay, I'm going to say it on the side right now. It's we have the best fried chicken sandwich, like hands down. I don't care. Anyone wants to test us, come test the Rocket Lunch.
10: Oh, that's a great marketing idea.
7: Come test. But yeah, no, it's been fabulous.
0: But I guess my point is, if you say, hey, let's go out and we'll get a handheld burger, nobody says no, because there's choice for everybody. And that's what's so cool. So what was the fanciest thing you ever cooked compared to a burger? So on one side, you could have a family comes in and all the kid wants is a burger with a little ketchup and that's it.
7: Yep.
0: And French fries.
7: You could do that.
0: That's one side of the spectrum. What is the fanciest thing you've ever cooked?
7: Like at the Burger Rev menu? Like,
0: no. In your ever? Career.
7: Okay, so we did one where it was okay, so it was Wagyu beef, strip loin. There was a foie gras mousse that came with it.
0: Uh-huh.
7: And then like a double fried potato that was comfied and duck fat,
0: right?
7: And then refried. So it was.
0: How did you know what I had for dinner last night? That's amazing.
7: I looked at your journal and
0: journal. The only person who keeps a journal on me is the Canadian Broadcast Standards Council and my physician. Okay, so that is so cool, and that actually does sound delicious. All right, I want to introduce our consumption crew panel today. They are the two OGs of this game. We say hello to Carrie Patrick. Good morning, Carrie.
12: Good morning, everyone. Thanks for having me.
0: And of course, we say hello to Terry Lee Coughlin. And what I love about Carrie and Terry Lee, they have completely different palates. So when we talk about eating, you're going to get the true, because Carrie loves everything. There's not a lot you won't eat.
12: Yeah.
0: Or drink.
12: True. Yeah, that is the case.
0: Right. And Terry Lee has never tried wonton soup.
12: Never.
13: Whoa. No. But I am getting more daring.
0: You are getting a little more adventurous
13: more
0: thanks
13: and more
0: to this.
13: All the time. Thanks this to being, thing. Yeah, part of the
0: being part of this
13: crew.
0: Thing. Okay. So thank you, Terry Lee. And we're going to taste in just a second. Andre, tell us about yourself.
9: I'm actually a chef by trade.
0: Oh, cool.
9: Been in the industry 30 some years. And I did the opposite of Jeff. I went institutional style cooking and 25 years retired and doing what I'm doing now. So
0: and taking over Signal Brewery it's an undertaking, right?
9: Absolutely.
0: Because, you know, it was there, then COVID and shut down for a while, and it's iconic to our area. And you're not just dealing with a restaurant where you can bring – you're also dealing with, you know, the brewery aspect of things, right?
9: Well, we don't do any brewing there anymore, so that's been eliminated. So I don't have to deal with that.
0: Oh,
9: we
0: okay.
9: just have to
0: – Bring in the cans.
9: Bring in the cans.
0: And so the kegs.
9: Really more like a tap room now than we are a brewery. Our spearhead – who sponsors or has Skeleton Park Brewery. They have Spearhead Beer as well and Signal. So they do it all for us, and we just bring in the cans and
0: Serve up food.
9: And we also serve food, yes.
0: And, of course, the food is important. So when you're looking at having food with beer, there's you can be very creative, but on the other hand, people kind of want certain things.
9: They do, but we do no deep frying. None at all.
0: Oh, wow.
9: Wood-fired pizzas and everything we do from our salads to our sauces to our dressings, we make all from scratch.
0: Isn't that the key? That's the key, Jeff,
7: right? It is the key.
0: That's the key.
7: Totally.
0: You can so tell when something is not made, especially a dressing, right?
9: Absolutely.
0: When you get a homemade salad dressing, you're like, oh, man, it's so good. Mm-hmm. So good. And you can tell when something comes in a bottle. So that is so cool. You guys are – now's the time. I mean, you're open year-round, but now is the time.
9: Now's the time.
0: Right.
9: Yeah. Yeah. Everything's starting to pick up now. And, you know, first come, first serve when you get to the patio.
0: That's right. And we should mention that Signal Underground was the home of our brother station, Rock 107's Battle of the Bands.
9: That was awesome.
0: That was super fun, wasn't it?
9: Absolutely.
0: Yeah. Well, thank you so much for being a part of everything. And we love our friends at Aqua Bay. And Aqua Bay is, you know, is such a wonderful place, whether you want a pool. It was a no-brainer, right, Jamie, to get into the outdoor leisure world. The other day, we had Carson Arthur, our outdoor lifestyle expert and gardener, and the idea is now that Canadians don't want a couple little pieces of plastic furniture outside. They want to make a living room. They want a fire. They want a whole outdoor kitchen sometimes. They want a swimming pool. They want maybe not a swimming pool, but the what's the one that you can – The one that you can swim against.
11: Swim spa.
0: Yeah. I mean, there's so much choice now. We used to think it was just for people who live in Florida, right? Year-round fun. But people are building their outsides as the place they live in the summer.
11: Yeah. Why spend it on travel when you could spend it in your backyard?
0: Or a combination of that. But yeah. And so everything is available from very luxurious, as you said, outdoor furniture to really high quality barbecues produced right here in Canada.
11: That's right. Yeah. We're had a huge push since the whole tariff tobacco. Sorry.
0: Tobacco.
11: Fiasco. Tobacco. Yeah. And then we pivoted. You know, we even Broking made some moves to focus on Canadian made, and we picked up some new suppliers that were strictly Canadian made. So
0: that's really cool.
11: Yeah.
0: And I think Canadians love that. Okay, Barbecue Naz, you have some stuff here that you want to give away?
10: Sure, we can give away. Again, I'll give away a barbecue through Aqua Bay.
0: We're going to give away a barbecue.
10: I think we should include both these wonderful chefs here. I tell you what, I'll even throw in a VIP barbecue Naz night with my buddy, my new buddies here. at the VIP when you saw one of the pools, yes. By all means, I'll do that. We're giving away some spices. We're giving away some sauces. You guys can figure out how you want to give them away.
0: I guess we've got to figure out during the commercial break how we're going to give it away.
7: It's like rock, paper, scissors.
0: Okay.
7: Yeah. Rochambeau. All right.
14: You don't want
10: to. How about I throw it up in the air and who gets it first?
0: Okay. So this is what we're going to do. We're going to do our beer tasting and our food tasting from our chefs and our brewery in just a second. But you do not have to spend $4,000 on a barbecue.
10: No. The great thing about the Broil King brand over anybody else's brand, apart from the fact we now brought everything here in Canada produce, you want to spend $400, $500, or you want to spend in the excess of some of the kitchens that Jamie sells at $10,000 plus right. Outdoor. Like you said, everybody's trying to create the experience.
0: And a warming drawer.
10: Absolutely.
0: And all that kind of stuff. Yeah.
10: Why not? And it's an extension of the house. That's all you're doing. And we have very limited sun. Let's enjoy it while we can. But you can get the grill experience, the barbecue is the same. The engine, the burners, the quality of materials you use, you're paying for a larger grill. You're paying for stainless. You're paying for lights. You're paying for all these fancy things, but it doesn't do much for the grilling process. That grill is the same at $600 or $10,000. Right. We want the same grill experience.
0: Now, and there's much more than grilling in this day and age, because grilling is actually what we all call barbecuing, but it's gas grilling, right?
10: Grilling and barbecuing are two different things.
0: Right.
10: And correct me if I'm wrong, chefs. Grilling is the process of putting your protein on a hot surface. It sizzles, gives you that sound. I do that well, eh, guys?
0: Yeah.
10: 27 years experience. and you flip the protein over. You get that browning,
0: the
10: caramelization.
0: That's
10: your flavor from grilling. Barbecuing is a process of juices dripping on a hot surface, charcoal, a flavor wave, right on the flat tops. It sizzles, that smoke goes back into your food. Now you've got barbecue flavor and taste.
0: Right.
10: 20 minutes or more cooking time. It's a low and slow process.
0: Well, yeah. I mean, people are barbecuing briskets for hours and hours, or ribs, or pork shoulders, right? And
10: yep.
0: And smokers, as they call them. And I know Broil King does all that stuff.
10: We love it all. We're A to Z.
0: Okay. It's Z. We're going to take a break. We're going to take a break. 10:26. We're going to try what some of these wonderful people have brought in studio today. We're all excited. Our consumption crew is here. It's the Lorne Brooker Show, the barbecue extravaganza. Jeff Camacho from Burger Rev, Andre Desjardins from Signal Underground at Signal Brewery, and Barbecue Naz and Jamie O'Shaughnessy from Aquabet.
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3: Good morning. 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
0: All right, we're back. The beer and food has come out, and nobody is doing the right thing. Okay. First thing, Chef Jeff Camacho is with us. You see him everywhere with Burger Revolution. Not only does Jeff has his location at Empire Square, but he also has his mobile truck, and he also helps out charities like the BGH Foundation. You're coming to the Fractures Golf Tournament.
7: Yeah, this in 2 weeks.
0: Yeah, it's like you're everywhere.
7: Oh, can I add one more thing?
0: Yeah.
7: We're actually doing a thing for them for our Burger of the Month. So each one that's sold, $2 gets donated to the Fracture Clinic as well.
0: See, that's why we have successful businesses in this city, because Signal, just like Aqua Bay, it's giving back to the community. And that's what makes all the difference. Okay, what are we eating here, Chef?
7: So what are we doing first? Are we doing
0: the chicken first?
7: The chicken. Okay, the chicken. So... okay, so this is when you guys tasked the idea of barbecue, we marinated some grilled chicken thighs, and this is the marinade that we use at the restaurant. And then on the bottom of it is it's a healthier salad. It's a roasted corn and roasted red pepper with quinoa and wild rice salad, and then finished with like a pomegranate vinaigrette.
20: This is freaking delicious.
21: I was just going to say, I didn't know if it was citrus, but that pomegranate, wow, that really pops.
0: Jeff.
21: And with the texture, oh, yum.
7: And then on top is a chipotle aioli as well, just to kind of bring it all like sweet, spicy,
0: so here,
7: smoky.
0: Here's something that is grilled, healthy.
21: Oh,
0: you could definitely eat this as a dinner. It's delicious. It's fancy looking, but I don't think it's probably that hard to make. And, oh, my God. See, this is why I said Jeff is a legitimate superstar.
7: Oh, grazie.
0: Prego.
21: This has Terry Lee written all over it.
0: Oh, my God.
26: Can you give us some tips for, like, the basis of a good marinade? Like, what are some must-have?
0: Great question.
7: So a must-have for a marinade is acid. You need something salty. So we use like a little bit of Worcestershire just to kind of, and umami flavor. So Worcestershire adds that umami to it as well. Oil is a good thing too, because you need to have that marinade like kind of stick it onto your product. And then, of course, your spices are key too. Like it depends on what kind of spice you want to put into this. For this one that what we have is like, smoked paprika, garlic, just basic, things that you don't want to like think, but the major thing is acid, because like acid is the key to kind of bring everything and pop out.
21: Okay.
0: Yeah. All right. Delicious. And it's going with what are we drinking?
7: Oh, yeah.
0: Andre.
9: So I got my mouth full.
0: Right.
9: Kept it a light lager, our decoy, so it doesn't take away from any of the flavors. Keeps it light
0: and
9: crisp.
0: Let's have a sip. Cheers, everybody.
21: Cheers.
0: Cheers.
7: Cheers.
10: A la salud.
7: Cheers.
21: Happy Friday.
1: Should be a good afternoon.
0: This is what they would call a crushable beer. That if you wanted to have more than one, please drink responsibly, have a driver. You could have, this is a golf course beer. This is an after mow your lawn beer.
9: Absolutely.
0: This is just a, and so it's Decoy.
9: Decoy or the can. The other one's good too is our Radio 2 brand. Unfortunately, we don't have any cans today, but it's as well the same notes, but very crushable.
0: Okay. This chicken, this is one of the best things I've tasted in quite a long time.
7: Thank you. Better than the Wagyu?
0: Well, that was yesterday's dinner. Quite a long time just means since this morning. Just kidding. Okay, Barbecue Naz.
10: Can I get more, please?
7: Yeah, for sure.
0: We are going to give away a wonderful prize today. So we have, what are we giving away today?
10: Sorry.
0: He's eating. It's okay.
10: It's delicious.
0: It is. It's very, very good.
10: And I wasn't kidding. Is there any more? No, I'm just kidding.
0: We got to save it for
10: Brian. We're giving
0: away
10: a complete tool set. Tongs are very important. Never poke a steak or any type of protein with a fork. Use tongs, a spatula, a cleaning brush, and a basting brush, all comboed in a package. We're also going to do a perfect steak marinade, the perfect barbecue sauce, and some spices for if you're planning on doing some barbecuing this weekend. We're going to give that away as well.
0: All right. So this barbecue package is coming to you. And have we figured out how we're going to give it away yet? Terry Lee, you seem to have some kind of crazy idea. No, I don't like your idea. All right. Barbecue Naz?
10: Yeah.
0: Any idea? I got a good idea.
10: Go ahead.
0: Where is Broil King located?
10: Oh, great question.
0: Somebody's going to have to do a little research.
10: And we're not saying Canada. What city is Broil King?
0: That's right. And we'll give you some time. And then so because it takes some research, we'll give you some time before the end of the show. We will we'll take a caller for this package.
26: May I ask Barbecue Naz a question?
0: Yes, of course. Please.
10: Yes, I am single.
26: You brought some accessories with you today.
10: Yeah.
26: If you had to pick a couple accessories to buy to use on your barbecue, what would you recommend? Like
10: this
26: grill baskets. What are some things that everyone needs for their grill?
10: This is something that I'm pushing very much so now. And again, we have chefs here that can verify what I'm about to say. Everybody's got a gas grill. If you're coming in for a gas grill, you know where to get one. But everybody's looking for these new flat tops. Mm-hmm. Flat tops, smash burger this, so on and so on. And
0: breakfast
10: yes,
0: in the morning, you get breakfast, right?
10: Yes.
0: Pancakes.
10: They are great. But do we really need to spend $1,000 on a flat top? Get yourself a flat top griddle. You can turn your gas grill into a flat top surface and get the same result. Turn your gas grill into a flat top surface and get the same results. Get yourself a pizza stone. Remove the grills. Put the pizza stone in there. You can get yourself.

0: unit thing.
1: Okay.
0: Because I love to make the beer can chicken where you shove a can up a chicken's ass.
1: Wow.
0: And you let... You let the,
1: aggressive.
0: Yeah, you let the chicken go, and it works good. Okay, shall we go to hot dog next?
2: Yes, hot dog.
0: Okay, this is the mutiny.
2: Okay, so I have a mutiny, and there's another plain one.
0: Okay, tell us about this hot dog.
2: So the mutiny is served at the restaurant as well. So we love Chicago dogs.
0: Right.
2: So I can't bring sport peppers in. But this is basically, it has lettuce, tomato, chopped pickle and onion, a nicely grilled hot dog, and then finished off with mustard and chairman mayo, which is like a chipotle mayo.
0: The key is, what's the key to buying a good hot dog?
2: The, well, okay, so it has to be all beef. Like, I mean, I love like the other stuff that, you know, like there's like pork and whatever and the butts and the lips and all
0: lips
2: that stuff
0: and,
2: too.
0: Yeah.
2: That's great. But it's more about the snap when you bite into a hot dog. If you don't have that snap, then it's not a good hot dog at all. I'm sorry. But I like steamers though. I like steaming hot dogs. Like I'm a grill person by like I just love the grill, but I don't mind steaming my hot dog, and it reminds me of Montreal.
0: Yeah, so, the Montreal steamers.
2: Yeah, yeah.
0: And you can get either grilled or steamed hot dogs in Montreal,
2: mm-hmm.
0: and so on and so forth. There's a thing, especially in Chicago, where you don't have ketchup. You get you
2: just
0: get
2: mustard.
0: Beaten up, physically beaten up and punched in the head if you have ketchup on your hot dog, unless you're a child.
2: Well, you get a slap if you're a child. Or a flick, like a flick.
0: I don't mind ketchup on a hot dog, though, but this is delicious. Okay, so this has a little spice in it. What are we drinking with this?
3: So I paired it up with our Skeleton Park Amber 6.6.
0: I don't have this. I'm the host.
1: That's delish.
0: Oh, thank you.
3: Oh,
0: thank you, TLC.
4: Okay. Don't want to hear your wine.
0: All right. Now, so what does Terry Lee, Carrie? What do you think of the hot dog?
5: I'm still eating. It was delicious. So I love the sauce you put on top and pickles. And I'm a ketchup person, so I do love ketchup on my hot dog. I'm not opposed to that. I'm not opposed to anything on food. If you like it, do it. Like, that's the way I feel. I would never look at somebody and say, oh, that doesn't work. Well, if it works for you, eat it.
0: Yeah. It's like the whole red wine, white wine thing. It doesn't really matter anymore. If you like a kind of wine, have it. Like, if you're buying that Wagyu steak and you really like a New Zealand Sauve Blanc, good for you. Enjoy it.
2: Yeah, why not?
0: Why not, right? Okay.
6: What am I smelling in the beer? Is there like a chocolate? What is... What?
0: Mm.
3: It's
6: the
3: malt.
6: It's the malt?
0: Yes.
3: Mm. Yeah.
6: It's really good.
0: The sweetness comes from that toasted malt in here. Delicious.
5: Uh-huh. It's got a lot of flavor. Like, as soon as you put that in your mouth, it's just like, wow, flavor. And it makes you think that. You're like, what's in there? It's just, it's delicious. It's crisp. It's refreshing. A little heavier, but delicious.
0: Mm-hmm.
3: It is a bit heavier. I find it has a little bit of like a pepper taste.
4: Mm-hmm.
3: So it pairs nice.
4: With the hot dog.
3: Yeah.
0: Very good. Brian? Do we need to take a break?
5: Poor Brian. Poor Brian's been calling a break for the past, like, 10 minutes,
0: right.
5: I think.
0: We're going to, of course, Burger Rev means burger. What is the beer to have with a burger? We're going to talk about that next. And we're going to try a Burger Rev burger as we're talking about barbecuing. And let's face it, most people will barbecue steaks, burgers, chicken. But there's so many other things you could barbecue, right, Naz? And we'll talk to... Maybe Naz can give us some ideas of things we might not think of to put on the barbecue that really can change your just weekend barbecue. And not fancy either. One comes to my mind. See what Naz has to say.
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6: Welcome back. It's 10:43. It's the Lorne Brooker Show. We're having our barbecue extravaganza. The Lorne Brooker Show consumption crew. We're getting a little full. This is the way to spend a Friday. Brian has his food now. Brian, thumbs up to you.
7: Thank you.
6: You're welcome. And we are joined in studio today by Chef Jeff Camacho from Burger Revolution. Andre Desjardins, he's the owner of Signal Underground. Signal Brewery, open, what, in half an hour probably?
8: Absolutely.
6: For a wonderful... And you guys are open 7 days?
9: Yes. Yep.
6: Especially in the summer, right?
9: Yeah, Sundays are a little bit earlier, like till 3, but till 9, you're usually open. Yeah,
6: and people love to go and have a delicious burger and fries, and of course you're into the poutine and all that kind of stuff too. Do you still do your deep fried dessert?
9: The butter tart? Yeah, for sure. We upped it a little bit because we have a milkshake machine now, so it's called the Butter Riot. So we take butter pecan milkshake and then half a butter tart. Jam that in.
6: Oh, right.
8: God.
9: Deadly. So good.
6: That dessert is that dessert is brought to you by Crestor. Crestor. Okay. Before we get to giving away a great barbecue set and finding out some super cool things that you can actually put on the barbecue that you might not think, and nobody would know more than that than Barbecue Naz, obviously the hamburger. And the other day was National Hamburger Day. So the hamburger, cooking up a burg. There's so many variations of this sandwich, right?
9: Too many.
6: I'm going to be honest. I'm a bacon cheeseburger guy. No mustard, little mayo, some ketchup, possibly relish, possibly lettuce and tomato. Very simple. And then you can go the gambit and have a burger that's 4 feet tall.
9: Yep. And we could do that.
6: Right.
9: And we have done it. And to us, it's like anyone, like a customer wants it. Well, if we could do it, we're going to do it. Right?
6: Now, so to me, the key to a quality burger is A, excellent beef, B, a good bun.
9: Mm-hmm.
6: It's hard to find sometimes a good bun.
9: Yeah, I mean, it took us a while. I mean, the one that we're having today is a potato bun.
6: Right.
9: But at the restaurant, we like our go-to bun is the pretzel bun. We feel more because the grill, the char marks match the pretzel bun.
6: It holds up.
9: It just holds up to all the different ingredients. And it just, since we found like 14 years ago, we're like, okay, this is it. We're never going to change. But we do have potato buns just in case people want the softer, or they say it's softer, but it's not really.
6: And this goes the same for both of you because you're both chefs and producers. That consistency is key. The reason McDonald's is everywhere in the world because a Big Mac is a Big Mac and fries are fries, and they figured out the perfect combination for their pop, right? Like the right exact amount of syrup and all that. It's consistency.
9: Mm-hmm.
6: For smaller producers like yourself, is that hard sometimes? Is it hard to make sure you have the same beef every day? Because
9: I would say yes, but then you know that you're getting it from a reputable place that they're going to give it to you all the time. It's like our beef is like AAA Canadian beef, and we know where it's coming from. And it's more about the standardized recipes for our staff to make sure that they get them right. And, you know, the whips come out just in case. But there's always one person checking, making sure that everything is like proper. Right.
6: So, yeah. And if I go sit on the patio and I have a great meal and I come back 3 weeks later because I really want that same dish again, it should be the same.
8: Absolutely.
6: Yeah. Yeah, and it's tough sometimes, right?
8: It is tough.
6: I remember talking to the manager at Swiss Chalet, and he said, yeah, it's easy to get chicken. It's the potatoes, right? Because the potatoes are different year round.
9: Yeah. Because sometimes you get the new batch,
6: right?
9: So it's always harder to tell. But then they'll tell you, right? The farmers will tell you, okay, this is my new batch, so make sure that you don't like fry it too long or this and that, right? Because the sugar content's higher, right?
6: So that connection with the producer is hugely important. Mm-hmm. And do people, when they come in, they want as much local as possible?
4: Yeah, we try to do that as much as possible.
6: Right.
4: But, you know, it's harder and harder each day because prices keep going up.
6: Right. Yeah. The price of just oil to cook the French fries is crazy.
9: Well, it's hard to, I guess, too, when you look at the pricing compared to what we're offering now, and people are like, oh, why is this so expensive? Right. And you're like, well, because we're doing it from scratch and we've searched everywhere. Right. So
6: you're not trying to. Nobody here is trying to make $1 million off a customer. You're just trying to make some money because this is your life. You deserve to generate some revenue.
4: We need to survive.
6: Right? Mm-hmm. But also, you got to deal with the market. And so, folks, if you're going to the grocery store and you know everything's more expensive, you know it's more expensive for the people that you go and when you go to the restaurant, too. So understand that they're not trying to scam you. They're just trying to survive.
9: Yep.
6: And serve a good
9: overhead.
6: Quality
9: overhead is key.
6: It's key.
9: Number.
6: Okay. I am having a Bourdain. What is this?
9: Okay. So the Bourdain is our homage to Chef Tony Bourdain.
6: Yes.
9: So we had this for a while and we brought it onto our menu. It is a grilled burger with American cheese. And it's just standard. So ketchup, mayo, lettuce, onions, tomato.
6: This burger tastes like summer.
9: Yeah, it's the perfect. I mean, for me, it's a chef's burger. Everyone wants it. We come in and people always demand it, and it will come back as its original form in November because it used to have like a Wagyu patty. So we're like, it's for like another burger of the month kind of thing. Now there's another burger out here. It's not labeled as a Bourdain. It is similar to it, but it has our homemade pickled pepper relish, so it's a little bit spicy. It has that little kick to it, and again. It's just, again, burgers on the grill. That's what we envision everything about summer. And, I guess it's summer every day at Burger Rev, right? That's what I'm trying to say.
6: This is summer. This tastes like summer. What are we drinking?
7: Shocking. I have a question.
6: I'm glad because I'm eating. What are we drinking?
4: So I have the Wave. It's our single brand. And it's
6: a pale ale.
4: It's a pale ale.
8: Yep.
4: And
8: it's got a nice.
4: It's light but crisp, not too overpowering. It'll pair well with a nice, good burger.
6: Mm, pairs wonderfully, delicious.
7: So, speaking of summer and someone looking for things to do this summer, is there going to be live music at Signal Underground this summer? Dance parties?
4: We do have some stuff coming up.
7: Yeah.
4: So we have some patio parties.
7: Ooh, fun!
4: With 107 that we've on their team.
7: Okay.
4: And. We have Hoxie Workmen. They're coming on a Sunday afternoon in 2 weeks, I believe it is.
7: That's okay, amazing. And Instagram or Facebook is the best place to go to make sure we're...
4: Yeah, follow us there.
7: We know what's happening at Signal. Okay.
6: All right. We don't have a ton of time left, so let's give away this prize pack. It is a barbecue prize pack, including marinade sauce, a barbecue spice rub, and a great Imperial tool set for your barbecue, all courtesy of Broil King and Aqua Bay. 613-969-1545. And the question is, where is Broil King headquartered? Naz.
10: Yes.
6: Yeah, burgers. Yeah, hot dogs. Yeah, sausage. Yeah, chicken. We all do that on the grill. I mean, I don't have to think about that. Steak is best on the grill. Mm-hmm. But there's hundreds of things that people don't think of that you can put on your barbecue.
10: I'm very well known for seafood and fish. That on a grill is another level. We talked about that flat top earlier, what you can do with it. Try getting perfect scallops on a pan compared to a nice flat top griddle on your grill. They come out perfect every time.
6: What about
10: let's keep in the theme of burgers. I do an amazing shrimp burger or a salmon burger. Amazing. Turns out amazing. It's all effort. Get the right recipe that you like you said earlier. Not everybody has the same taste. And grill it, get the right accessory, do more with your grill. That's all I'm trying to say.
6: When I was in Hawaii, one of the best things I ate was a grilled pineapple.
10: Oh,
6: it was
10: upside down pineapple grilled.
6: It was like, first of all, the pineapple's the best in the world there, but they just put this crazy little sugar-based spice on it that wasn't overpowering and grilled each side and served it. And I was like, this might be the best piece of fruit I've ever had in my life. What an amazing, and it's beautiful.
7: And there's your dessert. Fruit. Like, if you're having a meal, there's your dessert, right? I love grilled pineapple.
6: But you grilled serve it with peaches.
10: Some... Mm-hmm. Even peaches are amazing. Yeah.
6: But you could serve that grilled pineapple.
7: Vanilla ice cream?
6: Yeah, with some vanilla
7: ice cream.
6: Vanilla ice cream,
7: a little bit of cinnamon. Mm,
6: and
7: so
6: just
7: good.
6: People would be like, wow, that's amazing. And again, you're not heating up your house, right?
10: And have one with the butter tart shake at the I'm still dreaming that.
6: Right. And you can also do things...
7: like appies. Right? Appies are great. I do a dip, so I use my cast iron pan a lot, whether I'm using it on my grill or in a pizza oven. You put your cream cheese and whatever other cheese is, old cheese, and some red pepper, your hot red pepper jelly, all that stuff, throw that in there, and then you take it off, and it's just dippable. It's everybody's standing around the grill. You don't nothing fancy, right? Just simple, fresh ingredients.
8: For those trying to recreate Carrie's recipe, she leaves out about 3 or 4 things. And
6: right.
8: She just, oh, I
6: I'm
8: also
6: sure.
8: throw this.
6: The other cool thing is, as I talked about my beer can chicken, you don't have to do that. But you can turn off one side of the grill and use it kind of as an oven where you don't have direct heat, right?
10: Absolutely.
6: And cook
10: Absolutely.
6: Something.
10: The perfect way to grill chicken wings, let's say. You want to talk about chicken. You have 4 burners, 3 burners. Turn half of your grill off. After you've heated it up and get it all nice and hot, put the wings on the side that you've just turned off, put the lid down. The right side's going to create that hot air movement, convectional cooking. Once you've seared the one side, take them, flip them over to the other side, turn that side off, and again, turn the other side on, and you're continuously doing indirect, but yet you're caramelizing the chicken.
6: Yeah, and it's not going to get the flare-ups with
10: you
6: the burn.
10: Okay,
6: CJBQ, hi, who's this?
11: It's Brian.
6: Brian?
11: Yeah.
6: Hi, Brian. Listen, we want to give you a beautiful Broil King prize pack today. The question is, nice. Where is Broil King located in this country of ours?
11: Kingston.
10: No.
6: No, Brian. Oh, okay. Let's go. Hi, who's this? Hi, CJ.
12: How are you?
6: Hi, who's this?
12: It's Herb Channel.
6: Herb, how are you?
12: I am well.
6: Oh, good. We want to make your day super today with the Broil King prize pack, courtesy of Broil King and Aqua Bay. Where are they located, Broil King?
12: Waterloo.
10: Bingo.
6: Ding, ding, ding, ding, ding, ding, ding. Wonderful. In the Kitchener-Waterloo area, this
10: Congrats.
6: Company, Ontario proud, of course. The premier, yes. I'm sure, has walked around and eaten lots of barbecue in his life. And hopefully it's cooked on a Broil King. Hang on the line. Brian will get some information from you. We have the prizes down here at the station, so you can come and pick it up right here at Quinny Broadcasting. So hang on.
12: Excellent.
6: Well, that was awesome. All right. Burger Revolution. You are located at?
9: 357 Front Street, right beside the Empire Theater.
6: Yes. And what a good idea to go for dinner and go to a show. Mm-hmm. Dinner and a show.
9: Yeah.
6: Okay. Listen, the best patio anywhere. Signal Underground at Signal Brewery. It's up north. Not far from me, actually. I could actually bike there, which is a good idea sometimes.
4: There's a bike path, too, that just starts right at the end.
6: Where are you guys located?
4: For 86 River Road, just Corbyville.
6: Yeah, in Corbyville. You can't miss it. It's such a cool building and a beautiful patio.
4: Yeah, it's historic.
6: Historic. Before you go there for lunch, you want to stop at Aqua Bay, which is kind of on the way. So Aqua Bay is at?
13: We're at 223 Caniffin Road North, just a kilometer north of the 401.
6: And I noticed tons of people going in, getting their pool supplies and everything they need there. Well, it's busy season for that.
13: Very busy season,
6: right?
13: Yeah.
6: Do people still use the chlorine pucks? Is that still a thing?
13: You know your stuff, yeah.
6: Okay, I don't know. I don't know. I don't know. And Naz, we appreciate you coming in today from Broil King, all the way from
10: time.
6: Kingston. Thank you so much.
10: Thank you very much for having me.
6: All right. Well, thanks, guys, for coming in. And, of course, our consumption crew. Woo! Let's hear it for the wonderful Carrie Patrick and Terry Lee Coughlin. Big thanks again to all our guests and, of course, our executive producer today, the Iron Man, who's been on the air now for 1,722 hours straight, so that one sip of beer has put him over the edge.
14: And it was a great burger, I have to say, guys.
6: Yeah,
14: great burger.
6: Delicious. By the way, this is the first time in history we've had two male guests with buns in their hair. First time in history, so that's pretty cool. You've cooled up the place, guys. News is next at 11. Ted Bradford after that. Have a wonderful weekend. We'll be back with the roundtable on Monday. Enjoy your day. Thanks so much for coming out.

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9: Good morning, it's 11 o'clock. Cloudy today with some sunny periods and a high of 27. Right now it's 20 degrees. I'm Alan Michael Steele with your CJBQ News Update. 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
9: A federal Liberals flagship affordability measure will land in the bank accounts of eligible Canadians starting today. The Canada Groceries and Essentials Benefit was previously called the GST-HST credit and usually paid out on a quarterly basis to lower-income households to help them keep pace with the rising cost of living. The amounts of the benefit vary based on the size of the household, with a single adult with no children receiving up to $267 and a couple with two kids receiving a maximum of $533. The one-time top-up is worth 50% of the annual benefit, and the regular quarterly payouts will also rise by 25% for the next 5 years, starting in July. Opposition politicians say that the federal government's AI strategy doesn't do enough to address concerns like privacy and safety. Deputy Conservative leader Melissa Lantzman says that the strategy lacks detail and called this announcement a lot of fanfare and hollow words from a podium.
12: I think Canadians are expecting real answers on safety, on security, on privacy, and on the future of AI in this country.
9: Prime Minister Mark Carney focused yesterday's announcement on building trust in AI and says the government plans to do that through free AI training and legislation tackling concerns like surveillance pricing and chatbot safety. A small bridge in Madoc Township has been dedicated to a police constable who died in an accident almost a century ago. The OPP held a dedication ceremony yesterday at the bridge at the intersection of Highway 62 and Keller's Bridge Road. The bridge will now be named the Constable Charles W. St. Charles Memorial Bridge. St. Charles died about a month after being shot while trying to collect taxes at a local farm in 1926. He served as a local police officer around Madoc for 25 years. And that's the news. In sports. In the Stanley Cup playoffs last night, the Carolina Hurricanes defeated the Vegas Golden Knights 4-3 in overtime. Series is now tied 1-1. Game 3 goes tomorrow in Vegas. It's Game 5 of the AHL's Eastern Conference Final as the Toronto Marlies host the Wilkes-Barre Scranton Penguins tonight. In baseball, the Toronto Blue Jays beat the Atlanta Braves 7-2 last night. Toronto welcomes the Baltimore Orioles tonight. The NBA Finals continue tonight as the New York Knicks are in San Antonio to meet the Spurs. The CFL season got underway in Hamilton last night, with the Montreal Alouettes defeating the Tiger Cats 30-27. Tonight, the Calgary Stampeders will welcome the Winnipeg Blue Bombers. At the PGA's Memorial Tournament in Ohio, there was a four-way tie for first following the first round. And at the LPGA's U.S. Open in California, Kenny Kupcho finished the first 18 holes with a one-shot lead. CJBQ radar weather. Cloudy today with some sunny periods and a high of 27. Looking at tonight, mainly cloudy with a risk of showers, low of 16. Tomorrow, overcast with some showers, risk of an afternoon thunderstorm, and a high of 24. Right now, it's 20 degrees. 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
1: Good morning. This is Miriam Storkal broadcasting live from You Make Me Smile Dental Center here on 96 Division Street in Trenton. And today we're celebrating the 14th annual free dental day here at You Make Me Smile Dental Center. And I am joined by none other than Dr. Eunice. Good morning, Doctor.
13: Good morning. Hi, everybody.
1: Thank you so much for you and your fantastic team doing a great job here. How is the dental day, well, the annual free dental day going this morning?
13: As you all know, this is a special day for us. It's our 14th annual Dentistry from the Heart Day. Amazing day. We always feel so grateful for all the people that share their skills, our team members that donate their skills, their passion and compassion for dentistry, and also to give back to our community. I know there's a lot of people in need, and we try our best to support them as much as we can with whatever we do best, which is dentistry, of course.
1: And you have certainly done your part with over 25 years here serving the Bay of Quinte, Dr. Eunice.
13: That's true. I can't believe that time has gone this fast, right? I enjoyed every year, every day of it, and I'm very grateful to be part of this community. I tried my best to help as much as I can and give back to our community that we love and enjoy. And also, we want to thank everybody from the volunteers that helped us out in those days and with their time and their efforts.
1: Yes, well, thank you so much, Dr. Eunice. We really appreciate your time and effort. Join us down here at You Make Me Smile Dental Center for its annual free dental day on 96 Division Street in Trenton.

0: wrapped around your finger. Police, 800's JBQ. Elton John in there too. And Philadelphia Freedom. Song 10 on this week's Top 10. Here in CJBQ, June 5th, 1975 is what we're doing. Hello there. Happy Friday. I hope things are going well with you. Another decent day out there. 22 currently. And the Arby's Brain Game is on your radio. I'm Ted Bradford, by the way. Thanks. Appreciate you being here. I would love to set you up with a couple of meals. Thanks to our good friends at Arby's North Front in Belleville. You can play along and hopefully win if you haven't walked away with anything from us in the last 30 days. 969-1545 is my phone number. 7 out of 10 adults wish they were this. What do they wish they were? 7 out of 10 adults wish they were this. What do you think? 969-1545. I know you got this. Let's do it.
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2: Good morning. 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
3: Good morning. 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
0: All right, you ready? Let's do it.
10: Talk to the audience. Oh, God, this is always death.
0: Arby's Brain Game, 11:21. And, oh, my goodness, what was the stat again? I can't believe it. Question gone. Isn't this something? This is what I get for using my phone. 7 out of 10 adults wish they were this. What do you think they wish they were? Let's go to Teresa. Hello.
11: Hi.
0: How are you?
11: Good. You?
0: I'm doing all right, thanks. What are you thinking here, Teresa? 7 out of 10 adults wish they were this.
11: Wealthy.
0: Wealthy. Good answer. Good answer. No, it's not wealthy.
11: Okay. Bye-bye.
0: Appreciate it. Have a great weekend. Let's go to Judy. Hi, Judy. How are you?
12: I'm great. How are you?
0: I'm hanging in there. Thank you. Let me see. 7 out of 10 adults. 70% of people polled wish they were this. What?
12: It's retired.
0: Retired. That is a good answer too, Judy. But no, that is not okay. It either. Have a great weekend. Paul, hi, you're up.
13: Hi, Ted. I'm going to say young again.
0: Young again.
13: Have your youth back, yeah.
0: Just like George Burns. Yeah. That is a good answer, but no.
13: Okay, thanks,
0: no.
13: Ted.
0: Okay, Paul, it's a physical attribute. If that helps, 7 out of 10 adults wish they were this. Let's go to line one. Hi.
14: Hey, Ted.
0: Hey, who's this?
14: Ernie.
0: Hi, Ernie. What are you thinking?
14: Taller.
0: Taller, that's it! Way to go, Ernie! Congratulations, my friend!
14: Perfect.
0: You got her. Yeah, 7 out of 10 of us wish we were taller. How about you?
14: I'm okay.
0: You're all right. I'm about as average as it is. All right, way to go, Ernie. Congratulations. Arby's Brain Game winner is what you are. You just hold on, okay?
14: Thanks, bud.
0: Thanks a bunch. Appreciate it. Brain Game's back on Monday at 11:23. Don Henley's here. The Boys of Summer, 800 CJBQ.

0: Snowbird and Anne-Marie, 800-CJBQ. Don Henley tucked in there, too. It's coming up on 1129 as we head into the weekend together. Forecast is, at this point, not looking super, but we're obligated to share the information with you, so we'll do that in a couple of minutes. First, though, let's head off to volunteer at Information Hastings Prince Edward and say hello to Arlene. Hi.
1: Hello, everybody.
0: What's going on?
1: Not too much. Just enjoying the sunshine while we can today. Like you said, the rest of the weekend might be a little wet, but
0: yeah, I think we got some rain coming our way, but hey.
1: Yeah.
0: There's a song about that somewhere.
1: Yes, I believe so.
0: What are you looking for help with?
1: Well, this week, today, we're looking at Bridge Street United Church is seeking volunteers for kitchen preparation. Volunteers will assist with basic kitchen tasks, such as food processing and dishwashing on Saturdays from 9 a.m. till 10:30 a.m. There's additional weekday shifts available as needed. And this is an on-the-job training role with commitment flexible for daytime availability. We also have the Community Development Council of Quinney is looking for volunteer drivers to help deliver fresh produce through the Good Food Box program. So you'll assist with loading and unloading, delivering boxes to depot locations twice a month on the second and fourth Tuesdays. Training is provided and the role is physically active, requires a little bit of weightlifting, but totally worth it. And just keep in mind, you will need to provide a driver's abstract and criminal record check for that. The last opportunity for today, the Regent Theater in Picton is looking for volunteers to support a local cultural hub that hosts theater, film, and live music events. Volunteers will assist with a variety of general tasks and, air quotes, odd jobs around the theater, helping to ensure smooth operations for performances and events. And all volunteers will complete an orientation, basic training, and additional training will be provided for any specialized roles. And that's it.
0: And if anybody's interested in any of those opportunities or anything else, or maybe has a question, what can they do?
1: Well, they can head over to our website at www.viq.ca, and under Become a Volunteer, they can enter in their information and also search our database for all of the opportunities, even though we just highlight a few each week. But if they want to speak to anyone, they can certainly give us a call at 613-969-8862.
0: Well, that sounds like a plan. And Arlene, awesome. Thank you very much for filling in this week.
1: Hey, not a problem. Michaela comes back after much needed time away, and everyone will look forward to hearing the opportunities going forward.
0: Well, great job. Thank you. I appreciate Thanks. It. And have a great summer if we're not talking again.
1: Oh, no worries. Thanks.
0: All right.
1: Same to you.
0: You too. Take care. Bye.
1: Bye.
0: Arlene at Volunteer and Information, Hastings Prince Edward. And again, the number is 613-969-8862. 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They've got this. Clouds and sunny periods today, about 27. Clouds moving in tonight. Showers, 16. Overcast overnight. Make that overcast tomorrow. And showers, risk of an afternoon thunderstorm. Going to be muggy and breezy and 24. Cloudy with sunny periods on Sunday and 26. Right now, it's 22.
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It's 1140. I'm Ted. Hey, we're counting down the top 10 from June 5th, 1975. 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

0: June 5th, 1975, CJBQ's Top 10, Song 8, Jesse Coulter. And I'm Not Lisa. It was a one-hit wonder, at least as far as tunes that hit the top 40. That one did it for her. She had some other material on the country charts. Oddly enough, we played the Highwaymen, which member of that band just prior to Jesse Coulter. Remember, that band was her husband, Waylon Jennings. It's 11:53 at CJBQ. I'm Ted. I'm glad you're here. The Chilango's Hell Request Lunch for Feel Good Friday is coming up. You can help out, maybe even walk away with a gift card to enjoy at Chilango's. 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That is all upcoming after Quinty at noon.
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0: 800 CJBQ, Eastern Ontario's most trusted name in news, now presents Quenty at Noon. Coming up, sports, radar weather, and much more. Now, for the day's top headlines.
1: Good afternoon. Cloudy today with some sunny periods and a high of 27. Right now, it's 20 degrees. I'm Alan Michael Steele with your CJBQ News Update. 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
1: One of the federal Liberals' flagship affordability measures will be landing in the bank accounts of eligible Canadians.
5: First announced by Prime Minister Mark Carney in January, top-up payments for the Canada Groceries and Essentials benefit will start going out today. The program was previously called the GST-HST credit and is usually paid out on a quarterly basis to lower-income households to help them keep pace with the rising cost of living. And amounts vary based on the size of the household, with a single adult with no children getting up to $267, while a couple with two kids could receive a maximum of $533. Canadians who meet the income threshold based on their 2024 tax returns will receive the benefit automatically by direct deposit or by mail. Rob Westgate, the Canadian Press.
1: Southeast Public Health is investigating more than 100 cases of gastrointestinal illness in the Kingston area. The health unit announced it was investigating reports of several gastrointestinal illnesses in May, which it has since identified as cryptosporidosis. As of earlier this week, 114 cases have been confirmed, though the source of the illness remains under investigation. Individuals become sick when they eat food or drink water contaminated with the parasite Cryptosporidium. The illness is also spread through contact with infected feces from people or animals. Most people recover without treatment. However, individuals with weakened immune systems may experience more severe illness and require medication. The Catholic School Board for Northumberland County is set to implement a balanced school day schedule. Zach McGibbon has the details.
6: Instead of the traditional morning and afternoon recess and a longer lunch break, a balanced school day would introduce three longer instructional blocks separated by two nutritional breaks. The instructional blocks would be 100 to 120 minutes, with the nutritional breaks being between 40 and 50 minutes. The Peterborough, Victoria, Northumberland, and Clarington Catholic District School Board will implement the changes at Peterborough area schools at the start of the new school year, with the remaining schools following next year. Zach McGibbon, Quincy News.
1: The local unemployment rate rose in May as the national number decreased. Statistics Canada says the unemployment rate for the Belleville-Quinney West Census Metropolitan Area, which includes Belleville, Quinney West, Deserano-Tyendinaga, and Sterling-Rawdon, rose almost a whole point from April, increasing from 6.6% to 7.5%. The change less pronounced regionally, with Kingston's number up just 0.2 to 6.2% and Peterborough remaining unchanged at 5.7%. The national rate, which economists expected to stay the same, dropped 0.3 to 6.6% in May as the economy added a surprise 88,000 jobs. Ontario's unemployment rate fell half a point from 7.5 to 7.0%. Canada's unofficial authority on recession says it's too soon to use that word, despite a pair of economic contractions in recent quarters.
7: The C.D. Howe Institute's Business Cycle Council is the traditional arbiter of whether Canada is in a recession or not. That council of economists says in a bulletin that two quarters of declining GDP in a row are not sufficient to call a recession. Weakness in the economy is not yet widespread or persistent enough to warrant C.D. Howe's recession label, and recent data will be revised. Over the past week, the federal conservatives have laid blame for what they call a full-blown recession at the feet of Prime Minister Mark Carney, who argues growth will be uneven as the government tries to transform the economy. Craig Lord, The Canadian Press, Ottawa.
1: St. John, New Brunswick's power company says it's launching a virtual clone of its electricity grid. The utility says the digital twin will provide companies and researchers with a simulated environment to run projects. For example, a team of staff and student researchers at Concordia University will use the replica grid to model residential retrofits. The publicly owned energy corporation says the replica grid will have near real-time data in a contained environment. Vancouver-based Orla Mining says work has resumed at its Camino Rojo mine in Mexico. The company says its talks with unionized workers continue after work at the mine was stopped in connection with negotiations over a productivity bonus and profit-sharing entitlement. Orla had said members of the unionized workforce objected to the amount paid under the profit-sharing plan and launched the stoppage. The company says it continues to engage with its employees and union leadership with the support of Mexican labor authorities. The verdict has been postponed in the case of a former employee with Quebec's hydro utility who was charged with carrying out economic espionage for the benefit of China. The Quebec court was informed today that the presiding judge was not able to deliver his decision as scheduled in the case of Yusheng Wang. Canadian Press reporter Brenda Molina Navidad has more.
8: The Chinese national and resident of Montreal South Shore became the first person charged with economic espionage under Canada's Security of Information Act after he was arrested in 2022. The former researcher is accused of sharing proprietary research from Hydro-Québec with Chinese entities without permission. Wang is also accused of applying to Chinese universities through a recruitment tool used by Beijing to attract foreign-trained scientists.
1: He has pleaded not guilty and testified in November that there was nothing nefarious about his interest in moving back to China. The case returns to court in early September to set a new date for the verdict. Canada's business community says a trade deal that lets most goods flow to the United States unimpeded by tariffs is the top goal as negotiators gear up for a review of the North American Free Trade Pact.
9: Despite being united on clearing those hurdles, corporate leaders disagree on how to get there, diverging on whether a quick and dirty deal or a wait-and-see approach offers the best path towards sustainability. On one side of the debate, associations representing manufacturers, steelmakers, and CEOs say the cloud of uncertainty hanging over North American trade has stifled capital investment, hurt bottom lines, and upped the urgency to lock in a new agreement. On the other side, many small business owners believe that the more time passes, the more pressure mounts on U.S. President Donald Trump to ink a deal as his popularity continues to sag amid rising gas prices in the run-up in the midterm elections. John Kennedy, The Canadian Press.
1: The U.S. military says it boarded a sanctioned oil tanker linked to Iran in the Indian Ocean today. U.S. Indo-Pacific Command says their forces boarded the supertanker but released few other details. The U.S. Navy continues to enforce a blockade of Iran's ports as part of an effort to force Tehran to open the Strait of Hormuz and accept a deal to extend a tenuous ceasefire in the war. It also says it's intercepting a number of tankers it claims are part of Iran's so-called shadow fleet to move around its oil contrary to U.S. sanctions. Russian President Vladimir Putin says developing countries have gained an increasingly important role in the global economy, while the share of output by Western countries has shrunk. In a speech from the annual St. Petersburg International Economic Forum, Putin accused the West of undermining the global economy and financial markets through unilateral sanctions. By freezing Russian assets abroad, he says, Western nations eroded trust in their own currencies. Russia's economic outlook has clouded amid the conflict in Ukraine, with the government raising taxes and increasing domestic borrowing to keep its budget deficit under control. A small bridge in Madoc Township has been dedicated to a police constable who died in an incident almost a century ago. More from John Spitters.
10: The OPP held a dedication ceremony Thursday at the bridge at the intersection of Highway 62 and Keller's Bridge Road. The bridge will now be named the Constable Charles W. St. Charles Memorial Bridge. St. Charles died about a month after being shot in the chest while trying to collect taxes at a local farm back in 1926. He served as a local police officer around Madoc for 25 years. John Spitters, Quinty News.
1: 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Coming up is Tim Durkin with sports, but first, here's Kevin Williams with the weather.
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11: Here's our forecast for the Quinte area. Partial sunshine fading behind increasing cloud cover this afternoon. It'll be warm, the high 27. Mostly cloudy tonight. There could be a late-night shower. It'll be balmy. The low 16. Tomorrow, rather cloudy and humid. Couple of showers. It could be a rumble of thunder. The high 24. And then not as humid. More comfortable on Sunday. Mix of cloud and sunshine. The high 26. From the CJBQ Radar Weather Center, I'm meteorologist Kevin Williams.
12: A little overcast at 12:09. Still 22 at CJBQ in the forecast. 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
14: 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It is day number two of the All-Ontario AA Girls High School Soccer Championship. It is going on at Marianne Sills Park. 20 teams are in town. Bayside and Centennial are both taking part. It's an off day in the NHL. Last night, the Carolina Hurricanes were down, but they never quit.
15: Gostisbehere gave it back to Svechnikov. Gostisbehere scores! Tipped in by the captain, Jordan Staal.
14: Seth Jarvis would then blast home a one-timer on the power play in overtime. A 4-3 final for the Canes. The series now shifts to Vegas for Game 3 tomorrow night, all even. Former Vancouver Canucks forward Manny Malholtra has been named the next head coach for the Canucks. The 46-year-old from Mississauga says he has high expectations.
16: The teams that I've coached and the way I want them to play, they are going to be very structured. They are going to be very intense with a very high premium on execution and doing things the right way.
14: The hiring also marks the first time an NHL team has had a head coach of South Asian descent. In baseball last night.
17: And it's hit on the ground, over the mound into center field. Okamoto scores, getting the way behind him, McAdoo, who will speed home. A two-run single for Miles Straw, and it's 3-0 Blue Jays in the third.
14: That would be the hit that would end up being the final winning hit for the game. Toronto would win it 7-2. Trey Savage gets the ball for Toronto, Baltimore countering with Brandon Young. The New York Knicks look to keep their playoff win streak alive in Game 2 of the NBA Finals tonight in San Antonio. ESPN reporter Justin Tinsley says he expects the young Spurs team to perform better.
18: They really looked rattled in a lot of parts of the game, even though they were up 14 at one point. So I expect calmer nerves. I expect cooler heads to prevail for San Antonio in Game 2, but that does not guarantee a win in Game 2 either.
14: Tip-off is set for 8:30 tonight. In the CFL this evening, the Calgary Stampeders welcome the Blue Bombers of Winnipeg. Kickoff is set for 9 o'clock. Last night, the CFL season got underway in Hamilton. The Montreal Alouettes defeated the Tiger Cats 30-27. Maxime Crépeau will be Canada's starting keeper for the FIFA World Cup. Canadian coach Jesse Marsh announced the selection at a media conference yesterday. He currently plays for Orlando City in Major League Soccer. Belleville's Jack Dever has announced his commitment to the Carleton Ravens men's hockey program. A Quinte Red Devils grad, Dever played the majority of his OHL career with the Ottawa 67s before being traded to Kingston at the trade deadline this past season. The University of New Brunswick Reds adding Teo Artichuk for 2026. The 21-year-old has signed a U Sports letter of intent. He was the OJHL MVP last season and the top point getter for the Trenton Golden Hawks. And that's sports.
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21: Technology is making the war on insects very one-sided and not so much in favor of the bugs. Now, most homeowners prefer to never see an insect in our houses, eating our plants or stinging us. Unfortunately for the bugs, people have gotten very good at getting rid of them. So with foggers, stronger sprays, LED traps, even carbon lures, we are hurting both the good and the bad and not really paying attention to the difference. So let me say this. Up to 95% of the plants on this planet need an insect in some form, and one in every three bites of food that you eat actually is as a result of an insect. So before you run for that can of DEET, ask yourself, is this insect really a problem? If you want to take care of the planet, start by planting native species, creating bug shelters, limiting nighttime outdoor lights, and converting parts of your lawn into meadows with diverse pollinator-friendly plants.
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Our top 10 this week just happens to be June 5th, 1975. And Freddie Fender is in at number 7.

Langos, all request lunch here at CJBQ for Tracy, Colin James, 1231. Email from Cindy. She wanted this.

0: 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Al Wilson, Show and Tell, 800-CJBQ. Belinda Carlisle for Cindy on the Chilango's Old Request Lunch. In there, too, it's 1237-969-1545 is the request line. If there's something you would like to hear, hey, Hot Dog Day is on right now at the post office in Frankfurt. 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So great idea for an early or late lunch. 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So great idea for an early or late lunch. 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
1: Like, open the fridge and stuff, and there would always be food laid out for us with little pre-wrapped sausages and things.
0: Mm.
1: They have pre-wrapped sausages, but they don't have pre-wrapped bacon.
0: Well, can you blame them?
1: Yeah.

0: WCJBQ. Hello.
1: Hello. I was wondering if I could make a request.
0: What would you like?
1: I would like to hear, if you have time, because I've asked for it before. I didn't think you had time. Bob Seger's Shame on the Moon.
0: Shame on the Moon by Bob Seger. Yeah, sure. I can squeeze that in. Who's this?
1: This is Jan.
0: All right, Jan. Thanks for calling. You have a great weekend.
1: Thank you, and you do the same.

0: There you go, Jan. Bob Seger and the Silver Bullet Band, Shame on the Moon, from the album The Distance. 800-CJBQ, CJBQ.com, 1251. I'm Ted Bradford, and CJBQ's... I almost forgot. Hey, I need you to be a Chilango's winner. Caller 2. Simple as that. Caller 2, if you haven't picked up anything in the last 30 days from all of us here, it's yours. 969-1545. Radar weather, cloudy with sunny breaks today, warm, 27. Clouds tonight, showers overnight down to 16, overcast with showers, risk of a thunderstorm tomorrow. It's going to be muggy and breezy, 24. Clouds and sun on Sunday, 26. It's 22 still at CJBQ. 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
1: 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Birds are clever creatures. It's part of what makes them so fun to watch. But human infrastructure, like open pipes, can turn a bird's natural curiosity into a death sentence. Open vertical pipes are commonly used to build fences, anchor gates, and post signs. Inquisitive birds often inspect these cavities in their search for food and nest sites. For example, this western bluebird can comfortably fit through a hole just 1.5 inches wide. But without enough room to turn around or spread his wings in the smooth pipe, the little bird will be trapped and eventually die. Open pipes not only kill birds, they also entomb insects, reptiles, and small mammals. It's why conservationists call them death pipes. Thankfully, there's an easy way to protect birds from death pipes. 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You'll find more resources on how to cover death pipes safely and other actions you can take for birds when you visit our website, birdnote.org. I'm Ariana Rimmel.
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8: Hi there.
0: How are you?
8: Good, how are you?
0: I'm doing all right, Tracy. You're caller two. You knew that, right?
8: How did you know it was Tracy?
0: It says on my phone. Surprise, surprise.
8: Oh, good for you. Awesome. Thank you.
0: Well, congratulations. Chilango's winner is what you are.
8: Oh, thank you. I've never won that before.
0: Well,
8: awesome.
0: Enjoy.
8: Perfect.
0: I'm glad it worked out for you.
8: Perfect. Do I pick it up?
0: I'll give you all the details, Tracy. Just hold on, okay?
8: Oh, perfect. Thank you so much.
0: And you are welcome so much. Another chance for you to win Chilango's on Monday. Know what I need right now? I need you to pick up the phone, call that same number, 969-1545, and qualify for that AC unit. From Crozier, draws coming up on Monday.

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0: Olivia Newton-John and David Foster. 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CJBQ.com is coming up on 108. Oh, I've got some qualifiers to say way to go to Nancy, Joanne, Len, Dave, and Ellen. They're on the list. You could be two on Monday. Brian DeCare is going to make the draw for that $5,500 Keep Right, yeah. N4A, two-ton central AC unit from Crozier Heating and CJBQ. 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Study up over the weekend, if you will. And another chance coming up. 22 out there right now. Hopefully the weather cooperates tomorrow, but right now it's a little iffy. 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

0: That is from his live and acoustic album, Bare Bones. 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Bad Time, Grand Funk Railroad in there, too. Song 4 on CJBQ's Countdown, June 5th, 1975. Got song 3 queued up, ready to go in our next set. I did something today out of sheer desperation. I had a hot dog for lunch. And like I said, out of sheer desperation, for the first time, I mean, since I was a kid, I put ketchup on it. And I typically would never do that. At least I didn't think I would, unless somebody had a gun to my head. Must have been serendipitous, because apparently today's ketchup day. So if you are a ketchup fanatic, today's your day. It's also what has come to be known in urban legend, Ferris Bueller's Day Off Day. And we've got something from that great soundtrack and that awesome movie coming up in just a couple of seconds. All right. 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You won't believe your eyes. Cloudy with sunny periods today. A warm 127. A few cloud. Make that mainly cloudy tonight. Chance of showers overnight 16. Tomorrow, rainy day. Maybe even thunderstorm activity in the afternoon. Muggy 24. Cloudy with sunny periods on Sunday. Not bad, 26, still 22.
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0: 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Ace in there too. How long? Lead singer, Paul Carrick. Song 3, June 5th, 1975. As our Top 10 Countdown rolls on, just noticed a couple of very monumental records appeared for the first time today. 1956 for Hound Dog by Elvis Presley, and 1965, probably, it's certainly up there as far as Rolling Stone's best records. I can't get no satisfaction. Incredible piece of music. Still sounds good today. Speaking of incredible music, Heartland Country doing it for you tomorrow at the Masonic Hall. Actually, today at the Masonic Hall tonight. 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They've got song two next.
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0: day in 1975, number one tune in North America, John Denver. Thank God I'm a country boy. It is 1:51 at CJBQ. 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
0: Hey, and these guys just did it. These guys and gals, I should say. Way to go, Joanne, Marion, Len, Steve, and Dave. Your chance coming up after 2 o'clock with Freddie Radar Weather. Mainly cloudy overnight tonight, showers 16, going to be a rainy day tomorrow, thunder as well, humid, breezy 24, Sunday, cloudy with sunny breaks, 26, sunny on Monday, 26, it's 22 at CJBQ with Madonna.

0: Well, you have got thousands of fans that are crazy for you, Freddie Vet.
1: Thousands?
0: Yeah.
1: Come on now.
0: No. Well, okay. Tens?
1: There you go.
0: They have ears peeled for you and your hijinks.
1: Okay.
0: And great tunes after 2 o'clock.

0: Good afternoon. It's 2 o'clock. Cloudy today with some sunny periods and a high of 27. Right now it's 21 degrees. I'm Alan Michael Steele with your CJBQ News Update. 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
0: In sports, the CFL opening week continues tonight in Calgary, where the Stampeders are set to host the Winnipeg Blue Bombers. Calgary swept all three games between the West Division rivals last season. In last night's season opener in Hamilton, the Montreal Alouettes defeated the Tiger Cats 30-27. The Toronto Blue Jays kick off a three-game series with the Baltimore Orioles tonight at Rogers Centre. The team split a four-game set last week in Baltimore. The Jays and Orioles both enter tonight's contest a half-game out of an American League wildcard spot. Canada's men's soccer team faces Ireland tonight in a friendly at Montreal's Saputo Stadium. It's Canada's last tune-up before it co-hosts the World Cup with the United States and Mexico. Canada's first World Cup match goes on June 12th against Bosnia-Herzegovina in Toronto. CJBQ radar weather. Cloudy today with some sunny periods and a high of 27. Looking at tonight, mainly cloudy, risk of showers and a low of 16. Tomorrow, overcast with some showers, risk of an afternoon thunderstorm, high of 24. Right now, it's 21 degrees. And remember, you can get the latest news anytime at quintynews.com. 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
1: Well, you know what they say. No news is good news. Here we go. It's time to rock and roll on 800 CJBQ. Good sounds for you this afternoon for the 50s, 60s, early 70s. Here we go with the Four Tops. I Can't Help Myself. 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

Little Liar, why you? There's Terry Black on 800 CJBQ. It is 11 minutes after 2 o'clock. 22 degrees. Clouds moving in here. Here's Johnny Burnett, Dreamin' on 800 CJBQ.

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1: CJBQ, radar weather.
0: Clouds moving in, and we have a good shot at a shower overnight tonight, maybe a thunderstorm as well, down to 16 degrees. Mainly cloudy tomorrow, 60% chance of showers, risk of a thunderstorm, bit of a breeze too from the southwest, a high of 24 degrees. Cloudy periods tomorrow night down to 15 and back to sunshine for Sunday with a high of 25. Same story for Monday, sunny and 25. Right now it's 22. 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
1: It's

Warner Wagner had the country hit. There's Tom Jones' pop hit, his version of Green, Green Grass at Home on 800-CJBQ. 233, let's take qualifiers, shall we? Five more names for Monday morning's draw. That central AC from Crozier Heating and Air. Qualify right now, 969-1544.

0: Let's hang on. Four Seasons on 800 CJBQ. Frankie Valli announcing time off. He performed, I think, last weekend and abruptly said that's it for the year. He canceled the rest of his dates. I mean, he's 92, for God's sake. But he's taking the rest of the year off, apparently. Does he need to do it anymore? Anyway, there he is in Better Times, 1965 on 800 CJBQ. Congratulations. Another five names for our draw coming up on Monday. I know Brian is already nervous. I saw him earlier. He's shaking. He gets so excited when he awards these huge prizes. I can't blame him. It's going to be exciting on Monday morning when he reaches his hand into the big hat, pulls out one name, makes the phone call, awards that central air conditioner to one listener here. Could be one of these names. You never know. Let's see. Who do we have? Go ahead, Russell. Donna got through. So did Leslie, Dan, Bob, and Bill. Okay. And we'll take more qualifiers soon. Add your name to the big hat. Maybe you'll get the call on Monday morning.
1: My wife has...
0: Qualifiers soon. Add your name to the big hat. Maybe you'll get the call on Monday morning.
1: My wife has terminal cancer, and I care for her. And I'm cherishing our time together. But she told me I can't be afraid to...

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1: CJBQ, radar weather.
0: This day is rather lovely. The clouds are moving in, though, this evening with a chance of a thunderstorm or shower overnight down to 16 degrees. Clouds around tomorrow, 60% chance of showers. Risk of a thunderstorm, little breeze coming from the southwest up to 50 kilometers an hour in the morning, and high of 24. Cloudy periods tomorrow night down to 15, and then Sunday back to sunshine, mid-20s, 25 degrees for a daytime high. Same story for Monday, 25 with some sunshine. Right now, we're sitting at 22 degrees Celsius in downtown Belleville.
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0: Good afternoon, it's 3 o'clock. Cloudy today with some sunny periods and a high of 27. Right now it's 21 degrees. I'm Alan Michael Steele with your CJBQ News Update. 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
0: One of the federal Liberals' flagship affordability measures will land in the bank accounts of eligible Canadians starting today. Finance Minister François-Philippe Champagne spoke today about the one-time top-up payments for the Canada Groceries and Essentials benefit.
4: This is going to help 12 million Canadians, so it's very substantial, very significant. You're talking about close to $2,000 for a family of four. And what I can say to you, this is part of a suite of measures that we have announced because we know that affordability is top of mind for Canadians.
0: A single adult with no children could get up to $267, and a couple with two kids could receive a maximum of $533. Canadians who meet the income threshold based on their 2024 tax returns will receive the benefit automatically by direct deposit or by mail. Statistics Canada says youth are seeing a better start to the summer job season this year compared with a tough labor market in 2025. Young workers aged 15 to 24 added 99,000 full-time positions in May, and the age group's jobless rate fell for the first time since January. The youth unemployment rate stands at 13.4% in May, still above the pre-pandemic average of 10.8%. Overall, the economy added 88,000 jobs, with the unemployment rate falling to 6.6%. New data obtained by the Canadian Press through a Freedom of Information request shows most of the recent growth in OSAP grants was among private career college students. When Premier Doug Ford's government drastically cut the student assistance grants earlier this year in favor of more loans, it cited unsustainable costs. The new figure showed that between 2023-24 and 2024-25 academic years, the province spent $465 million more on OSAP, and 95% of that went to private career college students. Opposition critics say that this points to a problem of the government's own making and that the solution did not have to penalize students at universities and publicly funded colleges. The Carney government's blanket ban preventing people from some Ebola-affected countries from entering Canada is keeping Ugandan activists from attending a major LGBTQ+ rights conference in Ottawa. Last week, officials announced a 90-day suspension of various travel documents for people living in Uganda, South Sudan, and the Democratic Republic of Congo, citing the threat of Ebola. Doug Kerr leads Dignity Network Canada, a coalition of Canadian groups advocating for LGBTQ+ rights globally, and he says the ban means that free Ugandans will not be able to speak at the conference or meet with MPs.
5: Because of the anti-LGBT law in Uganda, we really wanted to highlight the important role that Canada plays in providing support to human rights movements in the region. We also had a delegate coming from Congo, but luckily she's already made it into Canada before the ban happened.
0: Uganda introduced a law in 2023 that prescribes the death penalty for what it calls aggravated homosexuality and life imprisonment for other homosexual acts. The House Subcommittee on Human Rights has been hearing testimony from those affected by the crackdown. Habitat for Humanity Prince Edward Hastings broke ground this week on a build in Marmara that will provide affordable homeownership opportunities for two local families. A semi-detached home will be built on land that was donated by St. Paul's Anglican Church in Marmara. It was formerly on the site of the Marmara Masonic Lodge. The construction is being led by Harmony Homes. Habitat PEH is now welcoming applications for potential homeowners. You can find the link on their website. And that's the news. In sports, the CFL opening week continues tonight in Calgary, where the Stampeders are set to host the Winnipeg Blue Bombers. Calgary swept all three games between the West Division rivals last season. In last night's season opener in Hamilton, the Montreal Alouettes defeated the Tiger Cats 30-27. The Toronto Blue Jays kick off a three-game series with the Baltimore Orioles tonight at Rogers Centre. The team split a four-game set last week in Baltimore. The Jays and Orioles both enter tonight's contest a half-game out of an American League wild-card spot. Canada's men's soccer team faces Ireland tonight in a friendly at Montreal's Saputo Stadium. It's Canada's last tune-up before it co-hosts the World Cup with the United States and Mexico. Canada's first World Cup match goes on June 12th against Bosnia-Herzegovina in Toronto. CJBQ Radar Weather. Cloudy today with some sunny periods and a high of 27. Looking at tonight, mainly cloudy, risk of showers and a low of 16. Tomorrow, overcast with some showers, risk of an afternoon thunderstorm, high of 24. Right now, it's 21 degrees. And remember, you can get the latest news anytime at quintynews.com. 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

0: And the still of the night, 5 seconds on 800 CJBQ, 318. Coming up tomorrow, Rotary Club of Sterling having a big party. It's their 30th anniversary party. You can head on out to the Sterling Railway Station. It goes from noon until about 4 o'clock. All sorts of things to do and see and eat. Lots of food and drink. Some live music as well. And lots of stuff for the whole family to do, including the kids. And if you want to head out there, they'd be glad to see you. It's tomorrow afternoon in the heart of the village with the big heart. You know where that is.
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0: Clouds arrive tonight. 40% chance of showers. Risk of a thunderstorm before morning, down to 16 degrees. Mainly cloudy tomorrow. 60% chance of showers. Risk of a thunderstorm. Breezy from the southwest and a high of 24. Clouds tomorrow night, down to 15. Then we return to sunshine for Sunday with a high of 25. Right now, that's where we are. It's 25 degrees Celsius.
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Rolling Stones, well, here's your Nervous Breakdown of the afternoon. 401 eastbound is closed between Napanee and Odessa this afternoon. All lanes eastbound closed at the moment. I'll tell you more about that in a second. Here's Jackie Wilson. We're going to play Name That Tune as well. Get ready for that. 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

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As I mentioned, 401 eastbound, all lanes closed between Napanee and Odessa this afternoon. Been some kind of collision there. We don't know too much about it yet. Maybe some injuries. We're looking into that, and we'll have more updates as we move along through the afternoon. But if you're heading eastbound the 401, you're going to have to get off, use alternate routes as you approach Napanee and get back on the other side of Odessa this afternoon. Looking into that, and we'll have more updates as we move along through the afternoon. But if you're heading eastbound the 401, you're going to have to get off, use alternate routes as you approach Napanee and get back on the other side of Odessa this afternoon. Let's

0: Very brief clue, about 2 seconds worth of song here. Listen very closely to this. That's it. A guitar chord. That's all you get today. Here. Yep. 969-1545. Name that tune and win.
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0: All righty, here we go. Name that tune again. There it is. All right. A ringing guitar chord is all you get today. What was that song? Hi, CJBQ.
7: Yes?
0: Hi, do you know that song?
7: A Dream?
0: Yeah, Everly Brothers, you got it. Who's this?
7: Wanda Souls.
0: Very good, Wanda. You're off to Montana's.
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0: Clouds roll in tonight, some showers overnight, maybe a thunderstorm too, down to 17 degrees. Clouds tomorrow, 60% chance of showers, risk of a thunderstorm. Wind from the southwest shifting to the northwest late in the afternoon with a high of 24. Clouds tomorrow night, good chance of showers or a thunderstorm again with a low of 15. And then the sun will return for the second half of the weekend, sunny at 25 on Sunday. Right now it is 25 degrees in downtown Belleville.
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0: Good afternoon. It's 4 o'clock. Chance of showers during the overnight hours with the risk of a thunderstorm as well. Right now, 25 degrees, feeling like 28 with the humidity and cloudy. I'm Zach McGibbon with your CJBQ News Update. 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
0: Highway 401 eastbound is closed between Palace Road and Napanee and County Road 4 in Odessa after a collision. And opposed to the social media platform X, Ontario Provincial Police say injuries are being assessed. A caller tells Queen News it's believed a police cruiser was rear-ended. OPP asking residents to avoid the area and use alternate routes. The finance minister says the Liberal government's top-up payments to Canadians is a significant help with affordability. The one-time additional payments for the Canada Groceries and Essentials benefit start going out today. The program was previously called the GST-HST credit and is usually paid out on a quarterly basis to lower-income households. Today's one-time top-up payment is worth 50% of a household's annual benefit, and regular quarterly payouts will also rise by 25% for the next 5 years, beginning in July. A senior official at the C.D. Howe Institute warns that crying recession with the data doesn't back up that call can water down valid concerns about the economy. The think tank's Business Cycle Council is the traditional arbiter of whether Canada is in a recession or not. The group says that it's too soon to tell whether current economic weakness meets that bar. But the council's co-chair, Steve Ambler, urges critics of the government to avoid using the word to make their point.
2: If you want to construct a narrative saying we're not doing very well, you can do so. But once again, this is my own personal opinion that trying to build the narrative on the basis of the R word or the TR, technical recession expression, actually just weakens the argument.
0: The federal conservatives have laid the blame for what they call a full-blown recession at the feet of Prime Minister Mark Carney, who says growth will be uneven while the government tries to pivot the economy. A Royal Bank economist says strong job numbers in May should balance out recent economic weakness when the Bank of Canada makes its interest rate decision next week. Statistics Canada today reported a surprise gain of 88,000 jobs in May, driving the unemployment rate lower. That comes after the economy shrank slightly in the first quarter of the year. RBC Assistant Chief Economist Nathan Jansen says that's canceling out calls to either cut or hike interest rates.
3: If you balance out the weak GDP data last week with the stronger labor market data this week, it really argues for no rush to change interest rates from where they are from the Bank of Canada's perspective.
0: The Bank of Canada has held its policy rate steady in four consecutive decisions as it waits to see how U.S. trade talks and the Iran war are affecting the economy. Meantime, the local unemployment rate rose in May as the national number decreased. Statistics Canada says the unemployment rate for the Belleville-Quinte West Census Metropolitan Area, which includes Belleville, Quinte West, Deseronto-Tyendinaga, and Sterling-Rawdon, rose almost a whole point from April, increasing from 6.6% to 7.5%. The change less pronounced regionally, with Kingston's number up just 0.2% to 6.2% and Peterborough remaining unchanged at 5.7%. Ontario's unemployment rate fell half a point from 7.5 to 7%. Habitat for Humanity Prince Edward Hastings broke ground this week on a build in Marmora that will provide affordable home ownership opportunities for two local families. A semi-detached home will be built on land that was donated by St. Paul's Anglican Church in Marmora. It was formerly the site of the Marmora Masonic Lodge. The construction being led by Harmony Homes, Habitat PEH is now welcoming applications from potential homeowners. So you can find a link on their website. And that's your news. In sports, the CFL opening week continues tonight in Calgary, where the Stampeders are set to host the Winnipeg Blue Bombers. Calgary swept all three games between the West Division rivals last season. As last night's season opener in Hamilton, the Montreal Alouettes defeated the Tiger Cats 30-27. The Toronto Blue Jays kick off a three-game series with the Baltimore Orioles tonight at Rogers Centre. The team split a four-game set last week in Baltimore. The Jays and Orioles both enter tonight's contest a half game out of an American League wildcard spot. Canada's men's soccer team faces Ireland tonight in a friendly at Montreal Saputo Stadium. It's Canada's last tune-up before it co-hosts the World Cup with the United States and Mexico. Canada's first World Cup match goes June 12th against Bosnia-Herzegovina in Toronto. The NBA Finals continues tonight as the New York Knicks are once again in San Antonio to meet the Spurs. The Knicks are up in the series 1-0. Tip-off is at 8:30 p.m. CJBQ radar weather, increasing cloudiness tonight with a risk of a thunderstorm during the overnight hours, a chance of showers as well. Low of 17 degrees. Cloudy with a chance of showers throughout the day tomorrow, risk of a thunderstorm, a high of 24, feeling like 29 with the humidity. And then sunshine, the forecast for Sunday with a high of 25. 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
4: Good afternoon. It looks like we have a full crash and closure on the 401 eastbound between Napanee Service Center and Palace Road. 401 westbound, I'm also starting to see some volume through County Road 4. Other than that, we're doing well on Belleville and Trenton Streets. Highway 62 looks good. Highway 37 is clear up towards Highway 7. And we're doing well with Highway 49 out towards Picton. Looking for a little excitement? Try out the Ottawa River with Wilderness Tours. 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With the latest traffic, I'm Antonia Altabonte.
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Five more qualifiers. I need them right now. 969-1545. Give me a call. Here's Big Joe Turner on CJBQ.

there to love me both day and night. No grumbles or fusses, just treats me right. 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

0: Yeah, I got a woman, Elvis, on 800-CJBQ. It's 421. Just a reminder, 401 eastbound closed between Napanee and Odessa, basically. You're going to be getting off the 401 there and take an alternate route this afternoon if you're heading eastbound on the 401. Just be aware of that. Congratulations, our latest five names to qualify for our central air conditioning giveaway coming up Monday morning with Brian DeCare. Yes, he's going to make the draw. He's going to make the phone call. Give away that central AC from Crozier Heating and Air valued at more than $5,000, including installation. Go ahead, Russell. Rhyme them off here. Peter got in, so did Glenn, Rob, Sharon, and Carl. Okay, thank you very much. We'll do that again soon. If you're over in Trenton, don't forget about their spaghetti buffet at the Lions Club this afternoon. It's on right now till 7 p.m. Get over there and eat all you can for just, I don't know, it's like $15 or something. Oh, yeah, $15. Start off your weekend that way if you like. Let's check on traffic. Helicopter Harry somewhere high in the sky today. Not sure exactly where the old traffic Oh, there he is now. I can hear him now. I thought maybe we, you know, couldn't connect. We do. We have been having a little bit of trouble lately communicating with the helicopter. I don't know. Harry, are you there?
1: Hello, Freddy. Loud and clear.
0: Wow, you're loud and clear. Can you hear me?
1: Nope, can't hear you, Freddy. Okay.
0: Oh, that's too bad. I thought I had hope there for just a second or so that maybe we'd finally solve this problem. Okay, well, just get to the traffic then.
1: Well, let's get to that in a minute, Freddy, but first let's get to the traffic. Well, you mentioned the 401 closure. Well, if you're going to Cottage Country this weekend, if you're on 62, you might want to take a left. I notice there's quite a bit of and a boat trailer there. Also, if you're up 37 Highway, Highway 7 and across the Caledar.
0: Very good. Thanks, Harry. We'll talk again soon for another look at traffic.
1: No, I can't do it, but soon for a look at traffic. That'll work for me, Freddie. Over and out.
0: All right. Fine, then.
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0: 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Hello there, Kevin Williams. How are you?
2: Pretty bad, doing just fine. How about you?
0: Not bad at all. Well, this day started out like many of the other days this week. However, the skies look to be changing out there at the moment. That's for sure.
2: Well, nothing imminent, but changes, yes, they are coming. Again, timing is everything, and as we've been saying, not the best of timing for the weekend. Now, we do have some showers due tomorrow, maybe some thunder. They could arrive late tonight. I'm not thinking tomorrow is a washout, certainly not like it was a couple Saturdays ago, but certainly if you have outdoor plans, you're going to have to keep an eye on the sky. It's as simple as that. I know we've got racing tomorrow evening at the Brighton Speedway, and the storms and showers may be out of here by then. Either way, for your weekend plans that are movable, flexible, I'm not suggesting change anything for tomorrow, but to play it safe, if you had an option, Sunday looks to be the better day at this point with an infusion of drier air. The sky should be brighter, the rain chances lower, and the weather just generally nicer. So again, Sunday gets the nod as the better weekend weather day this go around. In the short term, it's quiet. It really is. We do, we'll be in and out of some cloud this evening, but I'm not anticipating any rainfall. So if you're going to be out there doing some stuff, you're good. But later tonight, there could be a shower, even a rumble. It's going to be a balmy night. We're down to just 16. Tomorrow, variably cloudy with a few scattered showers. There could be a thunderstorm, the high 24. Got dry weather Sunday and the humidity that builds tomorrow. And it's going to be kind of muggy tomorrow. It'll be departing tomorrow night, and Sunday will be a more comfortable day with a mix of sun and cloud, a high of 26. And looks warm and dry and fair for early next week. Freddie?
0: Haven't really felt much of that humidity in recent memory, so it'll be getting acclimated back to that kind of
2: thing. Yeah, it won't be too long, but tomorrow morning you're stepping out and you just feel the air that you wear kind of deal. Yeah. A little, just nothing excessive or oppressive, but there'll be a difference. We've had dry heat this week, kind of a muggy warmth for the day tomorrow.
0: All right, very good. Enjoy your weekend, sir. We'll talk to you again on Monday. Thanks, Kevin.
2: Sounds good. Thank you, Freddie.
0: Right now, 23 downtown.
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0: Ray Charles and the Ray Charles Singer is behind him. I can't stop loving you on 800-CJBQ. Well, after 5 o'clock, of course, we have the news and the weather and the sports and all that stuff. But then we get to our top 5 at 5 countdown. And today I have selected a Billboard chart from this very day in 1963. We'll count them down.
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1: Good afternoon. Increasing cloudiness with a chance of showers during the overnight hours, a risk of a thunderstorm as well. Right now, 23 degrees, feeling like 26 with the humidity and cloudy. 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
1: Highway 401 eastbound remains closed between Palace Road and Napanee and County Road 4 in Odessa after a collision. In a post to X, Ontario Provincial Police say injuries are being assessed. A caller telling Quinny News it's believed a police cruiser was rear-ended. OPP asking residents to avoid the area and use alternate routes. A solid May jobs report is reinforcing many economists' views that Canada is not in a recession. Debate has raged for the past week over whether Canada was in recession territory after Statistics Canada reported the economy shrank marginally in the first quarter of the year. But the agency says today that the economy added a surprise 88,000 jobs in May. Royal Bank Assistant Chief Economist Nathan Jansen says that's not something you see when an economy is in a recession.
7: I think it reinforces that the broader economic data backdrop that we have in hand right now does not look recessionary. And really, the only measures that are really those two quarterly GDP prints that we had in Q1 and Q4.
1: Jansen says the weak GDP numbers and the strong May jobs report should leave the Bank of Canada on the sidelines at its next interest rate decision on Wednesday. The local unemployment rate, though, rising in May as the national number decreased. Statistics Canada says the unemployment rate for the Belleville-Quinny West Census Metropolitan Area, which includes Belleville, Quinny West, Deseronto-Tiononaga, and Sterling-Rawdon, rose almost a whole point from April, increasing from 6.6% to 7.5%. The change less pronounced regionally, with Kingston's number up just 0.2% to 6.2% and Peterborough remaining unchanged at 5.7%. Ontario's unemployment rate fell half a point from 7.5 to 7.0. The Algonquin Lakeshore Catholic District School Board received a major grant to help break down barriers for students with disabilities. The $40,000 RBC Barrier Buster grant will be used to install accessible doors and access buttons on gymnasium doors at 5 ALCDSB schools. The new doors will promote equitable access to physical activity and strengthen community engagement. More details can be found at quinnynews.com. The unofficial authority on whether Canada is in a recession or not is urging Canadians not to read too much into recent economic data. Statistics Canada reported that the economy shrank marginally in the first quarter of the year, a second straight quarter of decline. That data raised alarm bells about Canada being a technical recession, but Steve Ambler, co-chair of the C.D. Howe Institute's Business Cycle Council, says the stats alone don't determine a recession.
8: The term that's been that one sees all over the place in the press, technical recession, I think the adjective technical is sort of designed to convey the idea that it's kind of official and or scary, but it's just a rule of thumb.
1: C.D. Howe's Business Cycle Council is the traditional arbiter of whether Canada is in a recession, and the group says it's too soon to say whether the label is warranted. Liberal MP Nate Erskine-Smith has sent an email to supporters confirming he will resign his seat in the House of Commons. David Augustine reports.
9: He was elected in Beaches, East York in 2015 and briefly served as housing minister in Justin Trudeau's final cabinet and Prime Minister Mark Carney's first cabinet. Erskine-Smith's email does not say whether he still plans to run for the Ontario Liberal leadership. His plans to jump to the provincial party hit a snag last month when he lost the Liberal nomination for a by-election in a seat in Toronto. He contested the results, arguing irregularities with the nomination council, but his appeal was rejected. Erskine-Smith's email does not say when he plans to leave Parliament. David Augustine, The Canadian Press.
1: With the clock ticking down on a July 1st review deadline for the Canada-United States-Mexico agreement, Canada's top business leaders are weighing in. Canadian Press reporter Christopher Reynolds explains what some of them want.
10: An industry group representing steel manufacturers, industry groups representing corporate CEOs and manufacturers more broadly, they think it's urgent to get a deal. And even if that might result in a few more concessions, at least it removes the pall of uncertainty that has descended over corporate Canada.
1: Just this week, the Trump administration proposed a 10% additional tariff on Canada and other countries, though the vast majority of goods exported to the U.S. are compliant with the existing trade pact and exempt from levies. Sunwing Vacations Group says it will indefinitely suspend operations in Cuba as the island country grapples with an increasingly desperate fuel shortage. Brenna Molina Navidad reports.
11: The WestJet subsidiary says the move extends a decision in April to halt all Sunwing Vacations and WestJet Vacations trips to Cuba through October. The suspension affects all bookings to the island with Sunwing Vacations, WestJet Vacations, and WestJet Vacations Quebec. Customers with existing bookings will have the option to rebook to a different destination or cancel for a full refund. Air Transat stopped flying there 6 weeks ago, while Air Canada opted in February to suspend service because of a shortage of aviation fuel caused by an ongoing U.S. oil blockade. Brenda Molina Navidad, The Canadian Press.
1: Israel's air forces struck different parts of southern Lebanon, killing at least six people as the military issued evacuation warnings for nine villages. AP correspondent Charles Doldesma reports.
12: The list of Lebanon villages to be emptied includes one that had been spared much of the destruction and was sheltering thousands of people displaced by the three-month war. The warnings forced hundreds of families to flee the village of Ankun and the area around Arnaya on the edge of a predominantly Christian village near the southern port city of Sidon. Lebanese Parliament Speaker Nabih Berri, a strong ally of Hezbollah who's been acting as a mediator on behalf of the group, said that he accepts Hezbollah's withdrawal from the areas south of the Litani River, as long as it coincides with the withdrawal of Israeli troops from southern Lebanon. It was his first comment on the agreement reached in Washington this week. I'm Charles Doldesma.
1: Astronauts had to seek shelter in a SpaceX capsule. AP's Lisa Dwyer reports.
13: Out of an abundance of caution, five astronauts aboard the International Space Station had to temporarily take shelter in the SpaceX capsule that is docked at the station, while cosmonauts worked to fix a new leak on the Russian side of the orbiting space station. That part of the space station has suffered from cracks and leaks over the years. NASA says Roscosmos decided to do a more extensive repair after fresh problems were found. The crew was able to return to regular operations after the repair work was paused. I'm Lisa Dwyer.
1: Habitat for Humanity Prince Edward Hastings broke ground this week on a build in Marmara that will provide affordable home ownership opportunities for two local families. A semi-detached home will be built on land that was donated by St. Paul's Anglican Church in Marmara. It was formerly the site of the Marmara Masonic Lodge. The construction is being led by Harmony Homes. Habitat PEH now welcoming applications for potential homeowners. You find a link on their website. Southeast Public Health investigating more than 100 cases of gastrointestinal illness in the Kingston area. The health unit announced it was investigating reports of several gastrointestinal illnesses in May, which it has since identified as cryptosporidiosis. As of earlier this week, 114 cases have been confirmed, though the source of the illness remains under investigation. Individuals become sick when they eat food or drink water contaminated with a parasite, cryptosporidium. The illness is also spread through contact with infected feces from people or animals. Most people recover without treatment. However, individuals with weakened immune systems may experience more severe illness and require medication. Noted actor Anthony Head, whose roles range from Shakespeare to the librarian mentor on Buffy the Vampire Slayer, has died. AP correspondent Jennifer King reports.
14: British actor Anthony Head was known for his TV role as Rupert Giles, the watcher who guided Buffy the Vampire Slayer. He was also a villainous ex-husband on Ted Lasso, the Prime Minister in Little Britain, and Uther Pendragon on BBC's Merlin.
15: How do you expect anyone to fear a king who does not know his own mind?
14: Head's career spanned five decades. After training at the London Academy of Music and Dramatic Art in the 1970s, he appeared in West End and major British stage productions. In a statement, his daughters Daisy and Emily Head say he died at age 72 of complications from pneumonia. I'm Jennifer King.
1: And that's your news. In sports, the CFL opening week continues tonight in Calgary, where the Stampeders are set to host the Winnipeg Blue Bombers. Calgary swept all three games between the West Division rivals last season. As last night's season opener in Hamilton, the Montreal Alouettes defeated the Tiger Cats 30-27. The Toronto Blue Jays kick off a three-game series with the Baltimore Orioles tonight at Rogers Center. The team split a four-game set last week in Baltimore. The Jays and Orioles both enter tonight's contest a half game out of an American League wildcard spot. Canada's men's soccer team faces Ireland tonight in a friendly at Montreal Saputo Stadium. It's Canada's last tune-up before it co-hosts the World Cup with the United States and Mexico. Canada's first World Cup match goes June 12th against Bosnia-Herzegovina in Toronto. The NBA Finals continues tonight as the New York Knicks are once again in San Antonio to meet the Spurs. The Knicks are up in the series 1-0. Tip-off is at 8:30 p.m. CJBQ radar weather, increasing cloudiness tonight with a risk of a thunderstorm during the overnight hours, a chance of showers as well. Low of 17 degrees. Cloudy with a chance of showers throughout the day. Tomorrow, risk of a thunderstorm, a high of 24, feeling like 29 with the humidity. And then sunshine, the forecast for Sunday with a high of 25. 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
16: On the 401 eastbound, we're dealing with a crash and closure from Palace Road to about County Road 4 in Odessa, and you will find heavy delays in both directions, so you will want to avoid it and get off before Palace Road. Belleville and Trenton streets look good. Highway 62 and 37 are doing well from the 401 to Highway 7. Highway 2 just slows to Brent Street. And we're doing well with Highway 49 down towards Picton. I'm not seeing any issues over the Quinte Skyway Bridge. Looking for a little excitement? Rock the Ottawa River with Wilderness Tours. 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Ages 5 and up, wildernesstours.com. With the latest traffic, I'm Antonia Altabonte.
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You can't sit down. The Dovells on 800 CJBQ, number four in our countdown for this day in 1963. Before we get to number three, how about we take another five qualifiers? Yes, Monday morning, the draw is made. The central AC unit will be awarded to, well, maybe one of the five we take right now. You never know. Brian's going to draw the name and make the phone call Monday morning. Over $5,000, including your installation. That's how much this thing's worth. That's a big unit, Freddie. It is. 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We'll take five more names right now. 969-1545. Saw number three, the Crystals, the Do Run Run on CJBQ.

0: Sukiyaki Kiyo Sakamoto, number two in our countdown for this day in 1963. We took five more qualifiers. Go ahead, Russell. Bill got through. So did Len, April, Ken, and Don. Okay, into the draw they go. Monday morning. I would just be standing by your phone if I were you. If you managed to get in to qualify, Brian might be giving you a call. We'll get to number one for this day in 63 in just a moment.
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0: Let's recap top five at five for this day and night. 1963, song number five was Two Faces Have I, Luke Christie. The Dovells at number four with You Can't Sit Down, Da Do Ron Ron. It's the Crystals at number three. And at number two in the charts on this day in 1963, Kiyo Sakamoto, Sukiyaki. At number one, Leslie Gore, It's My Party on 800-CJBQ.

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1: CJBQ, radar weather.
0: Clouds tonight and chance of showers or maybe a thunderstorm overnight, the low of 17 degrees. Clouds tomorrow, 60% chance of showers, risk of a thunderstorm, and a high of 24 degrees. Mainly cloudy tomorrow night, chance of showers, and down to 15. Back to sunshine on Sunday with a high of 25. Right now, it's 23.
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0: 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Well, they're serving up the pie on Sunday afternoon back in Center Hastings. Just head back to Ivanhoe at the Veterans Hall Sunday afternoon, 1 to 3, homemade pie, some good live music by the Country Travelers. It's a big fundraiser for White Lake Bethesda United Church. Sounds like fun, huh? $10 a person for that one.
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0: Good evening at 6 o'clock. Chance of showers during the overnight hours. A risk of a thunderstorm as well. Right now, 22 degrees, feeling like 25 with humidity. I'm Zach McGibbon with your CJBQ News Update. Highway 401 eastbound remains closed between Palace Road in Napanee and County Road 4 in Odessa after a collision. In a post to X, Ontario Provincial Police say injuries are being assessed. A caller telling Quinny News it's believed a police cruiser was rear-ended. OPP asking residents to avoid the area and use alternate routes. A solid May jobs report is reinforcing many economists' views that Canada is not in a recession. Debate has raged for the past week over whether Canada was in recession territory after Statistics Canada reported the economy shrank marginally in the first quarter of the year. But the agency says today that the economy added a surprise 88,000 jobs in May. Royal Bank Assistant Chief Economist Nathan Jansen says that's not something you see when an economy is in a recession.
1: I think it reinforces that the broader economic data backdrop that we have in hand right now does not look recessionary. And really, the only measures that that do are really those two quarterly GDP prints that we had in Q1 and Q4.
0: Jansen says the weak GDP numbers and the strong May jobs report should leave the Bank of Canada on the sidelines at its next interest rate decision on Wednesday. The local unemployment rate, though, rising in May as the national number decreased. Statistics Canada says the unemployment rate for the Belleville-Quinny West Census Metropolitan Area, which includes Belleville, Quinny West, Deseronto-Tiononaga, and Sterling-Rawdon, rose almost a whole point from April, increasing from 6.6% to 7.5%. The change less pronounced regionally, with Kingston's number up just 0.2% to 6.2% and Peterborough remaining unchanged at 5.7%. Ontario's unemployment rate fell half a point from 7.5 to 7.0. The Algonquin Lakeshore Catholic District School Board received a major grant to help break down barriers for students with disabilities. The $40,000 RBC Barrier Buster grant will be used to install accessible doors and access buttons on gymnasium doors at five ALCDSB schools. The new doors will promote equitable access to physical activity and strengthen community engagement. More details can be found at QuinnyNews.com. The unofficial authority on whether Canada is in a recession or not is urging Canadians not to read too much into recent economic data. Statistics Canada reported that the economy shrank marginally in the first quarter of the year, a second straight quarter of decline. That data raised alarm bells about Canada being a technical recession, but Steve Ambler, co-chair of the C.D. Howe Institute's Business Cycle Council, says the stats alone don't determine a recession.
2: The term that's been, that one sees all over the place in the press, technical recession, I think, the adjective technical is sort of designed to convey the idea that it's kind of official and or scary, but it's just a rule of thumb.
0: C.D. Howe's Business Cycle Council is the traditional arbiter of whether Canada is in a recession, and the group says it's too soon to say whether the label is warranted. Liberal MP Nate Erskine-Smith has sent an email to supporters confirming he will resign his seat in the House of Commons. David Augustine reports.
3: He was elected in Beaches, East York in 2015 and briefly served as housing minister in Justin Trudeau's final cabinet and Prime Minister Mark Carney's first cabinet. Erskine-Smith's email does not say whether he still plans to run for the Ontario Liberal leadership. His plans to jump to the provincial party hit a snag last month when he lost the Liberal nomination for a by-election in a seat in Toronto. He contested the results, arguing irregularities with the nomination council, but his appeal was rejected. Erskine-Smith's email does not say when he plans to leave Parliament. David Augustine, The Canadian Press.
0: And that's your news. In sports, the CFL opening week continues tonight in Calgary, where the Stampeders are set to host the Winnipeg Blue Bombers. Calgary swept all three games between the West Division rivals last season. As last night's season opener in Hamilton, the Montreal Alouettes defeated the Tiger Cats 30-27. The Toronto Blue Jays kick off a three-game series with the Baltimore Orioles tonight at Rogers Centre. The team split a four-game set last week in Baltimore. The Jays and Orioles both enter tonight's contest a half game out of an American League wildcard spot. Canada's men's soccer team faces Ireland tonight in a friendly at Montreal Saputo Stadium. It's Canada's last tune-up before it co-hosts the World Cup with the United States and Mexico. Canada's first World Cup match goes June 12th against Bosnia-Herzegovina in Toronto. The NBA Finals continues tonight as the New York Knicks are once again in San Antonio to meet the Spurs. The Knicks are up in the series. 1-0 tip-off is at 8:30 p.m. CJBQ radar weather increasing cloudiness tonight with a risk of a thunderstorm during the overnight hours, a chance of showers as well. Low of 17 degrees. Cloudy with a chance of showers throughout the day. Tomorrow, risk of a thunderstorm, a high of 24, feeling like 29 with the humidity. And then sunshine, the forecast for Sunday with a high of 25. 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

0: Hot Seat 800 CJBQ. Willie Nelson's crazy. Hey, coming up Sunday, guess who's here? Let's see. Santa Claus. No, no, not Santa Claus. Robin Scott will be sitting in the old air chair Sunday morning playing your favorites. And then Jim Wright will take over after Robin's through about 1 o'clock. Jim's on the air from 1 to 4 with Great Oldies here on the Big 800 on Sundays.
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1: CJBQ radar weather.
0: Cloudy tonight, risk of a thunderstorm or shower overnight, a low of 17 degrees. Clouds tomorrow and chance of showers or a thunderstorm. Breezy day with a high of 24. More of that business tomorrow night, mainly cloudy, chance of showers, thunderstorms down at 15. And then Sunday back to sunshine, high of 25. That's how we'll start the week as well. Sunny and 25 on Monday. Right now, 23.
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0: Snowflakes and Ice Cream. That's the Lords of London on 800 CJBQ. Well, that'll do it. Thank you so much for listening. I'll be back on Monday to rock and roll with you after 2. Till then, remember, y'all, tell you to get down nine. Twice been nice, very nice, important. More important, very nice. I'll hang out, Drake, Sabby, Brad, Sally, Schubert, him, X, everybody knows. We'll get turned exhaust baggers through Albert O'Pushman. Now, some else, horse, fight, horse, use a wild pushback. So it really got on the wash face more. Now, good night. Love is life, love is up. Hey, I'm just, who he is. He's got to get rusty, bit of business, too, passion, and real. And your leader loves you. Talk to you on Monday after 2. Rock and roll right here on ADO Radio. Bye now.
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2: From the National Newsroom of the Canadian Press, I'm Jason White. Statistics Canada says the labor market rebounded with a surprise gain of 88,000 jobs in May, partially offsetting employment declines since the start of the year. The unemployment rate fell 3 ticks to 6.6%. Prime Minister Mark Carney reacted to today's report.
3: We are transforming this economy with a major plan. We're transforming this economy to become stronger, more resilient, more independent, more sustainable. And a big transformations, they don't happen overnight. They take some time.
2: StatCan reported a week ago economic growth stalled in the first quarter, but the agency's flash estimates suggested real GDP was on the rise again to start the second quarter. Many economists have said recent economic weakness does not yet rise to the bar of a recession, despite GDP declining for 2 consecutive quarters. BC Premier David Eby says Canada's not criminally responsible legal system re-victimizes families. His comments come one day after the BC Review Board granted a conditional discharge to child killer Alan Schoenborn. Schoenborn was found not criminally responsible for the first-degree murders of his 3 children at their home in Merritt, BC in 2008. Eby says the current system does not work and families need more support than they currently receive under the federal regime. Alberta is eyeing downtown-to-airport trains in its largest cities as part of its passenger rail plan. And Alberta Transportation Minister Devin Dreeshan says linking Calgary to Edmonton will be the first stage of its high-speed rail network.
4: It's a 300-kilometer-an-hour of a high-speed rail, 160-kilometer-an-hour for commuter rail in and around Edmonton and Calgary, similar to the GO train in Ontario, as well as going out to our beautiful parks as well. So obviously a possibility of a Calgary-Banff rail.
2: Dreeshan says they've asked Albertans what they want. They're now working with industry to see what's possible. Toronto officials have objected to FIFA banning soccer fans bringing reusable water bottles to World Cup stadiums. FIFA previously allowed refillable bottles, but recently changed its stadium code of conduct to prohibit bottles, cups, and other receptacles. The city says they had a conversation and is now waiting to hear back from FIFA. The Canadian Street Soccer Association is hosting a tournament in Montreal with teams from across the country made up of people experiencing homelessness. Former participant turned Team Canada coach Emma Zero Belante says the goal is to help people improve their lives.
5: This is meant to kind of see those people where they're at and see if we can find ways to help improve their lives in whatever that might mean.
2: The association gives those experiencing homelessness and social isolation the opportunity to play soccer, and it selects players who will be on Team Canada for the annual Homeless World Cup. This is the Canadian Press. In sports, the Blue Jays and Orioles continue their fight for a playoff spot when they open a 3-game series tonight in Toronto. CFL action has the Calgary Stampeders hosting the Winnipeg Blue Bombers. Vegas Golden Knights defenseman Braden McNabb could be out for the rest of the Stanley Cup. He was hit by a slap shot last night, and coach John Tortorella had no update today, but said the 35-year-old was traveling home with the team. Montreal Canadiens sniper Cole Caufield has won the NHL's Lady Byng Trophy for sportsmanship and hockey skill.
6: You get recognized, I guess, for both sides of play, teammate-wise and, you know, on-ice success. So it obviously means a lot. It's pretty special and it feels pretty good.
2: Habs captain Nick Suzuki won the Selke Trophy as the league's top defensive forward. And the man who led the Calgary Flames to the 1989 Stanley Cup title and helped turn the Toronto Maple Leafs into a contender in the 1990s has died. Cliff Fletcher was 90 years old. From the Canadian Press, I'm Jason White.
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0: Cloudy tonight, chance of showers, thunderstorms, and a low of 17 degrees. Clouds tomorrow with a chance of showers and a thunderstorm. Breezy day with a high of 24. Mainly cloudy tomorrow night, chance of showers down to 15. And Sunday, sunshine with a high of 25.
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13: Welcome to Intelligence for Your Life. John Tesh with you as per always. And it looks like it's time for us to pare down our busy schedules. This comes from psychologist Dr. Gloria Mark, author of the book Attention Span. Now, she tells us scheduling more, quote, empty space in our days is the key to being more attentive and more productive. In fact, Dr. Mark highlights a Japanese expression, the beauty of empty space. Now, a good example of this is a painting where the central image is surrounded by an empty background. That emptiness serves a purpose. It draws our attention to the subject of the picture. Got it? And that's why Dr. Mark recommends creating each day's schedule with some empty space. Boy, does this make sense. So maybe scheduling a 20-minute walk between meetings or 10 minutes of stretching between major tasks at work. That's what I do. Because if you can cram your schedule full of appointments, errands, and multitasking, many studies show you'll drain your mental energy faster and you'll feel exhausted and depleted. But Dr. Mark says when you intentionally plan to have some empty space each day, you'll be more focused, more attentive, creative, and productive when it comes to the tasks you do have scheduled. I like this a lot. From psychologist Dr. Gloria Mark, author of the book Attention Span. And coming up, the easiest way to start growing your own food and why it's so good for our mental health.
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